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6: Good morning, our dear listeners, and welcome to our morning devotion. We continue to reflect on Psalm 42 under the theme Desiring God. And today we are in Psalm 42 and verse 4. Before we read the scripture, let us pray together. Eternal God, speak to us as we open your holy scriptures. Go before us, lead us this day, and cause our minds to meditate upon these scriptures for today, for the sake of Christ. Amen. Our theme for today's devotion is remembering God's faithfulness. Remembering God's faithfulness. In Psalm 42 and verse 4, I read the scripture as follows. These things I remember as I pour out my soul. How would I go?

0: go with the throng and lead them in procession to the house of God with glad shouts and songs of praise. A multitude's keeping festival. Well, here is the thought that the psalmist is asking. These things I remember as I pour out my soul. What is it that is able to remember? Is able to remember God's faithfulness. Memory fuels faith. Memory fuels faith. Or fuels faith. When we recall God's past goodness, it strengthens our present hope. The psalmist remembers joyful worship, moments when God felt closer and real. There are moments that we remember and the sense of being in God's presence and that He is closer to us. Especially when we are in prayers and we are in God's house for worship. Here are some reflective questions for us. When have I experienced God's presence strongly? What prayers has God answered in my life? How can I remind myself of His faithfulness daily? Well, make a faithfulness list of things God has done for you. Revisit a worship song or a scripture that has encouraged you before. And in our prayer, we say, "Thank you, Lord God, for your faithfulness in my past. It gives me hope today, tomorrow, and even in future. For the sake of Christ. Amen."
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to 9. 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

0: Chakuseni. Good morning, Zambia. 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
1: Good morning to you. 7:19 is the time. This is the People Station. In case you're just coming through, welcome to the show. Time for us to take a look at some of the stories that are making headlines of today's newspapers. We kick off with the News Diggers newspaper. The biggest story this morning is President Hakainde Hichilema's assurance to farmers that the Food Reserve Agency, FRA, will pay them within 3 days after they deliver their maize. Now, this comes as many farmers have previously complained about delayed payments, which affect their ability to prepare for the next farming season. And in politics, the Attorney General says a running mate who resigns or dies can legally be substituted, a story that's generating debate ahead of next month's general elections. Another political headline reports that Nyerenda has dropped Katuta as a running mate, while another story features Membe criticizing both HH and Mundubele, describing them as dump sites. Yeah, so these are some of the stories that are making the headlines. So if FRA truly starts paying farmers within just 3 days, what difference would that make to farming and the country's food security? So for farmers, would quicker payments encourage you to grow more maize next season? And for everyone else, do you think paying farmers on time could help stabilize millimeter prices and strengthen Zambia's economy? Or do you think the real issue isn't just payment speed, but the maize buying price and the overall farming support? So what's your take on this? So these are some of the stories that are making headlines of today's News Diggers.
2: And in the Zambia Daily Mail newspaper, screaming headlines, HH delivers more power, launches 100 megawatts Chisamba Phase 2 solar project. Four stories on page 3, and Katumbi denies endorsing presidential candidate. Full story on page 3. And in another story, Mundubile a mystic, says Membe. Full story is on page 3. And Trade Kings to supply water to 909. Full story is on the front page. 4.7 million Kwacha CDF spent on health facilities. Full story is on the front page. And of course, in another story, we get to the Zambia Daily Mail newspapers, or to the Times of Zambia, rather, newspapers. Screaming headlines in today's Times of Zambia newspapers. Victory certain, HH says entire Zambia remains UPND stronghold. Full story is on page 2. New Dawn has scored milestone in energy. Full story on page 2. HH to inspect roadworks. Full story is on the front page. And opposition addresses non-issues Kawana. Full story on page 2. Chisamba solar pivotal to energy mix. Full story on page 7. UPND female candidates get boost. Full story on page 2. And behind the sports stories, Banda angers Liz. Full story on page 16. These are the stories that are making headlines in the Times of Zambia newspapers.
1: All right, and more in other stories. Kawe Municipal Council has stepped up the rehabilitation of feeder roads under the Presidential Delivery Unit, with works underway across the district to improve mobility and accessibility for residents. So now the local authority, through its engineering department, is rehabilitating roads in poor condition across the 29 wards in Kwacha and Kawe Central constituencies using the 2025 Constituency Development Fund CDF allocation. So now the works are being undertaken using the 2025 CDF allocation of 3.1 million Kwacha for each constituency. So during a spot check of the ongoing works, the newly procured CDF road equipment was seen carrying out phase 2 of graveling and compacting in Zambezi Ward. Similar works are also underway in Makululu Ward. So these are some of the stories that are making headlines of today's newspapers. So we'll be taking a look at these stories in detail as the show goes on. Good morning.

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3: Good morning. We take a look at the headlines. New solar plant boosts Zambia's industrialization agenda. Civil society organization, media criticize Cybercrime Act following journalist's arrest. In international news, Israeli strike kills family of six as Gaza City home is reduced to rubble. And in sports news, Villa in talks to sign Chelsea's Garnacho.
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3: 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To present the news, my name is Kangwa Kabanda. Civil society organizations, CSOS, have strongly criticized the Cybercrime Act No. 4 of 2025, highlighting that the recent arrest of ZNBC journalist McPherson Nkuka on cyber-related charges starkly reveals the law's threat to media freedoms in the country. The Action Institute for Policy Analysis Center said the arrest of the journalist is not only troubling, but exposing risks consistently warned about by the Institute and other stakeholders regarding the cyber and security laws. APEC Executive Director Solomon Ngoma has reiterated that the law was rushed into enactment without sufficient consultation. Mr. Ngoma has recalled how civil society stakeholders raised concerns about the potential misuse of cyber legislation, but these warnings were ignored by the ruling United Party for National Development, UPND, noting that the country is witnessing the consequences of that oversight and the true intent behind the law. Mr. Ngoma has therefore warned that using cyber laws to silence investigative journalism is not only unjust, but also represents a nightmare for the media fraternity. He has since called on the UPND government to reconsider its approach to cyber legislation and to ensure these laws are not used as tools of suppression.
4: This development is deeply troubling and reflects the dangers we consistently warned about when these laws were rushed into enactment without adequate consultation. Stakeholders across civil society raised concerns about the potential misuse of the cyber registration. The use of cyber laws to silence investigative journalism is not only unjust, but represents the worst nightmare for the media fraternity. Journalism thrives on the ability to question, investigate, and expose wrongdoing. When laws are weaponized to intimidate or criminalize journalists, democracy itself is weakened. A free press is the cornerstone of accountability and transparency, and any attempt to undermine it, it erodes the public trust in governance. This arrest sends a chilling message to the journalists and the media houses across Zambia. It suggests that those who dare to investigate and report on sensitive issues risk persecution under laws that were never designed to protect freedom of expression. Such actions are not only unconstitutional, but also contrary to the principles of democracy and human rights.
3: Meanwhile, Free Press Initiative founder and executive director Joan Chira has stated that FPI has consistently opposed several provisions of the country's cyber laws since the enactment of the Cybersecurity and Cybercrimes Act in 2021. She has noted with concern that instead of addressing long-standing concerns from media and civil society, the UPND government introduced even more repressive provisions, further endangering media freedom and freedom of expression. Ms. Chira has explained that it was for this reason that FPI joined the petition brought by the Law Association of Zambia and Chapter One Foundation as friends of the court. seeking to have several provisions of the cyber laws declared unconstitutional. The continued detention of Mr. Mukuka and the escalating tensions around the Cybercrime Act continue to raise alarm about the future of press freedom and democratic rights in the country.
5: While the protection of privacy is a legitimate objective, the law does not provide an adequate public interest safeguard for journalists or anyone actually that practices journalism who records or publishes information for the purpose of exposing corruption, abuse of office, criminal conduct, or other matters of legitimate public concern. In effect, the provision is capable of criminalizing public interest journalism and discouraging investigative reporting, which saves the public's right to know. So the detention of our friend, Mr. Mukuka, illustrates precisely why the FBI has challenged these provisions. The journalism in the public interest sometimes requires documenting or recording evidence of wrongdoing that those involved would never voluntarily consent to. Without
3: In business news, industrialization and national development advocate Kephas Mwapem Sonda has welcomed the commissioning of an additional 100 megawatts of solar power in Chisamba, describing the development as a significant milestone in Zambia's efforts to strengthen energy security and drive economic growth. He stated that the government's continued investment in the energy sector over the past 5 years, coupled with policies aimed at creating a favorable and cost-reflective investment environment, has helped build investor confidence and attract private sector participation. According to him, a reliable energy supply remains a critical pillar for industrialization, job creation, and sustainable national development. Mr. Msonda said the latest solar project demonstrates the feasibility of the government's target of expanding electricity generation capacity to 10,000 megawatts. He noted that increased power generation is expected to support industrial production, improve business competitiveness, and create employment opportunities across various sectors of the economy. Mr. Msonda reiterated that energy remains the backbone of economic development, stressing that expanding electricity generation is essential for accelerating industrialization, increasing productivity, and improving the livelihoods of Zambians.
6: I would like to congratulate the new Dawn government of President Hakainde Hichilema on the continuous favorable investment in the energy sector in the past 5 years, the enabling and cost reflective, which is making the investor confidence to invest in the energy sector, can never be underestimated, for it is the heart to industrialization and national development. Today's switch of another 100 megawatts of solar power in Chisamba is a clear indication that the UPND manifesto of 10,000 megawatts of power is feasible and attainable, a clear indication of job creation and industry sustainability for production of goods. However, we need more of these investment in this country, since we have a lot of land which can be used for such investment, which gives a clear willpower by our traditional leaders who are able to let go land for such investment.
3: This news bulletin is brought to you by Trade Kings. In international news, an Israeli airstrike hit a residential building in Gaza City overnight, killing a father, his wife, and their four children, including youngsters aged 5, 8, and 10. Neighbors say multiple drone strikes brought down the roof and set the home ablaze, while the family slept with no prior warning given. We monitored Al Jazeera for more details.
7: So we just made it to the bomb site here. This is the residential building that was bombed last night by the Israeli military. It's hard to believe that a few hours ago that this building was a home for a family sheltering inside, but not anymore. What we're seeing here is more of the charred walls and the destroyed furniture and the damaged walls all around. And when we talked to people, the residents here told us the attack happened without any prior warning by the Israeli military. It just happened all of a sudden while people were inside sleeping. According to what we heard from eyewitnesses and neighbors from this building, were multiple drone strikes, not just once, that ended up. And for those left behind, this is more than just destruction of a building. An entire family has been lost by a single strike, just adding another name to the growing list of families wiped out at this genocide. Hani Mahmoud, Al Jazeera, from Gaza City, Palestine.
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3: Aston Villa are in advanced talks to sign Alejandro Garnacho on loan with a potential obligation to buy. The Argentina winger, 21, was made available for sale by Chelsea for £43 million last month, but the club are open to a move that could see him leave permanently under certain conditions, even if it initially takes the form of a loan. It follows Chelsea agreeing a record £117 million fee for Morgan Rogers from Villa on Saturday night. Since then, both Garnacho and striker Nicholas Jackson, available for £65 million, were discussed in a separate deal that would see them move in the opposite direction to Villa Park. If finalised, Garnacho would be Villa's fourth signing in a busy summer of incomings and outgoings after Johan Mazumbi, João Gomes and Modu Keba, Cisse, moved to the Midlands club. The Blues have been keen to offload Garnacho despite signing him only last September in a £40 million deal from Manchester United, who would be due 10% of any eventful transfer fee. On that sporting note, we have come to the end of the news brought to you by TradeKings. For more upfront and reliable news, do visit our Facebook page at Power News Network. 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Before we go, here are the stories making headlines once more. New solar plant boosts Zambia's industrialization agenda. Civil society organizations, media criticize cybercrime act following journalist arrest. In international news, Israeli strike kills family of six as Gaza City home is reduced to rubble. And in sports news, Villa in talks to sign Chelsea's Garnacho.
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10: Council police officers who want to play the role of Zambia police officers. If council police officers are getting a payroll from this government and they want to pretend to be partisan, we shall not be shying away from calling a spade. The only ones who are allowed to manage piraters are Zambia police and RASA.
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0: My lord, your people are no longer interested in serving you.
1: Why? Don't I give them everything?
0: My lord, your people are complaining that your leadership is very ancient.
2: Sincere apologies, my lord. We didn't mean to disrespect you, but we brought one before you.
1: All right. Speak your mind, my child.
3: 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We are so behind in everything. There is no survival amongst our people, my lord.
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6: Yebo, yes, in the Yebo world. Good morning, Barishani Mukwai. It's a wonderful, wonderful Wednesday. And in this Wednesday, we are back again. We had a show on Monday. Today's Wednesday. We're going to be giving out. My name is Leo, alongside the Black Coco for Mobile City, the Phone's Paradise. Mm-hmm. Talking about all original things only. Mm-hmm. Only original. But still, my name is we only deal with original stuff. Coco, good morning. How are you today?
7: It's a beautiful morning, and Wednesdays is about us, so I'm very happy. It's a beautiful day.
6: Yeah.
7: Day of Akazi.
6: Day of Akazi.
7: Fresh Wednesday, yes. So today also being, the 22nd of July, 2026, there's just something about, towards the end of July, because we get into August, and once we're in August, the year is almost done.
6: Exactly.
7: So we are just excited that today is a Wednesday, and we get to celebrate the women, as well as we get to talk about everything Mobile City.
6: Exactly.
7: Exciting things, yeah.
6: Exciting women. A man can surprise you today by getting you something that is big, something that is good, something that will get you where you need to go. What you need to do is come to 118, that is at Mukuyu Mall, and we can be able to deal with you. Now, Mobile City has got phones, it has gadgets, and it has more. I was looking at smartwatches the other day, Coco. I think I need to upgrade to a smartwatch. I need to bless myself. And I saw them in Oraimo, I saw them in Green Lion, I saw them in different forms. There were long ones, short ones, there were some that looked like this watch that I'm wearing right now.
7: Yeah,
6: like
7: that's
6: you told
7: the Samsung,
6: the Samsung Galaxy,
7: yes, smartwatch.
6: You know, smartwatches. And you know, I felt like I was home, you know. I was home, and I loved everything that I saw. And not only did I see that, I saw, I saw the latest chargers, phone chargers, modulators for, I saw, converters for those laptops that don't have, USB and all these other small connectors there, which were there, many, many different items. It's too much to say, but I'm simply just trying to say accessories for everything. Printer toners, scanning toners, whatever you need, all those things were there. If you're into IT, you're looking to get yourself the cables are there for you, as well. We also do have these UPSs, just a lot of stuff. Mouse, Yariko. The list is endless, Coco. It's so much, and it's genuine. Well, you remember when we bought our the mouse, three of the mouse, we bought them. When we brought them here, you can tell from the cable, original. You can tell from the plastic, original.
7: Yeah.
6: You can tell from everything, original.
7: Everything is just amazing at Mobile City. And if you're looking for a phone, like you have rightfully heard, ini diakwebati, waisashita phone, then walaba kono kulaba kuda kwa kabama pressure ya kwebati your phone ya ndina ichitashani or my phone is going through this. You don't have to go through all those challenges because Mobile City is making sure that you are very well taken care of. Those that are thinking about where can I, how can I,
6: yes,
7: all those things are available for you at Mobile City, the phone's paradise. One thing I love is when you enter the store, you are welcomed and assisted.
6: You are welcome
7: to Mobile City. Mobile City,
6: original.
7: Mobile City every single day, every single time you come through. So always make sure that you are going to Mobile City with one intention, and it's to get an original item. We have different printers and different things that you can look out for, especially for some of us that love gadgets. My project is Project Power Bank.
6: Exactly.
7: Project Power Bank is what I want right now.
6: Oh yeah, and I saw a lot of them. Very good power banks. You know, different types, shapes, sizes, looking very affordable. I was glad. Glad. Yeah, and I think you too also will be glad the moment you get yourself those. You feel you're in the right place, doing the right thing at the right time. I found those. They come in Tecno, there was Itel, there was Oraimo, there was Green Lion, you know, Porodo also was there. So those are some of the brands that you can get for yourself as well. I've almost forgot these headsets. Porodo headsets are there. Oraimo headsets, these wireless headsets.
7: Yep.
6: Coco. That's
7: everything.
6: The way to go. I love gadgets. You know, let me give a small history. You know, let me confess.
7: Yes.
6: Like, I need to confess. As I'm confessing, call us up on 0215-222-070. We're giving out free t-shirts for Mobile City. So, I grew up with a background of loving technology. I went to school to do technology.
7: Yeah.
6: You know, and I just get excited by seeing new technology. Things that make life easier.
7: Yeah.
6: I love that. You know, because I believe in the depth of my mind, life should always be made easier. There's no need to reinvent the wheel when someone has already done something for it. Like now there are aeroplanes. Why would I want to, what's this, to you know, scavenge all the way to America? I want to just go rowing a boat when I know that I can fly to America. You know, because somebody has done that technology for me. You know, there's no reason for me now to do certain things on my own. I've got apps now to do that. You know, the social media, there's so many, there's AI. So I love technology. And Mobile City loves people who love technology. That's why we provide all tech items to you. Sound bars, you know, desktops, laptops, printers, all these things. 0215-222-070.
7: Yes, and you can win yourself a t-shirt courtesy of Mobile City, the phone's paradise. You can walk away with something today, and that is what we're doing. So those that are also trying to get themselves to know more about Mobile City, or you want to find out what does the ITIL A200 Plus look like, what is the storage, how can I get it, what are the colors, you definitely love this particular phone. Those that are in love with ITIL phones, we know that sometimes when you get a phone, you're in love with the brand, and you just want to keep upgrading.
6: You want to keep upgrading on the brand
7: every time, but with the same brand. So we have the ITIL A200. Last time we were talking about the A100.
6: Yes.
7: Now there's the ITIL A200 Plus.
6: Yeah, I remember the A100 when we had the big sale.
7: Yeah.
6: People bought a lot of that A100.
7: A lot of them.
6: Now there's the A200
7: Plus.
6: Wow. Get yourself that A200
7: This one
6: Plus.
7: Is amazing. It has a battery capacity of 6,000 milliamps, so you know that it will last you a long time. We always say there are things that you can actually look at and think, you know what, I think this one is what I need. It can do something. As Mobile City, we always want to give you something when you buy. 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
6: Coco, I need to. You know what? Let's stop talking too much. Let's start buying much.
7: Yes.
6: You know, as we are buying much, call us up on 0215-222. Imatamule fo kuina ma t-shirt. 0215-222-070. Ngatamule fo ya tuwala ya fo alaga. We will wear them. Hello, yengi.
7: Yeah, lots.
6: Free gifts coming in from Mobile City, the Force Paradise. Our last winners, Coco, they came. They won.
7: Yes.
6: They collected. You two can do the same.
7: This
6: right
7: one
6: here.
7: Might be our next. Hello, good morning.
8: Hello.
7: Dima Oma.
8: I don't know.
9: Ise
8: muise musende aba madam kairi I double tobera bagamba so atuka mwashita mwamati na
9: mwamona
8: ka Mr. Mr. Mrs. Tuatotra Zana, thank you so much Dima Woma for getting in touch with us this morning. Toronto
9: Yes, sir.
8: That's what I'm talking about.
7: Something funny happened yesterday.
8: Yeah.
7: With Dima Woma. So he tried calling me, and I was talking to a client, so I didn't pick up his call.
8: Yeah,
7: I think he tried to call Kang as well. He tried to call Delmond.
8: Yeah,
7: I think all of on our personal numbers.
8: Yes,
7: so he didn't manage to get through to us. Then I called him back after I was done talking to the client.
8: Yeah,
7: this is a statement he said. Amafonya eneo mwakwata dimbita yavo mbana wino mulesta kama phone ku mobile seat pakuti muntu ngare tuma ile fika ile umfika wino clear pant tete mufiro bonzo kwa ska phone ni ndete tuma na tumino yu na tumino ku mobile seat kwa ba ku mulingire mwa mukushita amafoni. I was so shocked.
8: Yeah,
7: I was like, you know what, you are right, but my phone is from Mobile City.
8: That's what's paradise. You two can get in touch with us now and win.
7: Yep.
8: You see, I've learned in life, Coco, if you don't buy a ticket, you don't win the raffle. You know, you don't enter the raffle, you don't win. It just works like that. So, ngatauri mofe nishwara nyantika
7: eshwa. Nishtawabemo.
8: Yeah, nishtawabemo. Hello?
7: Oh. The call.
8: Oh, cut the call. Okay, someone was calling us on our text line.
7: Yes.
8: Ah, okay. On 0957-879-879. Would rather you call us on 0215-222-070.
7: Yep, just like that. Hello, good morning.
10: Hello, good morning.
7: Good morning to you, sir. How are you?
10: I'm okay.
8: Ah, bakamba mure mfika sana, lo.
10: Yeah, after she pulled out.
8: Oh, okay, to allow me here because if I got to Muntraisa for sure, yach, cut a sword, not to fence and not to
10: form
8: as a few.
10: Don't think I said no.
8: Mwamfka ko wino big man. So, because Mwamfka ko wino, demi da sachi t shirt, na mwe wino, maeshwaga. Mumfwe, feel better with a t shirt from Mobile City, the first paradise.
7: Mwisa musende, but mwarishwa Mobile City yoko ya vera te?
10: Mkwai.
7: Ya vera pesa.
10: Mkwai umo.
8: Exactly.
7: Mwisa musende kuno kupawa.
8: 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Tuwaba pa next to post office pa Zamtel building epo tuwaba 7A Marshall Avenue mwala tusanga.
10: Okay,
8: let's go.
10: I'm going to go.
7: All right, so Mr. John has also walked away with a t-shirt. And we continue doing this on Friday as well. We'll be giving more to those that come through. They call us and you know, they tell us everything they know about Mobile City, and we'll definitely be glad to do that.
8: Yeah,
7: we unfortunately have to go.
8: Coco, it's been a good show, and we enjoy meeting people again, coming on Friday from 8:10 to 8:20. We do it Monday, Wednesday, Friday. But so now we say Ka Friday. Nalo ena retlana mogo. So to Friday.
7: We shall be back. We will be back.
8: Yes.
7: Enjoy the rest of the programming. This is the People's Station. Mobile City is the phone's paradise.
11: My lord, your people are no longer interested in serving you.
12: Why? Don't I give them everything?
11: My lord, your people are complaining that your leadership is very ancient.
12: Hmm.
11: Sincere apologies, my lord.
2: We didn't mean to disrespect you, but we brought one before you.
1: 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Speak your mind, my child.
3: 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There is no survival amongst our people, my lord.
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3: The Zambia Statistics Agency, ZAMSTATS, in collaboration with the World Bank, is conducting the 2026 Gender Equality Perception Survey, GEPS. This is a nationwide baseline survey specifically focused on capturing data on public perceptions on the long-existing gender issues. The survey will be conducted from June to July 2026. There is a critical gap in understanding the reasons behind these gender issues. Although the current existing data highlights gender disparities across various sectors affecting women, men, boys, and girls, information from this activity will provide a comprehensive understanding of why gender inequalities persist and assist with governmental interventions. ZAMSTATS has employed data collectors who will visit all selected households across the nation. The data collectors will be identified by an introductory letter, identification card, and a branded t-shirt. ZAMSTATS appeals to the members of the public that will be visited to cooperate with data collectors and provide accurate information. ZAMSTATS reassures the public that data collected is kept confidential and used for statistical purposes only. The success of this important national exercise depends on your full support.
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3: Council police officers who want to play the role of Zambia police officers. If council police officers are getting a payroll from this government and they want to pretend to be partisan, we shall not be shying away from calling a spade a spade. The only ones who are allowed to manage piraters are Zambia police and RATSA.
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2: 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In international news, Israeli strike kills family of six as Gaza City home is reduced to rubble. And in sports news, Villa in talks to sign Chelsea's Garnacho.
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1: 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It's Woman Crush Wednesday. 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We're shining the spotlight on the women we love. 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Woman Crush Wednesday. 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
1: Access to information is law. 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
2: The right of access to information is important for enjoyment of other human rights
0: and for promoting inclusive participation in democracy, transparency, and accountability in governance and combating corruption.
1: If an information holder unreasonably denies your request for information, you have the right to appeal to the Human Rights Commission. 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
2: This message is brought to you by the Human Rights Commission with financial support from the European Union and the German Federal Ministry of Economic Cooperation and Development under the GIZ, enabling access to justice, civil society participation, and transparency program.

0: It is another lovely Wednesday morning, the 22nd of July. Welcome to today's edition of Power Connect. To present it, my name is Ken Chiwesa Charlie. Now, today on the program, we will be connecting with the Human Rights Commission. And of course, this program is brought to you by the Human Rights Commission with financial support from the European Union and the German Federal Ministry of Economic and, of course, Cooperation and Development through the JIZ, enabling access to justice, civil society participation and transparency program. Now in studio today, I'm privileged to be hosting Mr. Kebi Malila, who is manager investigations coming through from HQ, Human Rights Commission, Lusaka. Good morning, sir, and welcome to this program.
1: Good morning, Kenny, and good morning to all our listeners out there.
0: And of course, on the other side, we do have Madam Sally Tembo. She is a legal counsel as well, joining us on this particular special program. Good morning. Right, so you should be able to come through and interact with us on 0215-222-070 as well as 0957-879-879. So the Human Rights Commission and the Implementation of Access to Information Act number 24 of 2023. Will not take it for granted that, you know, everybody, when they hear Human Rights Commissions, they know all about what you are all about, what you do, your mandates, and everything. Maybe to just start with, tell us a little bit about Human Rights Commission. What is Human Rights Commission?
2: Thank you very much, Kenny. So the Human Rights Commission is a constitutional body that was established under the Constitution of Zambia. It is an independent body whose sole mandate is to protect and promote human rights in Zambia. Thank you.
0: All right, Mr. Kebi, I don't know if there's anything that you can add on that.
1: Yes, indeed. You are right. Some people have misunderstood the Human Rights Commission to be an NGO.
0: Yeah.
1: No, this is a creature of government, the state. As an independent, autonomous institution. So we do not fall under any ministry or supervision of any permanent secretary. We are an independent body that is an oversight for all human rights in Zambia. So whoever in Zambia must enjoy their full human rights to the fullest extent possible.
0: Mm-hmm. I wanted to... to go into just you talking about some of the rights that, you know, people have. I know these are things that way back started with from school, where, you know, pupils or young people were taught about some of the rights. But obviously we'll get into that a little bit later. Let's get into, you know, the same access to information. What is the role that the human rights play in, you know, the access to information, in relation to access to information?
1: Thank you so much. As you indicated, and I think it is also re-emphasized in the jingle there, that the right to access information is a right.
0: Yeah.
1: And therefore, every human being must be able to enjoy this particular right. In 2023, the government number 24 of 2023, which spells out this right and how it can be enjoyed and by

0: necessary, girlfriend?
1: Not to get ahead of ourselves. We will say in our presentation that this right to information has got its limitations. It's not every information that is going to be requested for and to be granted.
2: Yeah.
1: So, of course, every person has got the right to their personal data. You go to the hospital, you can access that information. You have that right. So, the role of the commission with regards to access to information is to play an oversight role. Our responsibility is to be the oversight institution with regards to access to information.
2: All right, let's get to the ATI Act. Okay, before we get to that, Mr. Manila.
0: Yes, please. Just to add on what Saria said, the purpose of the Access to Information Law or Act is to ensure transparency and to avoid corruption and accountability in public institutions as well as those institutions that deal with the public. So we are talking about information being held by public institutions so that it comes out to the public to get to know how they are processing their activities so that there is no there's no hiding of information by public institutions. So a person now has a right to go and knock at
2: and
0: a public,
2: and
0: ask for that information if it has not been brought out to the public.
2: Wonderful. Now let's get to the ATI Act. What are the specific functions of the Human Rights Commission under the ATI Act?
1: Under the ATI Act, the Commission has got this specific function of hearing and determining appeals against the decisions of the information holders. So the Commission will sit and hear these appeals from information requesters against the decisions that the information holders would have made. Further, the Commission has got the responsibility of training information holders and sensitizing them, creating awareness on the Access to Information Act, as well as advising information holders on the management of information.
2: Mr. KB, obviously, tell us a little bit more, in terms of specific functions under the ATA Act.
0: Yes.
2: As a commission.
0: As Sari has indicated, the commission has been given the oversight role to collaborate with other institutions, especially the Ministry of Information and Media, on the implementation of this particular act, and also to train information holders and information officers on their role in terms of implementation of this particular piece of legislation. So the commission will come in when a person, for example, has gone to a place to ask for information, and that information is denied to them, and they feel aggrieved, they have to appeal to the Human Rights Commission, meaning to lodge a complaint with the Human Rights Commission. And the commission will look at the matter, and if it merits being followed up, it will then be tabled by to a commissioners. The commissioners will constitute a tribunal, and that tribunal will be sitting more or less like a court to hear this appeal by this individual who has been denied access to information and make a ruling. When a decision has been made and the person is not happy, the act provides that that person can now escalate that matter to the High Court. So they can now appeal to the High Court to say, I wasn't happy, such and such an institution denied me the information, I appealed to the Human Rights Commission, they've also upheld the decision of the other body, so I want you, the court, to make a ruling. So that is the process. We are here to explain to the people. In fact, we're holding a workshop at the Farmer's Nest to explain to information holders or information officers on their role, so that they get to know exactly how to handle clients when they come. And we extend this to the requesters of the information.

0: so that they know how to proceed with requesting for this information and what to do in the event that their request is turned down.
1: Now, just maybe quickly, as a commission, like you said, when someone is denied access to this information, this is a time that you as a commission come in. But then, what are some of the steps should one know when coming to actually lodge this complaint? It's just walking into your office and letting you know that, you know, I went through, for example, DEC, looking for such an information, and just like that, the process begins.
0: Okay.
1: Is there any process for one to lodge a complaint with the commission?
0: Yes, indeed. For any ordinary human rights allegations or complaints,
1: yeah,
0: a person can walk in, or can write, and can also use the various social media platforms, including a phone call. They can call, and then we'll take it up and investigate. But in terms of the access to information, it requires that where you are going to ask for information, it is in writing,
1: yeah,
0: a form will be filled in, and that is the form that you will now submit to the Human Rights Commission as evidence that you asked for information.
1: Yeah,
0: it's not like you are just going to tell us orally that, no, I went to an internal information. It will be difficult for us to follow up. The process is that you bring the written document, and the refusal to grant you information is also in writing. And so the commission will be presented with this document, and from there do our own inquiry.
1: All right, Madam Sally, let's get to who is actually entitled to the right of access to this information that we are discussing this morning.
2: Thank you so much, Ken. So the people that are entitled to this information are the citizens of Zambia, and anybody who is a resident, who has a resident permit, can be entitled to such information. So a resident permit holder and a citizen of Zambia is entitled to access any information.
1: Wonderful. Let's get also to who is an information holder under the Access to Information Act. Maybe just explain a little bit on that also, that we get to understand regards to the Act itself.
0: Yes, just to add on to what Saria said also, is that a citizen, that must be an individual.
1: Yeah.
0: So that excludes a company, because a company is not an individual. Foreigners are also excluded from asking for information. It's the citizens of Zambia and those that hold residence permit, because they are here, they have an interest in what is happening in public institutions. An information holder is defined under the Act as an institution or body that holds this public information. So a public institution such as you mentioned today, Anti-Corruption Commission, or the local council, the hospital, all those are public institutions that hold information, so they are information holders. Now, within the information holder, they are expected to appoint a person who will be called information officer.
1: Mm-hmm.
0: So the information officer in that public information holder will be the one with who the public will interact. So they will come to this person, ask for information, they fill in the necessary forms, informs them whether this information is available or not. So every information holder, which is a public institution, a public body, or a private body that deals with government in terms of utilizing its financial resources. Here we are talking about if a company is contracted, for example, to construct a road at huge amounts of money.
1: Yeah.
0: In that particular sense, that company becomes an information holder, because it's utilizing government resources. So if we want to know how, for instance, they are dealing with a certain project that has been granted by government, they should be able to provide that information, because they are tapping into public resources. So for transparency, they are included as information on.
1: Our dear listeners, I'm speaking to Mr. KB Malila, who is a manager investigation coming through from Human Rights Commission, as well as Madam Sally Tembo. She is a legal counsel. This program is brought to you by Human Rights Commission with financial support from the European Union and the German Federal Ministry of Economic Cooperation and Development through JIZ, enabling access to justice, civil society participation and transparency program. So if you have a question or contribution, you can call us on 0215-222-070 as well as 0957-879-879. We'll take a break for now. On the other side, we'll come back with more on this program.
3: Mwalishi wakuti, mwalikuata insambu, shaku fuwairisha, ilo no kuishiba. 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

0: of course, we are back. So remember, if you have a question or contribution on what we are discussing this morning, you're free. The lines are open. You can call us and ask that question, even on 07715-69223 as well. Now, Madam Sally, I would want to find out, how often do people walk into your offices to bring these queries of, you know, not being responded to in terms of access to information?
1: Well, there are a number of people that are walking in. Yeah, as you may be aware, this is a new world.
0: Yeah.
1: So it's interesting to see that a number of people are aware of this law, and they are interacting with this law, and they're trying to get information. So a number of people are coming with regards to access to information. They're coming to our offices and they want to find out more.
0: All right. Now, Mr. Malila, let's get to some of the obligations of the information holder under the ATI Act. What are the obligations of information?
1: Mr. Malila had mentioned that information holders have got the obligation to appoint or designate a person who will be responsible for information requests.
0: All right. Hold on. Let me pick up a caller. You're live on Power. Good morning. Oh my goodness, lost that one. Call us back on 0215-222-070 as well as 07715-69223 as well as 0957-879-879. If you have a question or contribution on what we are discussing, try and call us back or call us on our power lines in that regard. You may proceed.
1: Yes, as I was saying, that information holders have got an obligation to appoint or designate an information officer who will be responsible for the process of the request. Where a person has come and they want to request for information, that designated officer will be responsible to give out that information. So all information holders are required to have that specific person. We are calling an information officer to be able to process those requests. And also, information holders have got the obligation to proactively...
0: Okay, call again. Sorry for that. You're live on Power. Good morning.
2: Having a bit of good morning to your beloved presenter, gentlemen of the People's Station.
0: Good morning. Who are we talking to?
2: This is the voice of Mr. Speaker calling you within Steve
0: Chidi Manu. You are welcome to the program. What is your question or contribution?
2: Yeah, I also want... Let me say good morning to our panel in the studio.
3: Good morning, sir.
2: The information, like you said, is actually a public legal right to request and receive data records and also documents by public institutions, including the government body. So it also promotes transparency, helps combat corruption, and also empower citizens to hold leaders accountable for public process and also local development. So my question also goes to the two people actually in the institution over the process and access procedure. The first question is going to the madam. Number one, what is the official procedure and also timeline for the lodge a written or oral request in that regard? Second question goes to the sir in the studio. If my request is denied, what are my rights to an internal review or appeal? I speak on down just through you, our presenter. I submit.
0: Thank you so much, Mr. Emmanuel Chileshe, for that contribution and those two questions. I'm pretty much sure that our guests will be able to respond to you. I don't know who we are going to start with.
3: Okay, you know, you're tempted to answer all questions, but I will leave the part for my colleague to
0: answer
3: by her. The procedure is a very simple one. First of all, the law is backed by what are called guidelines, mm-hmm. And regulations and the rules. So the guidelines clearly spells out how you request for this information, the particular forms that you fill in on request, and in terms of the timelines, once you have requested, You have to be given that information within 7 days. And if that information is not processed within the given period of time, you now can escalate that to a human rights commission. So the simple procedure is that you walk into this information order and meet this information officer and request for this particular information that you are looking for. By the way, it's not every information that you can ask for.
0: Yeah.
3: Because every institution is required to proactively present this information. For example, I should not come to Power FM and start asking on what you do. And probably even the fees and whatever. This is information that should already be in the public arena because you're more or less like advertised.
0: Yeah.
3: What is called a service charter.
0: Yeah, sure.
3: So a person should already have this basic information about Power FM. So it is that information which is not given out that I should now come and say, no, we want transparency and accountability. I'm interested. I want to know how this particular project was awarded. For instance, we just see people digging drainage in our townships. We don't know how the council awarded that particular contract.
0: Yeah.
3: Because I'm also interested. I'm a Zambian. I run a business. I want also to tender. Were there tenders?
0: Was it advertised?
3: Was it advertised?
0: Yeah.
3: If that was not, then we question the transparency of that particular transaction. So that is the kind of information that a person would be able to request. There is also information that is excluded or exempt from disclosure. Matters of security.
0: Yeah.
3: Because we cannot compromise security of the nation just because
0: sure.
3: one wants to get the information.
0: Secondly,
3: also information of the private and personal nature that you talked about. You are not going to say, no, Mamalira, Watana Wakazwa or Sarah. So, in a Zainda Kuchito Kujantenge,
0: basically,
3: so that I display that this is what the man gets. No, that is private and personal, just like medical records. You are not going to say, no, Mamalira, maybe we suspect is sick and we have to go and find out what it is that is troubling him.
0: Yeah.
3: Medical records are private and they are exempt from
0: the right to privacy.
3: So the Act provides for all the situations where information is exempt, and the information that you can easily access is also well spelled out in the Act. So there are timelines. 7 days, a process must be done, and the information holder or the information officer is required to give you reasons
0: why
3: for the refusal.
0: Yeah.
3: But you, as a requester, are not supposed to provide reasons why you need the information.
0: No, okay.
3: Yes.
0: Yeah.
3: So you just go, I need this information. They will not say, but
0: why are you for information? Why do you want to take it?
3: No. They are supposed to just give you. If they refuse, then they should give you in writing
0: that
3: they have refused. There are also situations where they may refer you to another institution. You come to me to ask for information, but it is not with me. You believe that the information is with this institution, and yet it is with another body. We'll refer that request to another institution or follow up, and they will be able to give you that information. Or also to defer. If we don't have the information now, and we believe that information probably will be available in the course of the week, we'll tell you the results and when to collect this particular information as information holders or an information officer.
0: All right, Madam Tembo.
1: Well, in the procedure for requesting information, one will identify the organization or the ministry that they want to get particular information from, then they'll submit a written request.
0: Mm-hmm.
1: I must highlight that for those that cannot write, the information holders must be able to write down what they are requesting for. So they put it in writing for them. So it doesn't matter whether or not you can write. Then once you submit, the information holder then acknowledges receipt of the information request. After that acknowledgement, the next process is now the information holder reveals the information. So if there are any exemptions, those exemptions will apply. If the information holder is transferring you to another organization where that information sits, then they'll be able to indicate. If they're deferring you, they'll be able to indicate. That's the third stage. Then they'll communicate after a specified period of time. Once they delay, you're able to appeal. Once the information holder delays to give you the information within the prescribed time that the Act provides, then you can appeal. That, in short, is the procedure.
0: All right. Mr. Malila, I know you touched a little bit, but, you know, just for having clarity, for our listeners, in terms of limitations to the information that a person can request under the ATI Act, are there any limitations?
3: Yes, there are limitations which have been placed in the Act. I already alluded to the issue of information
0: on
3: private matter, and there is also information that in other laws is exempt. Maybe. Like a client and a lawyer relationship, where a client divulges information to a lawyer. You cannot go to say, what did he tell you? I have the right to access that information. So information that is privileged in other laws is also exempt from disclosure. There is also information that you cannot disclose, for instance, relating to negotiations between the two states.
0: Yeah.
3: Country A and country B are negotiating, and before they reach a conclusion, you cannot say, no, we want to know as a public, because there is transparency, we want to know what you two are discussing. I'll give an example of one institution that was asking for information relating to the ongoing discussions between the Republic of Zambia and America over health issues.
0: Yeah.
3: And the state said, no, we cannot, because that is prejudicial.
0: Yeah.
3: It might jeopardize the ongoing discussion. So that information is excluded from disclosure. And if you go to ask, they will point out to the law to say, yes, the law says any negotiations that have not yet been concluded cannot be subject to disclosure.
0: Okay. Now, obviously, we did talk about this one earlier. Maybe to just get to give us an overview on where people can come if at all they find themselves in a scenario where they've been denied access to some information. Where are the human rights officers found? Are you dotted around the country, or is just in Lusaka? For instance, maybe someone in Kapiri Mposhe and they wanted to access some information. Do they have to travel to Lusaka for them to lodge in maybe a complaint to the commission?
3: Thank you so much. The Human Rights Commission is actually present in all the provincial centers. All the provincial centers of Zambia and the 10 provinces. The Human Rights Commission has presence.
0: Even here, they're just opposite us.
3: Yes, they're just here. So, in fact, you can do well to be advertising for us that our neighbors are just here.
0: Yeah.
3: Yes, so, you can go to any of those provincial offices. We haven't yet decentralized to the districts.
0: Okay.
3: But the Constitution requires that we slowly, progressively decentralize to those. So we are coming. But you can also use social media platforms to reach to the Human Rights Commission.
0: Via email
3: and several other,
0: yeah.
3: Facebook and all. We are there. So you can get to the commission and find
0: right.
3: out
0: Let's
3: how
0: pick
3: you
0: pick up your caller. Okay. You're live on Power. Good morning.
4: Good morning.
0: Good morning. Your name and where are you calling us from? Dima Homa. What is your real name? Philip Piri.
4: Human rights.
0: Human rights. Human rights. Human
4: rights. Human rights. Human rights. Human rights. Human military, police station, shine. Nanga, I'm out being over here. Mount be an inch of a kansha train of Queen Girabra. Huh?
0: Hello?
4: Now, Mumfoka.
0: Tambela, boss, that is your question?
4: Yes, sir.
3: Okay.
0: Okay.
3: It's about recruitment.
0: Yes, 0215-222-070 as well as 0957-879-879. If you have a question or contribution, please reach us on those two power lines. Mr. Malila, please, can you respond to Mr. Pierre?
3: Yes. It is precisely for that reason that the act has come in place, mm-hmm. to get rid of obscure recruitments, recruitments that are not so transparent. For example, you just hear that there is probably a database that is being used to recruit certain individuals.
0: Is it the role, I would love to know, for the commission to go and question, like Mr. Piri was asking, that why don't you follow these people in terms of, you know, an example of recruitments?
3: For us, these are allegations that are out there.
0: Yeah.
3: So we would like a person who has
0: to come through
3: and lodge a complaint. So I'm commenting because of what the public has been able to
0: see.
3: Sure. There are databases,
0: yeah,
3: that have been used to recruit people, and they've been wondering why or how did this database come about. Was it consultative? Or who applied? When did they advertise? So this is what is what the act intends to cure. You can now go to them and say, oh, you are recruiting, and so how was this database generated? What was the criteria? Because we are all interested. We want a transparent and accountable system. So for recruitment, that is what we can say. It is sad that we hear that certain sections of the community are being discriminated in terms of employment.
0: Yeah.
3: Albinism. A person with albinism is just has all the rights as anyone else. There should be no discrimination whatsoever on the basis of color, because melanin has, you know, and then a person is born with albinism, they should not be discriminated. Those are cases that must be reported to the Human Rights Commission for further investigations. If they qualify for particular jobs, no one should discriminate against them. That's a bit.
0: Okay, now getting into the appeal, I know in your preamble you did mention that, you know, when somebody maybe might not be satisfied with the final verdict under the commission, they are able to appeal under the ATI Act. How can one who's aggravated, a person appeal under this act?
1: Well, once a person, or once the commission hears the matter,
0: mm-hmm.
1: then the person is aggrieved. They appeal to the High Court. So, yes. So the appeal is done the way normal appeals are done to the High Court.
0: Okay.
1: You appeal against the decision of the commission. So you will state the reasons why you're appealing, and you then file it to the High Court.
0: Does the commission work in collaborations with the court?
1: Yes, we work in collaboration with the judiciary with regards to the ATI.
0: Okay. Now, Mr. Malila, obviously would love you to just summarize for us the rights of a person under this act.
3: A person has a right to access information in the format that is suitable for them. Here we are talking about if information is being requested for by a person who is blind and they are able to read Braille.
0: Yeah.
3: All attempts must be made by that information holder to provide that information in that format. Others may want a written text. Others may want soft copy. Others may want recorded information. For example, for a person who is not able to read Braille, they are blind, but they can hear, you can provide that information in a recorded form. So those are the rights that a person can insist on getting that particular information. There are costs associated to that, because we may not have the necessary information at the time. So ask this person to say, well, you come when we have probably transcribed this information into the actual format. And that obviously is a cost to the government.
0: Madam Tembo, maybe lastly on your part, you've mentioned that as an organization, as a commission rather, you do work with the judiciary. Are you in partnership with any other organization just apart from the judiciary itself?
1: Well, yes, we have other organizations that are funding this project. So a number of organizations have come on board and we are working closely with them.
0: All right. As we get it done, your final thoughts, I'll start with you, Mr. Malila.
3: Thank you so much. As I indicated earlier, we are here to meet with some of the public, the information holders and information officers at the Farmers Nest, where we are having a day's workshop. The period that we were given, 2-year period of implementation, came to an end on the 25th of June 2026, so that all institutions must appoint a designated person to be information holder. So that period is now past, it's now implementation. So that a person who goes to this information holder is not given information, they have the right now to appeal to a commission to say, this information has been denied by this particular information. So we also are not only sensitizing the information holders and information officers, we are also going to the members of the public to inform them about the information that they can request for and what they cannot request, which is exempt. But of course, the information holder have a huge responsibility. It says that they have to put out this information to the public, so that the public should not bother them by making these requests frequently. Put the information up there, and the person will not bother you.
0: Is this information put out to the public so that they can read about, like you've put it, what information you can't request?
3: Yes, the commission is actually using all manner of platforms to sensitize the people.
0: Okay.
3: And so this information will be made available, even in local languages. We'll be able to print brochures, leaflets, to ensure that every person who intends to request for information is aware of their rights under the Act.
0: All right, Madam Tembo, your concluding remarks.
1: Well, I would like to encourage our listeners that this law exists, that they should confidently interact or engage with information holders. This is a law that has been put out there to provide and promote transparency in what information is out there. So we are encouraging our listeners, if they have any queries, they have any questions, they can get through to us. That is the Human Rights Commission on our tour free line. That's 8181. Thank you.
0: Maybe encourage somebody, because you know sometimes people are afraid of these offices to just come, even when they can just walk in freely. They feel, human rights, shani, or maybe trying to access some of the information, from some offices, especially government offices. It tends to be something that others try to sit back and just say, but I mean, our fish, and I'm glad that now you are sensitizing people.
3: If people have been scared of going to other public institutions and offices, the Human Rights Commission is the most friendly, because that is the custodian of their rights. Let them come through, even to just consult on the rights and responsibilities that they have. Let them walk through and they will be assisted. All our services are free. We do not ask a person to pay any amount of money. You just walk in and ask, or you just call in and find out. We have a team of lawyers who will be able to provide legal advice in case you need it. Again, for free.
0: Yeah.
3: So it's the most friendly institution that you can come to get encouragement.
0: I've had my own experience actually during some of the exhibitions at the showgrounds. Visited your stands just to ask a few things here and there. Okay. Yeah. Well, I must thank you so much for coming through and just, educating us on the act. We believe this is not the end. We'll keep on, getting interactive with the commission to just even dig more about what you are actually doing. Thank you so much.
1: Thank you.
0: This is where we have to come to the end of the program, our dear listeners, and to... today I've been speaking to Mr. Kebi Malila, who is the manager investigations, and Madam Sally Tembo, who is legal counsel coming through from the Human Rights Commission. Now, this program was brought to you by Human Rights Commission with financial support from the European Union and the German Federal Ministry of Economic Cooperation and Development through the GIZ, enabling access to justice, civil society participation, and transparency program. My name is Ken Chibesa Charlie. Until next time, God bless.
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0: 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Civil society organization, media criticize Cybercrime Act following journalist's arrest. In international news, Israeli strike kills family of six as Gaza City home is reduced to rubble. And in sports news, Villa in talks to sign Chelsea's Garnacho.
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Sounds of Chile Shebuanya. This one is called Pakatumiu Voice. Features Ephraim on this particular one. Now we are getting into the live political podcast. And today on the Political Postcards, our guest is Mr. Emmanuel Tembo Tonse Pamozi Alliance Deputy Presidential Spokesperson. Keep it locked. And

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1: 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Of course, today is the 22nd of July, 2026, about 21 days before elections. 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And this definitely then means that the Political Podcast is also moving at very high gear. We have Mr. Honorable Emmanuel Tembo with us this morning, who is the Pamozi Tonse Alliance Deputy Presidential Spokesperson, but also he is recontesting the FERA constituency out there in Luangwa. Good morning, Honorable Tembo. Welcome to Political Podcast once again.
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1: Yeah.
2: And let me just say from the beginning that I'm happy to be back here.
1: Right.
2: It's always wonderful.
1: Right. Yeah, so for those tuning in for the first time, of course, we'll open phone lines along the way, but we're also live in simulcast, on other platforms, Power FM Livingston, Power FM Kabwe, of course, Yar FM in Kitwe, and Bit TV on Topstar Channel 92. Honorable Tembo, it's good to have you, and I know election campaigns are in full gear.
2: Absolutely.
1: So I'll start. How is it with the Pamozi Tonse Alliance right now?
2: All right. Right now, we're okay. You know, as you know, we started at, quite a challenging note.
1: Right.
2: I remember, the issues to do with the PF and, Honorable Mutala Munduwile, Brian Mutala Munduwile, went into the Tonse Alliance.
1: Right.
2: Then we, also had, the Pamozi Alliance headed by Honorable Makhebi Zulu. Now, you will also realize that Zambians said that we wanted one unified political opposition party.
1: Right.
2: And naturally, they were talking about these two people. And in the wisdom of these people, we thank God that they were able to see what the Zambians were calling for. So they came together. But remember, we had issues of, the platform, a special purpose vehicle. There was FDD, there were all these issues that, had to be dealt with within a short period of time.
1: Right.
2: But I would like to thank the two leaders coming together, that is, the PRN, NRPUP, presidential candidate, and the deputy, that is the running mate, Honorable Brian Munduwile, as well as Honorable Makhebi Zulu, respectively, for having seen the need to come together and work to revive, the spirit of one Zambia, one nation, and also, to remember to pick people out of the doldrums of poverty that they've been suffering the last 5 years.
1: Right.
2: And I think for me, this is very good for Zambia, and we have seen that even Zambians have come on board to support these two people. Yes, here and there, because things happen so fast and precisely. Here and there, but we are getting on.
1: Right.
2: Now, I think we have dealt with all the issues and we are ready
1: okay.
2: to form government, actually.
1: All right. With about 20 days to go before the elections, how formidable is the Tonse Alliance, for Pamozi Tonse Alliance right now, in your view?
2: Exactly, yeah. So first and foremost,

0: wrong. Don't depend on yourself. So apart from that, of course, we have great minds and so on to run an effective government that delivers Zambian people out of the shackles of poverty. Mm. And in my view, in winning an election, I think this is going to be easy. So in terms of formidability, I think it's not even in question. Our major concern right now and our homework, we are getting back to see how, you know, we quickly start getting people from poverty. And remember, in the Tonse Pamoza Alliance manifesto, we are going to put the poor person first. If you have heard President Mundobile referring to what he calls Nakulumutin Tapamakasa. He's basically saying an old woman suffering, walking on foot, looking after grandchildren with no income and no sure. That is the concern of government. Government should not look at strong institutions like the multinational corporations, you know, from Europe, America, and elsewhere, who have come in to extract our resources. Because this is what has been happening in the last 5 years. And I want to be very clear on that one. So our government is looking at how the natural resources that Zambia has and how these will translate into, assisting people who are suffering. I think that is the key key theme in the manifesto. And, we'll pick it up at that.
1: There's been assertions with regards the Pamoja Tonse Alliance.
0: Absolutely.
1: That it's basically a rebranded Patriotic Front. I would like you to answer to that, but also how different will your government be if voted into power? Mm-hmm. How different will it be in the next 5 years from the UPND, but especially from the first PF government?
0: Absolutely. So, people that understand the history of this country, they will realize that at independence, we had a multi-party state. You know, we had UNIP, we had UPP, we had ANC, and other smaller political parties, including the federal party.
1: Right.
0: The federal party, for maybe my good friends, the youths, the federal party was the ruling party of the British, you know, which was installed at independence. It also had some seats. Okay, so those political parties existed as a multi-party, a part of the multi-party system that existed between 1964 and 1972. Now, after that, we only had one political party, which is UNIP. By 1991, UNIP split in several political parties.
1: Right.
0: Yeah, there was the AMMD, there was NADA, there was the Chama cha Kombogas Party, and many several other political parties. Later on, we have the National Party, and with time, we had the Patriotic Front. We also had the UPND. The UPND is not originally part of PAT.
1: Right.
0: We have that history. Now, it is normal. If you look at the PF, it produced what they would call NDC. There was now CF. Initially, there was the DP. I think several other political parties. Now, it's normal that political parties will be born from elsewhere.
1: Mm.
0: Now, the Tonse Alliance is a combination of various political parties. We actually have 20 political parties, and we came together with one goal, which is to serve this country.
1: Mm.
0: And I'll be able to deal with that, when I deal with the issue of how different it will be. Yeah, so you will see that there are different faces that have come together. There are different people that have come together. There are different ideas, all ideas meant to salvage this country, to ensure that Zambia stands, proud once again with
1: right.
0: its resources and with its motto. So we will not say it will be completely different from the PF, because there were very good policies of the PF. Now, for instance, you will listen, President Mundobile, as on several occasions, the PF was associated with his cadres and so on, as on several occasions made it very clear, there will be no tolerance on cadreism. There will be zero tolerance, there will be no tolerance on any form of cadreism, be it in the civil service, like we are seeing now, be it in the markets, be it in the bus stations, be it in the communities, we will not allow that.
1: Mm.
0: President Mundobile is a lawyer. President Makembe Zulu is a lawyer. We have several other lawyers, like my immediate boss, Honorable George Sanga, who's we have a Tonsal and legal team.
1: Right.
0: All these things have been done. So purely, we are talking about a new period, a new era in the politics of this country. The Tonse Alliance is presenting a complete new era. We have listened to the complaints of the people, and there's a lot of new approaches. And, you know, let me say, we have a reformist approach to national politics.
1: Mm.
0: And indeed, what I could say is that we have a new brand. You know, like I've said, several other people are coming in with ideas and individuals. So we have a pool, not only of ideas, but we have also a pool of qualified people with integrity of high caliber in this country. Now, if you say how different it will be, you know, the last 5 years, for us, the first thing we want to do, and that is the core thing, I think, when President Mundubile stood up, by this I mean when he presented himself as the next president of this country, one of the things said, we are going to unite this country.
1: Right.
0: And that is a very important aspect. The UPND continue talking, but dividing us. And I think that we don't want this ever again.
1: Mm.
0: Our former president, first Republican president, Kaunda, did a lot to unite us. We can't throw away that unity. When we can't develop a country without, when we're not united. So that is one thing. Secondly, I think that, we're not going to waste time talking too much. You know, giving 3-hour speeches, 5-hour speeches, day in, day out, and yet we do something different. But we are focusing on how we move people out of poverty through programs that are workable, through programs that, respond to the Zambian situation, not to the American situation, not to, outsiders. We want a homegrown solution, and I think that is important. And, you did mention the PF. The PF had a robust infrastructure development program. You will see, and you agree with me, I was just driving to this studio in a tarred road, which previously was a very bad road.
1: Mm.
0: It was the PF that did this. Now, this is not restricted only, it extends the entire, Lusaka, in fact, Lusaka province. My constituency was, a forgotten district. There was no access road. It was the PF that did that. So there are several other programs that, will continue that we did, in the past as a country, particularly under the PF, and obviously a lot of things that we learn from even the MMD and UNIP, which will make sure that they respond to the problems that the Zambian people have. And all these, by the way, they are enshrined or they are reduced into writing under the Tonet.

0: old. Children are eating what we call vingove. Vingove is, you know, dry maize which has just been bought. And, you know, I'm a hands-on person. I went into one school. I asked children, what do you eat? What do you eat? You know, one child, very young, said, no, what do you just have vingove? Very best out, you know? And yet they're going around saying, so what's that? Mm. Even if children, they're feeding, okay, well, it's wrong to feed children those things. Those are things we would eat when we're waiting for a meal. Or after a meal, you know, when we're young. And this is what is happening in my constituency. And I can challenge anyone over that. So what I'm trying to say is that you have said that there are certain positive things that they've done. You know, it's only them that are talking about these things. When you've done positive things, it's other people talk about them, not yourself. You see, free education, a child, you know, just grocery for a child, it's impossible to buy grocery for a child who's in boarding. Is that free education? A child has no shoes, school uniform and so on. So they've removed some fees and increased the prices, you know, of essential commodities by failure to manage the economy. And you call free education only because of one aspect. Free education, those of us who were in the last, you know, few years of Kaunda, we saw what free education was. We know where to go to school. And this is, by the way, I'll delve a little bit. That is what we are talking about. The PF started the free education policy. You know, we started removing some expenses bit by bit so that people, but we didn't want to do, you know, completely.
1: Mm.
0: But we are looking at free education where a child, there's nothing that restrains a child to go to school. When the child can't afford the uniform or the parents can't afford the uniform, how free is that education? It's not just because we're not just walking in. You need books, you need the uniform, you need a bag these days. You know, in the past, we used, you remember, we would carry even like a plastic bag. Why got my books, you even cover them. That was okay. But right now, I mean, it's a different standard. It's a different millennium. You know, we can't say, oh, okay. So children need bags. They need pencils. These pencils will finish from time to time. They need pencils, all these rubbers, sharpeners. These things are beyond reach of a common person in this country. That's why we're saying there's no free education. No, there's free education. No. So that is one thing. They talk about CDF. They've removed, they've increased CDF from 1.6. Because those are the landmark. I'm referring to what they've been saying, 1.6 million to 40 million.
1: Mm.
0: Now, you see, they should have, when they did it for 2 years, they should have conducted an evaluation. Because there's no evaluation to see the impact, whether the 40 million is making an impact or not. With the 1.6, in fact, JCTR did a study, which they made public, and I don't think they paid attention to that study, where they made mention of a number of key issues. Okay? There are empowerment programs which are not working. Money is moving in. You see, is it a question of just increasing the amounts? No, it's a question of spending money. After you spend money, there's an impact. People remain happy. But you see, you can't continue saying these things.
1: You are a member of parliament. Absolutely. How did CDF work in your constituency in Feira over the 5 years?
0: You see, I'll tell you something. My hands were tied and I was obliged to implement that money. And I tried in my best opportunities. And by the way, my district, Lusaka province, was, in terms of efficiency, was number one. But the problem was that the money was misplaced. Okay? So, whilst I had no choice, because that is what I had to work within that, you know, we did one by one classroom, we did toilets here and there, ablution, and there. But, you see, does that really transform the lives of the people to our expectation? I think it was 1-2% achievement. When people are in need, or when people are hungry, spend national resources to move people from shackles of poverty to a level where they have dignity. The UPND, if they were doing so well, you know, they wouldn't have been going around asking people, join us, you know, you need to, you know, withdraw from the rest. There's never been, when you've done well, you attract, you know, I learned, you know, during my travels with Honorable Mundubile around the country, I've learned one important saying in Bemba, which says,
1: See,
0: when you're doing good, you attract good things to your side. When people are raising issues about what you're doing, you need to sit down and think. The CDF You know, they removed resources from the national budgets to a lower level without thinking through. It's different from the... Remember, even UNIP had the decentralization policy.
1: Right.
0: But it was not full-fledged. MMD, in 2003, President Bwanawasa at Mlungusha, and I attended that conference, he presented a decentralization policy which was, you know, phased, the phased approach. In other words, you know, you don't do everything at all, we have just decentralized. You do
1: right.
0: step by step. For instance, the 2016 Constitutional Amendment, Act Number 2 of the laws of Zambia, was one area where decentralized was a step taken further. For instance, you know, we started having mayors who were full-time. We started having institutions being created to support that. But what the UPND did, you know, in order to impress themselves, and I don't know who, but certainly not Zambia, you know, they went into this CDF 40 million decentralization, which is not actually working. You know, they've employed people, they're failing to pay. Councils are that. So, talking about the achievements and if anything good, really, if you talk about, okay, let's look at fight against corruption. The UPND, what have they done in the last 5 years? Just recently, there's a figure that has come. Someone is being, you know, owing 70-something million, is owing that money to ZNS. A top UPND cadre. Who we all know. Okay? How come someone, you know, would receive supplies of millimeter, ZNS millimeter, and reach that level?
1: Mm.
0: These issues are public. Has the president said anything? You know, we are aware of the containers that laden in a private space which contained public medicines, and whilst people are dying in hospital. Has action been taken? Now, you know, arresting opposition political leaders, and, you know, only from one side, is that what you go fight against corruption? I think that, you know, there's really nothing to show for. Some people believe that President Kakainde and the UPN, perhaps, might just have a feel of power. And for sure, they've had a feel of power, and they have not done anything. And it's now the end of the term.
1: Yeah.
0: So why should Zambians remove them?
1: Yeah. So, having said that, even if you would say that they just wanted a feel of power, the fact is the change of government into Tonse Pamozia lands can also not just happen like that without you convincing the voters that it's time for that change. So what alternative policies? I know you've looked at a few areas under CDF where you feel the UPND didn't do well. But what alternatives do you have policy-wise
0: as
1: a Pamonzi Tonse Alliance if you came into power?
0: Absolutely.
1: Also, what strategies would you have to fight corruption
0: Absolutely.
1: If you came into power?
0: Very well, yeah.
1: Won't you just also go for the same approach where you are now attacking... If UPND became former government, you start going after the UPND members.
0: Yes, exactly. Yeah. So first and foremost, I did make mention to the Tonse Alliance, manifesto.
1: Mm.
0: In terms, let me start with agriculture. You know, why I'm referring to agriculture because it's one of the simplest investment that you can ever do, which you know the Zambian people respond to and be able to be empowered.
1: Mm-hmm.
0: Okay, we are looking at going to see because you know your era and many Zambians will agree. Most of us, the first trade we learn is farming. You know, trade kumabala. So it was a kuya kumunda. In the process, we even kill mbeba. And you know, the mbeba, they think it's rice. Not mbeba, it's something, some special delicacy.
1: Mm.
0: Yeah, so, but the point I'm making that our minds are already, you know, associated with farming. Now, this is where we need to go. There's a lot of technology, traditional technology and modern technology. And we are saying that we promote both local technology as well as modern technology,
1: right.
0: Where we mechanize and increase production. Because the first and most important thing a country needs is actually food security. Now, food security is one thing. Then secondly, the same food can be taken as a business. Now, at a higher level, obviously, at a personal level, you sell to other people. But at the country level, you sell to other countries.
1: Mm.
0: Now, if you remember, again, I have to make reference to the PF, we had a lot of stock for 3 years.
1: Mm.
0: When the UPND came, they sell this. Our policy is first to make sure that we have, you know, we're able to guarantee local consumption
1: mm-hmm.
0: before we export. But most importantly, we are going to support farmers one by one. Because this support, when you put national resources into agriculture, there's no way. Look at America. America is supporting its farmers big time. That's why they're exporting all over the country. Yeah, now that is one thing. Secondly, just allow me to go to the mining sector.
1: Right.
0: It's a very important aspect. You know, Zambian national team, because I know I'm using the national team because everyone loves soccer, well, at least the majority. Zambia national team, KK11, was built out of copper.
1: Mm.
0: That name was built. The University of Zambia, it is copper. CBU, it is copper. The hospitals around this country, it's copper and the mining sector. Okay, let me not restrict myself to copper, because right now we have several other metals.
1: It's diverse, yeah.
0: Yeah, it's really diverse. Now, there is the difference between the current state is that, you know, control of these minerals and, you know, the wealth has been given to foreign hands.
1: Mm.
0: Remember, we acquired 100% in Mopani copper mines. Up to now, the UPND has not explained. I'm now talking about corruption, you know, has not explained how, you know, shares were bought and given to some IRISH company, Delta Corporation, from Dubai. And by the way, that transaction stinks corruption. Yununka corruption.
1: Mm.
0: Parliament did not approve that transaction as the constitutional requirement. So that already is a problem. Two, in our view, as Tonselans, first, you know what they are calling, Tonsepamozalans, what they are calling illegal miners, we are not going to call Zambians illegal miners and call foreigners legal. No, we are not going to do that. Instead of sending the army and unleashing it, you know, those we need to send them for foreign, you know, what do they call this? The
1: foreign missions.
0: Peacekeeping. They need it there. Not with our own people, no. Our people support them with tools, with technology, with the market. The Zambia Gold Company is going to be revived. The Zambians who are mining gold will formalize them and sell their gold to Zambia Gold Company. And that is how we wanted to build the economy of this country and also pay whatever debt we may owe. Okay? That is one thing. But beyond that, I'm talking about Zambians. There are Zambians in large-scale mining. Those will be supported.
1: Mm.
0: You are aware that I have a mine in my constituency, which is Chakwenga Mine, and I'm glad when the president came, he was very categorical that that mine and many others will be able to open it so that our people get, you know, jobs there. Suppliers of goods and services also supply to that mine.
1: Mm-hmm.
0: That is what a mine does. And this is our policy and program, which is different. Zambians, we're not interested in foreigners. Let foreigners come with their, and we'll give them other terms separate. Not give easy terms to foreigners whilst our own people are suffering. That is what we're saying. But now, in mining, let me deal with the foreign companies. Of course, we're in the global global world, as a nation, and we want to engage these people at equal terms, at fair terms, because we are not having fair play in these things. And they're talking about corruption. I'll talk about the Ndola Lusaka Dio Courage later. Now, what has happened right now? First Quantum Minerals, whatever, and all these are, they've come in the Mingomba mines by Cobalt Gold, and you know, in Mumba, and there are all these players who have come in, and they're saying, we've brought in $500 million, we've brought in $2 billion. Now, a country, imagine 5 billion lands in this economy, it will be clear, won't struggle.
1: Mm-hmm.
0: Now, these mines are bringing some machinery which they are overrating. Mining our gold, they are not paying taxes. Where they pay taxes is very minimal, but to a large extent, you see, we are calculating tax, the what they call mineral royalty tax. They change the system.
1: Mm.
0: Mineral royalty tax, is based on profits. No, it's supposed to be on production. That's why it's 3%. Now, what the UPND have done is this country is losing too much money. It's losing just too much money. Through people making money, and they sell goods, the goods are sold, the payments are made into their offshore accounts. The money doesn't come back.
1: Mm.
0: So, we're not even, as a country, we're not paying attention to that. Yes, they'll pay $50 million once in a while, but that's nothing. And let me give an example, just to buttress this point, what is happening in Burkina Faso. Burkina Faso has raised its income from gold. Aluminium. Sorry, what aluminium? Okay, well, this nuclear. So from 2 billion to 15 billion. Now you see, such income, in, that is in 1 year. 2 billion to 15 billion. Why? It's measures they put in place, making sure that the resources are not leaving the country as they are happening in Zambia. People are paying enough for the resources in the country. Because the only thing which is going to take us out of poverty, when we say we don't have money, is the minerals. Number one is the minerals. Before we've got many other resources, obviously. But minerals are very important. And we need a robust and important policy on mining and minerals. Mm. And once we leave that as it is, then you find that we can't do anything. So for us, we want to engage these people in fair terms. And we know that for a long time, African countries have been losing for their resources. The Congo, ourselves, Angola, and many others. So it's time that we sat down. Look at what is happening in Botswana, for instance. Botswana, they came on a 50-50 basis with Debswana. This is now, because for Botswana, the mainstay of the economy is actually diamonds. Mm-hmm. Now, the country is getting 50%. The foreign investors getting 50%. That is what we should be saying. You know, a lot of money will be externalized. They will claim, no, we brought in machinery. We are paying these companies. And all these companies they are paying, they are actually subsidiaries of one company. So we find that by the time they declare profit, it's very little. And it's on that profit that the Zambian government will get a percentage. But meanwhile, they will have gotten quite a lot. Mm-hmm. That is what it is. So now, let me be quick to... So in terms of that, we want to make that money and support the infrastructure, support the hospital, support education. And remember, we're talking about free education where children can be given even books. That is the policy that, you know, in the Tonsa Pamoze Alliance.
1: Yeah. Recently, on one side, the UPND government in its campaign messaging actually saying that they've managed to raise our reserves to 6.5 billion. The highest ever, which is about almost 8 months of import cover. Mm-hmm. But then there's messaging that came from your grouping, attributed to President Munduwile, that what's the point of having so many reserves, mm-hmm. and yet we could put it to good use. I don't know. The understanding from the populace is that sounded a bit careless, coming from a future president, and obviously put you guys on a weak footing. But can you maybe clarify what he meant to say with that statement?
0: To start with, it didn't sound careless. I think it's the UPND that want to create that narrative. Of course, through propaganda. Now, the issue is this. You only build reserves that level if you have satisfied local needs. Mm. Because the way the life is, if I get paid 10,000 kwacha and my expenses are 10,000, I can't save anything. I need to increase my income first before I save extra money. You only put something in reserve when you don't. But you see, if people die in hospital, which they are dying anyway, because people are dying because there are no X-ray machines, CT scan machines, several other machines. People are dying. The cancer hospital, people, they know now cancer, there's too much cancer. Now, I'm giving these as examples. Why this issue of reserves? You only first, the point President Munduwile was saying, is that you only have reserves when you have satisfied the local demand of the people. You cannot say, I'm saving money in my bank account when there's no millimeter at all. What crisis are you creating? Because right now, reserves are created for a crisis. Okay. Right now, Zambia is in a crisis. So why are you keeping reserves? 6.5 billion. Now, let me break it down. Issue of reserves, every economist, okay, we've been to school, they know that the most important thing is 3 months import cover. Mm. Okay? If that is, that is at the maximum. Mm. If you want to do, that is a luxury. It's for people that actually have strong economies. Those can have even 2 years, reserves, because they are managing. Their budgets are able to meet the needs of the people.
1: Right.
0: Now, imagine children are eating vingove. This is bald maize, dry maize. And you're saying you have reserves. Hospitals don't have medicine. Their councils, they're struggling to pay councils countrywide. This is a fact. 8 months now. Now, you see, what are the reserves doing? Mm. So you need to manage reserves only to a certain level. And like I said, a normal standard is 3 months. And you see this from the MMT government coming to the PF. That is what they had always maintained. So you cannot be boasting that they have reserves. Now, they have also done a narrative, but no, often about reserves. We left reserves. And we kept our reserves to between 2.5 billion to 3 billion. Mm. We left reserves. The UPND found reserves. So the issue of reserves is not a new one. But it's, you know, you cannot keep too much money in reserves when your people are dying. You know, if you go to Zesco flyover bridge there, mm-hmm. you go down there, you find youths smoking and so on. These are Zambians. Why should we forget that they want reserves? Now, you see, the biggest problem, the IMF gives conditions, right?
1: Right.
0: When they come, they'll tell you, don't tax the mining corporations. Come and borrow from us. The UPND have fallen into that trap. They are supposed to negotiate with the IMF and engage them. Say, no, we can't do that. In this issue of reserves, it's driven by the same IMF. It's one of those conditions that will tell you, no, if you build this, your currency will be strong. This will be, apparently, you have one single digit inflation. The real issue is what one of our priests said. The economy is not about graphs, talking too much, and all this. It's about ability to put food on the table. When he said ulutoshi, he did not mean anything else, but it says the ability of people to eat.
1: Mm-hmm.
0: If Zambians are not eating, if people in rural areas, you know, there's a crisis, they don't have food, like in my area. In my area, it's a valley. It's difficult to have, a good rains. It's also so difficult because we have animals like elephants, which the UPND are prioritizing.
1: Mm.
0: Okay? So, what needs to happen? Some of that money could go there and address these issues. You address them. Some of that money in the reserves can be used to address hospital problems. You know, Nakuru Mutinta, the woman without any hope, needs that money. It's Zambian money. So should we make our Zambians suffer and stay hungry and no medicine? Because the IMF has told us to put reserves at 6.5. Now, I want to appeal to the UPND. This should not be about politicking. This propaganda politicking that, we do not understand this. If you look at the people that developed our manifesto, we have highly qualified academia, as well as practitioners in economics, politics, and many other fields.
1: Right.
0: And we are so happy that, that's why, you've seen there's a lot of confidence. People now, all of a sudden, is the most feared person by the UPND. The UPND are not spending sleepless nights, So the issue of reserves, to put it to rest, reserves, even biblically, they were only done after people were satisfied. Then you're able to sell, you're able to keep, wait for the time that you don't have food. But if you don't have food, why do you keep, So first you must satisfy. You satisfy, then the surplus is what goes into reserves. That
1: right.
0: is a simple concept. It's as simple as that.
1: Right.
0: No narrative, no propaganda can change that.
1: Right. Before the phone is already, both lines are already buzzing, but before we open phone lines, maybe just to put it in context, I'd like you to use the opportunity to just tell us what the main messaging is from, the candidate, your presidential candidate, Mr. Brian Mundibila, and his running mate. What's the main messaging at every rally?
0: So that
1: tomorrow when we hear there's a rally decided, at least these are the top three promises that are being made, then we can open phone lines.
0: Actually,
1: top three messages.
0: What we stand for is the end to poverty. The end to poverty, because this is what has happened the last year, 5 years, this is the last term of the first and last term of the UPND.
1: Mm.
0: So our message, we are looking at everything boils down to ending poverty. Secondly, like I said earlier, and very importantly, we are going to unite the 10 provinces of this country. And we want everyone to have an equal opportunity in terms of employment and in terms of business. And these are Zambians. We are not going to allow any region or any foreigner to dominate.
1: Mm.
0: Everyone should be free. And that's why I think if you look at the outlook of the Tonsi Alliance, it represents the entire country. Lastly, we are going to embark on a robust economic development. We don't think that the Zambian resources should be, be something to talk about only. No. We need to exploit them to only the use and the value and the advantage of the Zambian people. That is our message.
1: Mm-hmm.
0: So everything we do, we explain these and several other things. So to respond to that, and this is where we stand as a Tonse Alliance.
1: Right.
0: Tonse Pamoza Alliance.
1: Right. If you've just tuned in, this is a political podcast, and we have Honorable Emmanuel Tembo, who is recontesting the seat in Fera constituency, but also he's the Pamozi Tonse Alliance deputy presidential spokesperson. So you can join in this discussion. You can call us on 0955-997-997. I'll say that again, 0955-997-997 or 0979-192-485. 0979-192-485. Please, I'd like to urge you to be very quick with your contribution, as well as, be quick, of course, with the content, and be straightforward. We'll pick up the first line. Maybe you can put on your headsets, Honorable Tembo, so that you're able to listen to the callers as they come through. Okay, hello, good morning. Hello, good morning. Tell us your name and where you're calling us from.
0: Abuelo Mokabanji, a caller.
1: It's a piece from Garden House. Please go ahead and be quick. Okay, thank you, Mr. Sepiso from Garden House. We'll pick up another caller so that we get to hear their contribution. Hello, good morning.
2: Hello.
1: Hello, good morning. Dr. Kabuino, please tell us your name and where you're calling us from.
2: I'm
1: Kiangela from Garden.
0: I'm Kiangela.
2: Yeah, my vote, I bomb, I am in a rip, I met him because I'm for 15 August. Mukamba Bino Maningi, the more Peter Kudala. Mukamba Tabetunga, Manatoko Kambira, brother on the Sepisa to Kapu. The anti state protects my vote yet. Voda is a Katoke Kokut. Country Madaona, vision Yan, Watembo, Pamosa, President of Munduina.

of policies at that time. You know, they were not only, you know, restricted to one place. I've been privileged, you know, through my committees of parliament to travel around the country, southern province, northwestern, western, and in western, by the way, I have a farm in western province. I found a district hospital in Nkeama district. And I was surprised.

0: stadium so that you can paint. For what? Mutunsha abantu mamotoka. This is what we are saying. So now we're talking about defaulting about the Eurobond. You know, I'll refer to you. In 2023, Dr. Msobotwane issued a ministerial statement on defaulting, I mean, you're referring to. Zambia, under the PF, never defaulted willingly. We declared what is known as a moratorium because there was COVID. You know, during COVID, even me, I was still working as a lawyer, had problems to have clients. So generally, the business was bad. So people understood, and the UPND, when they won, that moratorium was still in place. They were not paying any obligations, you know, for the loans. They only started this in 2024 and that. And that's why we're asking, that since you are not paying, where was the money going? Now, you're talking about also issues of Eurobond and so on. Do you know have you seen the road networks which I mentioned earlier? We have about 3,600 kilometers of road networks. Chads. I'm not talking about gravel. We have a further 4,000 so much, which was done during that period. The money which PF borrowed can actually be seen where it went. Look at the three airports which Misaka Indi and the UPND officials are enjoying flying in and out. Look at the several other issues. The universities. We found two universities under, well, you see now, you're referring, I'll start thinking, I'm talking about PF. But PF found two universities, public universities. That number was increased to 7. Okay? And this answers, you know, the question of the other gentleman. Violence, Mwana. A week ago, we had a child shot in the leg. The other day, someone was killed for play by a UPND, suspected UPND official, in fact, a UPND official, for playing a mayor's song. Mundubila na makepi bengirire. So what violence are you talking about? And what, you know, yeah. So, I can assure you, Akeni, Brian Mundubila has already won. Now, you are talking about 72 constituents. You are misinformed. We have filed 220, and these are the reasons, the challenges I mentioned at first. UPND had caught us on the neck. We had issues to deal with. Political party PF Anatenga, Taenda FDD Batenga. So during that period, you see, we couldn't deal with these issues. But that notwithstanding, it's only about 26. But let me tell you one thing. We have independence there we are working with. But anyway, even if it's a southern province, basically, you know, even if we had fielded candidates, we are not going to win. We are not going to get succession. Because, see, you know the way the statistics have been coming out. So, what we are going to win with, we have in control of the 10 provinces now. And I'm grateful to the people of southern province, western province, northwestern, on behalf of the president, because they are showing support beyond the lies they were cheated in 2021. Now, Brian Mutaro Mundubire, His Excellency, the incoming Republican President, is a unifier. So that's why he's getting this. And having said that, maybe you said someone in Fera said the vote. There was no such thing. You should come to Fera and ask if there was such a thing. There was no such thing. In Fera alone, we are suffering, elephants are enjoying. Do you think people vote for such a president? There is 100%, and when I say 100%, I mean it. The 100% the vote is going to Brian Mundubira. There is no such thing. And through your media,
1: So you may need to clarify, because you said someone in Fera said that vote for HH mistakenly, so you need to tell him that it was actually you.
0: No one said that. You see, the person they are referring to is myself. And I never said that. In fact, let me say this. They say that over my dead body, I can't do that. But me, I'm saying, when I'm living, I can't endorse a church or vote for him or campaign for him. When I'm dead, even over my dead body, I can't do that. That is the point you need to. So there was no such a thing. It's me they are referring, me myself speaking. So I'm qualified to deal with that issue. So anyway, if you've been satisfying yourself or keeping yourself happy for a false statement, then you're cheating yourselves. The other caller was very clear. Money is difficult. You can't keep money in reserves when people are dying. Shimalan, it was very clear. Now, he raised a very important issue which we cannot brush aside. You are saying you have 5.6 billion in reserves, but why are you borrowing? By the way, are you aware that UPND this year, what they are calling 2026 borrowing plan, they are borrowing to the tune of $4 billion outside. Now, how would you keep money then you're borrowing where you pay with
1: interest.
0: Interest. Doesn't make sense. That's why we're saying this man must leave. By the way, he has never stayed in State House. He knew. That's why he stays in his private home. So that, you see, it doesn't shift after the deal. So this is a very important issue. You cannot start keeping money. You're saying you have reserves, then you're borrowing. I'm speaking as a former parliamentarian and the incoming parliamentarian for Farah Constituency. The borrowing plan was approved by the UPND. We objected it. They forced it with people like Menechavinga and all these cohorts from PF who supported them for lack of principle. So with that $4 billion that the UPN is borrowing now, they could have simply just recorded it. Electricity is true. Immediately, if these people continue, even the little businesses that have butcheries and the hair dressers and all this, it will be no total chaos. We can't afford another 5 years with UPND or with Mr. Akain. No, we can't do that. So people are united, it's true. We are voting out our friends. The issue of cyber crimes, we have made it clear. This should not be a political tool. And we would revisit this issue. The president has said this thing. And we, his lieutenants, who support him to make sure that Zambians are free. We can't live like slaves in our own country. We can't be, looking around and fearing. I'm telling you, these 5 years Zambians have been keeping quiet. On the 13th of August, the sound they will make will be too loud. Because they speak through the vote. So it's not good. Yeah, and lastly, perhaps Bamusanje. Bamusanje, I already made reference. You see, you are talking about things you don't know. FTJ University, this university, and so on. I've already said, we started the issue of making sure that education is paramount. One of the things we wanted was not to have people with craft certificates. We wanted internationally recognized academia. One of the issues is that we needed enough universities because the population was growing to have two universities, University of Zambia, and so we brought in Nkrumah, Femi Mungushi, and children are going to school. Isn't that a positive thing? That was under PF. Which PF, you people, you manipulated even the registrar societies to make sure that it's not on the ballot. But you see, Zambians, they have the last say. So that you need to do further investigation. There's no such thing that what happened. And when we come back, your job, after taking over, UPND should have finished that investment. Okay? But what are you doing? Now, on free education, free education, I need to say, I went through free education, and like Wamusanje, I'm sure, you are reminding me of another Musanje, a very good friend of mine. Wamusanje, under UNIP, free education, all you needed was to present yourself at school. So when we reached that level, that's why under PF, when we started free education, it was slow. We're only going to talk about it. In fact, people would have started talking about that then. It's now complete. Not before you move an inch, then you start saying there's free education. No, there's no such thing. There is no such thing. Ngobe is an insult. The children themselves said, we are Tivuta. They were pointing a poster, the president, the current president. I said, Yativuta, Atipasa, Ngobe, Vibe, South. But meanwhile, I end up coming back to Sotsana. And I'm being free so that people learn. This is not politicking. You're talking about regalia. Are you aware? Where have you seen regalia? I don't have regalia. You've seen it. Where have you seen that regalia? UPND is throwing regalia everywhere. Not only that, they are also transporting people in Sino tracks to ensure that they show the world that no knife in Awantu. And Mundubire, when a rally is called, even 30 minutes, people just come on their own. This is what is happening. And if you want to bury your head in the sand like an ostrich, you will discover that you will have a shock, which is not only rude, but which might have serious consequences on you. People think that president for the second term. No.
1: Right.
0: Yeah, maybe that's enough. I thank you.
1: Right. We'll pick up the three more callers and then close the phone lines. Hello, good morning.
2: Yes, my brother, good morning.
1: Good morning, sir. Please tell us your name and where you're calling us from.
2: Rash
1: Precious from Kitwe. Please be quick with your contribution.
2: Honorable, good morning.
0: Rash Precious, good morning.
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2: 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So I want to have fee. But it's out of a take an over fee yo. So 2026 in the 13th of August. 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
0: Amen.
1: Okay, thank you very much, Vash Precious from Uzakile. 0955-997-997 or 0979-192-485. Hello, good morning.
3: Good morning, how are you?
1: I'm fine, thank you, sir. Please go ahead, tell us your name and where you're calling us from.
3: This is Mr. Kapiripiri calling you from Serenje.
1: Mr. Kapiripiri from Serenje, please be quick with your contribution. Oh, we've lost Mr. Kapiripiri there. We'll pick up one more. Hello, good morning.
4: Yes, Mr. Chomba, good morning.
1: Good morning, sir. Please tell us your name and where you're calling us from. Okay, please be quick with your contribution, Mr. Tembo, and go ahead.
4: Thank you so much, Mr. Chomba. Good
0: morning, how are you? Good morning, Blue and Tembo. I'm fine, by God's grace. Only by God's grace.
4: Tembo, you're a chink, I'm only now, Mishiva. I'm 13 of guys. President Taka Indes, the Marepta, we said, did you imagine Mr. Tembo?
0: We said, what?
4: And the reason why I'm in this, Mr. Tembo, I'm going to do a clarity. Only for 10 months, not more of our women, that's the very good Mr. Tembo. Mr. Tembo, I'm going to do a clarity, yes, I'm going to do Mr. Tembo, awa mundirava, timo bari pe timo lidera funge kwa mami walaze kwa student. 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Just recently, so I'm going to have government, I said this, for 8 million ni kwacha ya kutia ya kutia mazampo sekali at kunmo tuare mla mali kazi ya era pa mi pali wa given in the pakori de pali but this time the great state no ba tere tira ndo kwa ki president da ka inge tse mana tasko nas mana ere no kasho hoi sinai ka 10 days wa womba wa tenda 600 and you have been.
1: Please wind up.
4: Let me conclude. Last month, I saw the guys benefit under PF 900,000. But today, 2.2 million rights are benefit. And on top of that,
1: Thank you very much.
4: Thank you so much.
1: Thank you very much. We'll pick up one last caller and then call it on the calling side so that we can have time for you to conclude. Hello, good morning.
5: Hello, Margaret
1: Brand. Bunopanzu, please tell us your name and where you're calling us from. Mr. Innocent Dakwa from Iteji.
5: Yeah.
1: Please go ahead with your contribution.
5: Innocent,
6: we're going to take it.
1: Mr. Innocent, is come. You are done? All right, thank you very much. Okay, please, maybe one more caller, because I can see the phone. Hello, good morning.
7: Hello, good morning.
1: Tell us your name and where you're calling us from.
7: Thank you very much. Mr. Tembo, can
6: you pass? I'm going to pass.
7: For the sake of time, we are late, but Marit Kama is always a piece of a bond. I would like to request for your contact number so that we can talk. There are some issues around the ground panel.
6: Okay.
7: I think you mean the line.
6: Uh-huh.
7: I will request you for your number, please. I need your line. Finally, ballot box.
6: Absolutely.
7: We can talk this, we can say that from our that number through the ballot box. Why cyber crime not even free to talk. When So let us wait for the voting day. Please, I need your line.
6: Okay.
7: We are one, we are together, and we are many.
1: Okay.
7: Thank you so much.
1: Before you go up, can you please maybe text your line to 0979-192-485. Then we can pick it
7: just
1: up.
7: Just a minute.
1: Please text your number to 0979-192-485.
7: 0979, yes.
1: Text your number to 0979-192-485 and your name so that I can share that with Mr. Tembo.
7: 192-485. 485. I'm calling just now. Thank you very much for your kindness.
1: All right. Okay, thank you. All right. Okay, the phone lines are closed. Honorable Tembo, you've got about 5 minutes to summarize your callers.
6: Thank you.
1: Then we can close there.
6: And I'll try to do as quick. Watch Precious. You know, my brother Pavuma there is a man of the people. So I know when he says he's going through. I thank God for him. And please, Twalire Nukubombako. Yeah, and you see, this also may be in answering other callers who are talking about the UPND this, UPND this. Vash Precious has just realized that they were deceived. In 2021, there was a lot of hope which people expected under the UPND.
1: Mm.
6: But what actually happened was different from the talk. That's why they say, when they say, walk the talk. They are saying, what you say, it should be what you do. That's biblical, by the way. So, he has emphasized the incoming president's coming, that is the Honorable Brian Muntari Munduhiri, by saying that even a kanyerere is the smallest animal, an ant, knows, and which is true. You see, it's so clear. So, you know, me in my constituency, before
0: we adopted Bamundubira as our Republican president to be. People used to call me Vaema, Vaema, even children. You will imagine now, I've even been forgotten. When they see me, they say Mundubira. Now, anyone can say that Mundubira, guys, you need to be serious. Now, Vice President raised very important issues, and I'll spend time here, others, I'll just be fast. He said the promises of a UPND, which has led this country dumping the UPND, because the UPND has been dumped, okay? First, they said milimil, which is the issue I buttress food security.
1: Right.
0: It will be 50 kwacha. You know, when, I mean, 50 kwacha is 50 kwacha. Where is milimil for 50 kwacha? Ufa, olowunga ulikuni wa 50 kwacha, kulini. So, anyone thinking that Zambian voters have forgotten about that 50 kwacha lie, okay? So, cyber crime or no cyber law, a lie is a lie. 50 kwacha milimi, where is it? Fuel for 12 kwacha. Fertilizer for 200. Civil servant to be professional. And in some areas which I will not talk because I'll not say, because I work there, I'll not. You know, so it's true. BMA is a saver. Unfortunately, would have loved to hear what he said, but a co-wonder.
1: Yeah.
0: Now, Atembo, I'm also Atembo. Hey, you are saying 13th August, Brian Mundubire will lose to Hakainde. And you are saying, you, Atembo, you are saying HH can win with a big margin. I think Atembo, we Tembos are full of changing names. You see, he wanted to say, Brian Mundubire on 13th August 26th will win with a big margin. So this was just a slip of a tongue. So Atembo, I take your statement as a slip of a tongue, because we are also tempered up Atembo. The equipment you are talking about, have you been to the ZNS in the last 50 years or so? There's the equipment, some of it rotting. There would have been only, why not empower ZNS to start doing this thing? The councils have that capacity. You know, these machines require service, maintenance, and other things. Okay? It's an overload on the councils now. Yes, this and that has happened. Now, you brought an issue which is important to me. It's an issue of meal allowances. The then Minister of Education, Honorable Kandulu, Professor Kandulu, and most of us, explained that the reason those meal allowances were removed from a few was to give more scholarships to other students who are failing to enroll at the University of Zambia, who are also in need. So, Atembo, on the issue of meal allowances, don't politic. The money that was removed from the meal allowance for the other students was given to students who were on the streets. Now, are you able to see the reasoning there? So, I think we shouldn't really play with this. So, if, let's say, 50 million was going for meal allowances for the students who are already paid for tuition and other things, we are saying that money which was taken from meal allowances, they remained with the tuition fees being paid by government under the scholarship. But that money for meal allowances went to cater for other students. Because if you know, I've been in power for 5 years as an MP, many students are failing to seek higher education because of money. So we said it, we saw it fit. And for me, it was very important. It was very important because, you see, meal allowances, we said, okay, let's struggle, but for after 5 years, you have a degree. Okay? So that is the issues. You are talking about the chief palaces. How many has the UPND done in the chief? Have you informed you people before you call in? Chief palaces started as far back before you even heard about them. Under the, we're doing proper chief palaces under the PF. Even the MMD did those chief palaces. For us, it was even worse. We gave even vehicles. Headmen were given bicycles, because those are administrators, by the way. A traditional leader is part of the administration, starting from the headman. Has the UPND remembered that? No. You know, they are using palaces. Is that the development you are going to see? So you need to be informed, you people, before you call in. Now, civil servants, massive recruitment is a total joke. Maybe let me not even waste time. People are suffering in the civil service. Deal with those problems. And that's what we are saying, that not only are we going to recruit people, we make sure they have accommodation. We make sure they are paid on time. We make sure facilities are there. Zina Chabia would know. We have recruited so much. We have done this. There, we have paid, you paid retirees. In Kawewa, where you are, go to retirees, Kawe Milling retirees, have not been paid. I happen to be a lawyer representing some of the retirees, so I know what I'm talking about. You go to Kawe, former Kawe employees, Kawe Milling employees, and you see how they are suffering. I was last with them at the Attorney General at Cash for Work. Cash for Work is falling for UPND. Beka, beka. Social cash transfer started way back. Are you not aware that it was started under the MMD? It was a pilot project, it was built. It's a permanent project and it keeps on going. And for us, we're talking about proper social safety net. This is a social safety net issue. Waena Sandaka, I will get in touch. Text us your number. Wadaka Kuchawamaku. Oh, sorry. Waena Sandaka, no, it's Wadaka Kuchawama. You text us your number, I'll need to talk to you. Yeah. But I know Sendakwa, maybe this is the last
1: from Itestesia.
0: From Itestesia. And you ask me a question. Have you been to Itestesia? You know, I'm privileged to be national in Karen. You know? Like I said, I have a farm there. That road, you're enjoying it. Okay? Now, ask yourself. The Mongu Itestesia to Mongwa there, road. When has it been talked about? You know, this Mishek Mutelo talks about, I've forgotten the way he calls that road. That road is pathetic. You know, every time I go on that road, I have punctures because the road is very bad. You ask UPND why they haven't done that key road. You have said, PF did that road. You know, UPND has not done anything. Now, let's assume you are right, which you are wrong anyway. But you see, people are moving properly on that road. And it's not true what you're saying. That is mere politicking. So, for me, I think it's time for us to come back to our senses. Like one of the callers from Kito said, he was deceived. Let's come back to our senses. It's okay to be deceived once, but it's not okay to be deceived for the second time. UPND cannot continue giving us promises. In fact, you know about Dakwa and the others who are thinking like you, Musanja and others, those callers. The only promise UPND should make right now is how to hand over power peacefully. That's all. That is the only promise we expect them to give. And if they go, then think through these things. Maybe they can come and ask for an apology from Zambians. So for me, I think we don't need to waste time. I'm so grateful for your cause. Whether you said this or that, otherwise we appreciate and I think you did a good thing. Thank
1: right.
0: You.
1: Just a final question from you before we close. So how would you describe the general mood of the campaigns among the promoted Tonsalans?
0: Absolutely, yeah. You see...
1: Do you honestly think you change government?
0: Yeah, to start with, the statement I opened with Honorable Brian Mutalo Mundubire and Makebi Zulu, these will be president and vice president, respectively. The mood is clear. I happen to have been there in the change in 1991. I've seen other political campaigns in between. I was there at the change in 2011. I've seen the change in 2021, UPND benefited. It's so clear. It's written in black and white. But you see, they say that when you're losing power, it's like when you have a cheating partner. A partner, I mean male or female. You see, when your partner is cheating, you will never know. Okay? Everyone knows, but it's only you who doesn't know. You know, but for the UPND, they know, and they're even pretending. They will do all this, because you can even see what they're doing. So the mood around the country, and when I say around the country, being a supporter, or you remember, I was one of those who endorsed Honorable Brian Mudwele last year on behalf of other members of parliament
1: right.
0: As the next president. So I know what I'm talking about. People have been calling me because of the role that I played from Southern Province. From Western Province, because me, I'm all over. You know, I have a business in the Southern Province. In the Western, I have a farm. That's where I grow my maize, which I eat, organic maize. So I interact. You know, I speak very well. So the issue, even in those areas which were predominantly UPND, there's a lot of support. Yeah, we expect 30-40% in some cases.
1: Right.
0: If it's low, maybe 20-25%.
1: Right.
0: Yeah, in those areas. The rest of the country, we're talking about 80-90%, you know, like in the 8 provinces where he has a lot of support.
1: Right.
0: And we're not saying he is only there. He considers the whole country, its entirety, as a person to lead and salvage every Zambian, and indeed unite everyone through one Zambia, one nation motto.
1: All right. Honorable Emmanuel Otembo, thank you so much for coming on today's political podcast. All the best from in your campaigns.
0: Absolutely. No, thank you very much for the opportunity. I want to thank you. I want to thank management of this important media house, Power FM, and I think that continue doing a great job. You see, we work differently, and I appreciate that this is contribution to national development.
1: Right. No, you're welcome. All right. That was Honorable Emmanuel Otembo, who is recontesting his seat for Fera constituency under the, Brian Mundwile-led party, but also his deputy presidential spokesperson for the Pamozi Tonse Alliance. He was with us on today's episode of the Political Podcast. So until Friday, look out for our guest on Friday as we come back again on the next episode of the Political Podcast. From URL and the team here at Powerhouse Media, it's good morning and have a blessed day.
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20: 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In international news, Israeli strike kills family of six as Gaza City home is reduced to rubble. And in sports news, Villa in talks to sign Chelsea's Garnacho.
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28: From vision to reality. From grain to growth. Zambia stands tall at the dawn of a new industrial era. Once, our factories fell silent. Today, they rise again. Under the leadership of His Excellency President Hakainde Hichilema, Zambia's journey towards industrialization, value addition, and job creation is transforming lives and restoring national pride. On October 21st, 2025, a defining moment in Zambia's industrial story unfolded. President Hakainde Hichilema commissioned Kingsworth Group Limited's starch and glucose manufacturing plant, Zambia's first of its kind, and one of only three across the African continent. A $110 million investment transforming local maize into industrial gold. Each kernel of maize carries the promise of empowerment and progress. At full capacity, the Kingsworth facility will process 126,000 tons of locally grown maize each year, creating over 1,000 direct jobs and sustaining thousands more through rural linkages, saving $30 million in imports, generating $150 million in exports, strengthening the Kwacha, and growing Zambia's industrial self-reliance. As the president said, this is walking the talk, matching policy with delivery. From maize to starch, from starch to feed, from feed to fish and beef. One investment powers many industries. This is how we build a resilient economy, said President Hagaiga Ligilam, by connecting agriculture to manufacturing so our small-scale producers have stable markets and predictable incomes. Contract farming, stable pricing, local empowerment. Real transformation for rural Zambia. 4 years ago, Zambian companies could not access incentives within the multi-facility economic zone. 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Dividends have grown sevenfold. 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

0: 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And today's Power Connect, we are privileged to be hosting CCPC on this program for the next 45 minutes or so. We'll be interacting to just find out on what they do and their mandate, and obviously a few of information that you would love to actually know. Remember, this is a phone-in interview. You are able to ask in questions or contribution on 0215-222-070 as well as 0957-879-879. To present it, my name is Ken Chiwesa Charlie, and in studio, I'm not alone. I'm privileged to be hosting today, Madam Niza Bridget Mtambo, who is a provincial investigator coming through from CCPC. Good afternoon.
1: Good afternoon, Ken. Thank you for having us, and good afternoon to our listeners as well.
0: All right. We also have pupils with us. The first pupil that I will just introduce to you is Jambwa Nkombwe, coming through from Caritas Convent School. Good afternoon, Jambwa.
2: Good afternoon, thank you.
0: Okay. We do also have Eliana Banda as well from Caritas Convent School. Good afternoon, Eliana.
3: Good afternoon, thank you.
0: All right. Let's get started, obviously, just by finding out what the initials CCPC stands for, and just basically telling us what you do, what your mandate is all about. Obviously, we'll start with you.

0: Madam Mutambo.
1: Thank you so much, Ken. So CCPC is just an acronym. Our full name is Competition and Consumer Protection Commission. We are a statutory body that is found under the Ministry of Commerce, Trade and Industry. And we were actually established in 1997 when we used to go by the name Zambia Competition Commission. So the name was later changed to Competition and Consumer Protection Commission in 2010. After the old law was repealed and the new law was passed, which is the Competition and Consumer Protection Act number 24 of 2010. So like our name says, we have a dual mandate. We are the ones looking out for competition. We're the primary advocates for competition. And at the same time, we're also looking out for our consumers out there throughout the economy. Yes, so we are trying to promote a culture of competition for sustained economic growth and wealth creation, and at the same time enhancing consumer welfare in the economy for the benefit of all Zambians. And also just to mention that in 2023, our act was amended, which is Act number 21 of 2023. So currently we're using both the Principal Act of 2010 as well as the amended Act of 2023. So these are the two laws that we're currently using as CCPC.
0: All right. Now here in Kamwa, obviously one would want to know, where can I find their offices?
1: Okay. I'll ask one of our ladies, Jambo, let the listeners know where we are located.
0: Okay, Jambo, you can go ahead.
2: Thank you. One of the offices here is Mukuni House, third floor in Kawe.
0: Okay, nice one. Now, let's get into it. Obviously, getting to you, Eliana. Tell us who a consumer is.
2: So, a consumer is simply any person who purchases or offers to purchase goods or services other than for the purposes of resale. But this does not include a person who purchases goods or services for the purpose of using the goods or services in the production and manufacturing of any other goods for resale or provision of another service for remuneration.
0: Okay, Madam Tambo, would you add something on that?
1: Yes, just for our listeners, we as CCPC, we actually have two definitions of who a consumer is. So when we're looking at consumer protection for any purposes other than Part 3 of our Act, we are talking about what Eliana has just said, meaning the end user of the product or the service in simple terms. But when we're looking at Part 3 of the Act, which looks at competition side, we are talking about any person who buys anything. It might be used in business or resale, making money over it, so long as you've made that transaction, regardless of what you're using the product or the service for. So these are the two definitions. So when we're looking at consumer protection, we're talking about the end user. But when we're looking at the competition aspect, we're looking at anybody who has paid for certain services or goods, regardless of what they're using them for.
0: All right. Yes. Now, obviously, still on you. Let's get to a smart consumer. Who is a smart consumer in this regard? What are we talking about?
1: Okay, so when we're talking about a smart consumer, we're basically just talking about any person who makes informed, intentional purchasing decisions. So we do this by researching the products or services that we want, comparing the prices with the various suppliers that are offering those products or services on the market, and also considering one who considers both the quality and long-term value of what they are buying. So I'll ask Jambwa to just give the listeners some tips. Jambwa and Eliana will give some tips on how we can practice being a smart consumer. Yes.
0: All right. Who are we going to start with? Eliana?
2: Yes. So, a smart consumer is one who asks about warranties and guarantees. They also request for invoices, receipts, agreement forms, terms and conditions of services.
3: One can be a smart consumer by being sure of the product you want to purchase and its use, taking time and shopping around to compare prices and quality, inspecting the product carefully in the presence of the trader or have it tested before purchasing. You must also ask about the quality of the products and instructions of use.
0: All right. Now, to you, Jean-Bois, let's get to you telling us what is an enterprise.
3: An enterprise is simply a firm, partnership, joint venture, corporation, company association, or other judicial persons which engage in commercial activities of supplying goods or services.
0: Okay. Any addition from you, Madam Tam?
1: Okay. So, just like Jean-Bois has said, we have mostly when we receive consumer complaints, we investigate enterprises. But with the amendment of the Act in 2023, we are also now looking at what we call a person. So you don't have to be a well-registered firm, like Jean-Bois has indicated, but so long as you are into selling or providing a certain service, even though you are not formally registered with PACRA or any other organization, so long as you are providing that good or service to the general public, if somebody brings a complaint against you, we can still investigate you under a person and not an enterprise. So I just wanted to put it out there so that our listeners know that it's not just the big firms that we're looking at, but even individuals. So long as you contravene any section of our act, we can still come through and investigate whichever complaint that has been brought to our attention.
0: All right, let's get to the act itself. Now, looking at some of the rights that one consumers have, what are consumers' rights and responsibilities when it comes to the act itself?
1: Okay, so we will start maybe with giving out the rights. In Bemba, we say insambo. So, insambo shop mweva kashitamua kwata. These are the things that we're going to talk about. So, lovely ladies here in the studio with us, they'll just share, they'll highlight some of the rights that we have.
2: Yes. So, some of the rights we as consumers have are as follows. The right to satisfaction of basic needs, to have access to basic essential goods and services, to have adequate food, clothing, shelter, healthcare, education, water and sanitation. The right to safety, to be protected against products, production processes and services which are hazardous. Governments must ensure they adopt or encourage adoption of appropriate measures to ensure that products are safe for either intended or normally foreseeable use. The right to be informed. Consumers have to be given facts needed to make informed choices and to be protected against dishonest or misleading advertisements. If a consumer has insufficient information about a product or service, they have to inquire and ask where they are not sure. The right to choose, to be able to select from a range of products and services offered at a competitive price. Consumers are not supposed to be forced to buy or obtain a product. For example, telling a consumer to get another product because the one they wanted to exchange is not available.
3: The next right I'll talk about here is the right to be heard. To have consumer interests represented in the making and execution of government policy and in the development of products and services. For example, when a consumer complains about a product or service, they have the right to be heard. The next one is the right to redress. To receive a further settlement of just claims which can be in form of replacement or refund. The other one, the right to consumer education, to acquire knowledge and skills needed to make informed, confident choices about goods and services, while being aware of basic consumer rights and responsibilities and how to act on them. The last one I'll mention here is the right to health environment, to live and work in an environment which is non-threatening to the well-being of present and future generations.
0: All right, now one would be interested to know what happens, you know, when these all the rights that you've spoken about, you know, either violated or, you know, not taken into consideration that people have got the right to, for example, return an item if they find out that, you know, the item could be a 40 or have any challenge also, Madam Nizi.
1: Okay. So what normally happens is if any person or business infringes a consumer on any of these, we then use the act to determine which particular section has been contravened, and the various remedies are enforced. So we have different things that we look at, which we'll talk about. But also, maybe before we get into that, I also just wanted to highlight that in as much as we have rights as consumers, we also have responsibilities.
0: Yeah.
1: So I'll talk about a few responsibilities that we have, and the two ladies will also assist in giving out more information about this. So as consumers, we should be able to ask as many questions as possible if we're not clear about a certain product or service that we want to purchase. Information, remember, we have the right to information, but it just doesn't, sometimes it won't come if we do not ask about a certain item before we purchase it. Then we're also supposed to read the terms and conditions of the various agreements that we get into before we sign them. So it could be a contract, could be a labor agreement, or whichever kind of agreement. As long as you are going to put your signature on a certain document, please understand the things that you're getting into. The two ladies will also just share a few other responsibilities that consumers have. Yes.
2: So the other responsibilities we as consumers have are to check the expiry date or labeling before purchasing an item, not to tamper with an item once a defect is observed, instead return it to the respondent.
3: The next responsibility we have is keep all evidence such as receipts, agreement forms, warranty terms and conditions. Engage the enterprise before reporting a complaint to the commission. Handle purchased items with care, especially those under warranty.
1: Yes, so basically those are some of the responsibilities that we have as consumers.
0: How do you help people, for example, like you've stated, some of the responsibilities that consumers have in making sure that they check expiry dates? Given an example where somebody purchases something and they never really paid attention to the details and whatnot, maybe and they start discovering maybe health issues, and later on they check that I think if into the
1: family,
0: you know, and they try to take back that item or maybe a complaint to where they purchased it. How do you go about those issues?
1: Okay, so with regards to expired products, especially consumables, we normally work hand in hand with the local authorities, particularly the councils. So we have some health inspectors in that department who are specialized in this field. So normally we would request that the consumer or the complainant who's complaining about a certain product, they come with the evidence. They need to produce evidence. First of all, a receipt to show that they purchased it from a certain enterprise or shop. If there's no receipt, at least they should be able to point us in the right direction to say this is where I'd purchased this item from, as well as a sample of the product in question, so that can be taken to our health inspectors, and they can test it to see what exactly, what damage it has caused on that particular consumer. But also just to inform the public that we also conduct routine inspections, especially of the trading premises where we know that there are a lot of consumables that have been supplied to the public. We do conduct inspections together with the councils and also together with other statutory bodies like the Zambia Compulsory Standards Agency, as well as the Zambia Metrology Agency, so that we just check to ensure that the compliance levels are high. So for those shops or enterprises where we find that items are not fit for consumption, we actually seize those items and dispose of them because they're not supposed to be found on the shelves. Yes. And for those that actually even supply expired products to their friends, to consumers, there's prosecution and a penalty fee that comes to us, or sometimes both, in instances where the condition is quite severe, so that they do not repeat such behavior or conduct. So that is how we are in helping to ensure that the items that are being supplied on the market are fit for consumption.
0: All right. Now, in Zambia, it is a free market kind of arrangement. I shouldn't think that, you know, CCPC, you do regulate how, you know, business are run in terms of prices and all that. But in terms of business, those that don't deal with labels on their items that they actually are selling, how does that go with regards to CCPC?
1: So with regards to CCPC, we actually have a particular provision in our act which speaks to that.
0: Mm-hmm.
1: Like you've rightly put it, it's a free market economy. So with regards to pricing, we do not dictate on how much certain products or services should cost. But under the competition aspect, the only thing that we look at in terms of pricing is where businesses decide to engage in what we call anti-competitive practices. So this could be falling under cartel conduct, where they engage in things like price fixing.
0: Yeah.
1: Maybe they're at the same level of production, they're supplying or producing the same good, and instead of competing against themselves, they decide to fix prices so that they get more money out of it. That is not allowed. And then with regards to consumer protection, we have a provision that speaks to price display that's found under Section 51 of our Act, where we say a product's price that is displayed at the counter or the shelf, especially in these self-service shops, is what the consumer should pay at the point of sale. So we do not want to find a situation where, let's say, they've put a bottle of water or drink on the shelf. It's written it's 5 kwacha, but when the consumer goes to the till, they're told, "Ah, we ni mistake. It's actually supposed to be 10 kwacha or system lilangatin 10 kwacha." So that is prohibited. So for those businesses or people that are engaging in such conduct, this should serve as a warning to say, please refrain from engaging in such conduct. The prices that you display on your products is what the consumers should be paying. We don't want them to pay more than what is displayed. So that is what we look at. Then with regards to the labels, we also have another provision, which is Section 50, which talks about how certain the kind of information that should be labeled on all the products that are being sold on the market. So we're looking into things like the name of the product, the ingredients, the date it was made, the date of expiry, the location of the business, where they can be found in case a consumer has wants to reach out to them for whatever purposes. And also the description should be in the official language in Zambia, and for us Zambia, we the official language is English, so the descriptions and everything should be labeled in English. But we also do allow there are instances where certain products are being exported from imported from different countries, so maybe they'll have a different language in terms of description, but there should be a provision which should describe that product and its ingredients in English. But where it's just officially in a foreign language, then that company is contravening our act, and there will be certain remedies that will come through in terms of penalties that will charge that business or person.
0: All right. Do you maybe have engagements, you know, with some of these business owners on, you know, the act itself, so that both understand that not today we are talking more on people that actually consume or consumers with regards to the act itself? Have you ever thought of so that, you know, everybody moves on the same page? Because kwa wabalanda ba mukwebati, as long as chafu mafe mshop, nishia puamu. Maybe they might be lacking information with regards to how these procedures go and how you deal with some of these things.
1: Actually, we do have quite a number of engagements. We, first of all, the first example I'll give is radio, like what we're doing right now. So that's once they learn one or two things regarding the law. But also we have what we call enterprise enterprise trainings. So these are basically where we go there as CCPC officials. We sit down with the various businesses and just educate them both on the competition law as well as consumer protection, so that they are aware of some of the do's and don'ts that they need to do to avoid contravening the act. Then we also offer market sensitizations where we visit certain markets and just educate the, both the traders and the buyers as well, the consumers, so that they are aware of some of these laws that are in place. And we've also started running a program, and it's been there for some time, but we're just trying to revamp it, school club activities. I'm sure you've noticed that we've been coming to most of these radio programs with some learners from various schools. So it's something that has been put in place to educate the learners. So our feel is that as they learn some of these consumer rights and obligations, they'll be able to disseminate this information in their households, you know, so that they are aware of some of these things when it comes to product labeling, the expired items, unsolicited deductions and misleading information, all these things. And also, we also offer the same trainings at tertiary level, where we go to the different tertiary institutions at provincial level, just to educate the learners there as well. And we've also started visiting chiefdoms. We do sensitize it. It's not just Mutown. We visit the locals there and just educate them about some of the things that they need to be aware of as they interact with the various businesses to purchase their goods and services. Yeah, so these are some of the things that we are doing in terms of sensitization, so that the general public is aware at the end of the day of some of the rights that they have as well as obligations. And for your information, all these things are free of charge. We do not charge, especially for the businesses. For you to invite us to come to your institutions to educate you about the laws, no, it's free of charge. Remember, we are a government institution. You just need to set an appointment. Whenever you are ready for us, we can come through and pick it up from there.
0: All right. Now, dear listeners, in case you are just tuning in, this is Power Connect. And today we are connecting with CCPC. If you have a question or contribution, remember you can call us on 0215-222-070 as well as 0957-879-879. As well as 077-1569-223. Now, Eliana, let's move to you. Do consumers always have the right under the Act to return the product to the trader?
2: As a consumer, you cannot return the product for various reasons. Firstly, if you were aware of the defect before you bought it, that is if you buy on, as I quote, as it is basis, end of quotation. Secondly, if you do not have proof of purchase from the trader, however, the commission mostly employs advocacy on such. Thirdly, you simply change your mind. And lastly, the item is not returned in a merchantable condition, that is, you scratched it, it is dirty, or you attempted to repair it.
0: Madam Tam, maybe add more on this, because sometimes people tend to start arguing, but you know, how important are these points that you know, Eliana has just given us to take note every time one is actually purchasing something?
1: I'll start with the first point that she raised, where a consumer buys something on as it is basis. In simple terms, I'll refer to Salaola. washtechi nto pasara ola tadi womba pokale. You might be lucky, it will work well. Ewo chare poka. So uleshta on as it is basis. So for what we're saying is, or what the law is saying is, for something that is brand new, the chabomba po, it's never been used, it's not supposed to give you any problem. And as a consumer, you need to get value for your money. But for each chabomba po kare, they don't say that you get value for your money. Limo shara dumbuila because chaona yaka chari bomba po, you see? So that is where, if somebody comes with a complaint, it's just alaola or second hand, it's very difficult for us to enforce the law in that situation because chari bomba po. So how do we expect it to work the way you want it? You might be lucky chala bomba fe maybe in state Italy, or it might not. So it's difficult for us to enforce the law there. And also, she talked about where you don't have any receipts. It's we consider this here where but with evidence. Now twalaba konkashan valabanto pomleli shanya when there's no proof of purchase. So bakomfa, please ensure that you request for items, especially for bigger purchases. Because you, especially for the brand new stuff, because you know that ngamwaingisha monga nishinge wewe, you need to get value for your money. So in an instance where the chilebomba we know something happens, you can use that receipt to go back and seek redress from that shop. And also ilia kwebat, you simply change your mind. We normally call this buyer's remorse. Kwa kashitaba mwea, they feel no because it's my right. At kwa tensambo, you can easily just change your mind however or whenever you want to. So I'm here to just let you know that that's not how the law works. You can only return stuff when there's a problem. Actually, if you're bueno, there's no need for you to take it back to where you got it from. Because no man will back a pocket if into finger. Once I reach the cluster, we take back, you'll be affecting their business as well. Yeah. So we only speak for those who buy things and return them because there's something wrong with them. So yeah, I just thought and also the one where she's talking about merchantable quality. At the time that you are buying those things, please ensure that you don't remove those tags. If the tags are still in place, the shoes are still looking nice and clean, you can always take them back and request for a different size. In an instance, how will the business receive those items back? It becomes difficult for a business to also redress in such an instance. So if you're not sure about something, please do not remove the tags and don't rip your receipts before you're sure, so that in case ya chepa or chakula, you can always go back to the business. Tabasho pano shopping, abasho pafeni leti na mususula, then mumbana mbala iwe kisha moshani. You see, yes.
0: Kuya na kile na kusui. Okay, let's get to some provisions under part 7 of the Competition and Consumer Protection Act as amended, that deal with consumer protections. What are some of the provisions that are in part 7 or under part 7 of the Competition and Consumer Protection
1: Act? All right. So I'll talk about, we actually have a total of 10. I've already spoke of two. And we've just been joined by my colleague, Madam Lontia Mtoleka, who is our investigator. She'll also talk about the last five. Yes, so the first one, we actually have two provisions that read together, which is Section 45, as read together with Section 46 of 1 of the Act. So this one generally just talks about misleading and unfair trading practices. Yes, so we're talking about things that generally mislead consumers. They compromise the standard of honesty and good faith, and also places pressure on consumers by using harassment or coercion, and generally just provides unconscionable goods or services. Yes, so this is what we're talking about. So under unconscionable, this is where we find complaints to do with price gouging, we actually saw this during the COVID and cholera pandemics, where some of those products that we were using for these pandemics, business opportunity, nothing has changed in their cost of production, but they decide to hike the prices because they've seen that Filipa demands, you see. So that is, yes, that is not allowed actually. Yes. Then we also have section 47, which has quite a number of what we call false or misleading representation. So this is where we see complaints to do with misleading adverts. If you buy this, maybe you get one free and things like that. No, they're actually not even providing the other one, which is free. Things to do with unsolicited deductions. Now, mkwata impia mobile money or mobile bank account, wadabwafe, the money is being deducted for a service that you did not consent to. You see? Or things to do with misleading representation. You are told if you buy this good, maybe the warranty which will be provided is ABCD. But when you actually have a problem and return that item, you are being told, no, it's actually not like this. So things like that, anything that is giving you false information or misleading you about a certain product or service. So this is what we're looking at under 47 of the Act. We also have section 48, which talks about the prohibition of the display of disclaimers. Ama disclaimers ni fila tule itama no return no refund. Sometimes we see that on receipts. Na ngufepachu bomba bari kambati kaka pampa tuse munonga wash tatakwa huku wesh. But what happens when you have an issue with the product? You need to go back to them. So beno kulembati takuli kuhwesha. They are actually contravening the act or the law. So those, we actually treat them as strict liability cases. Na ngubafu miyako, we'll still find them for displaying that disclaimer. Yes, so this one, it doesn't just apply to physical shops. We've also seen the rise of online businesses. Kuleba ma WhatsApp group these days. Oh, but it's chief inching. But even in the WhatsApp group, they'll say, nunga mwari piranga mwatu matakuri kuwesha. That's illegal. Yeah. That's not allowed. Or on Facebook, Instagram. So bakomfwa, if you ever find yourselves in such a situation, please let us know, so that we can take it up from there. Then we also have section 49, which has two provisions. So 49.1 talks about the protection against the sale of defective items. You buy a phone, it's brand new, a TV, maybe just a few days of using it, chare kukuhomba, wawekela kuhomba, kwebata, utaparifu tuingachita. You see, that's not allowed. This one is the one that deals with that. 49.5 talks about the prohibition of supplying unsuitable services. You pay somebody to a company to be, let's say, collecting garbage. Mwadumfana ininga na mpira, 100 kwacha, mfuni mune pitamo munganda na mwati, 4 times in a month. You find that impia bale senda, but the service is not being supplied to you. Or you enter into a hire purchase agreement. To say, I'll make the first deposit, then I can get the item. But somebody actually even pays for the item in full, but the good is nowhere to be seen. Things like that. Taifika. You see, so these are some of the ones that we look at. My colleague will take up the rest of the provisions that we have.
0: Madam Lontia, welcome, and it's good to have you this afternoon.
2: My colleague area, he talks about protection against sale of unlabeled products. So ideally, for products that are being sold on the Zambian market, they're supposed to be labeled in the official language, which is English. And in an instance where they are labeled in a foreign language, there should be a provision for English as well on that labeling. Then also products, they need to have the expiry date, the name of the manufacturer, the location of the manufacturer, so that in case of anything, the consumers are able to locate them. Then also the items that have been sold on the Zambian market, they also have to conform to the mandatory standards of Zambia Compulsory Standards Agency.
4: to show that, okay, they are fit or they are okay to be sold on the market. Then I'll proceed to the next provision, which talks about price display. So this simply implies the price that has been displayed in a show. However, with regards to this, we usually encourage consumers to be careful, because there are scenarios where on the labeling, you want to get a product maybe showing vanilla biscuits. Then you go and get the other type, maybe I say it's a more. You find that it's a more is there on the table for vanilla biscuit. So showing vanilla biscuit 12 kwacha. Then you find it's a more, you get it's a more. You go to the tea, you tell them, no, I got this white where it was labeled 12 kwacha. When they tell you, no, this doesn't cost 12 kwacha. So when you go back there, you find that there was one it's a more that was there, but ideally it's not supposed to be there. So even as we purchase, we have to see that the labeling corresponds with the item that we've gotten, not where you've gotten a different item. Maybe it was mistakenly placed there, but it's a different item, and the labeling shows the 12 kwacha is for vanilla biscuits only, but you go and get it's a more. A bit challenging for you to claim for it to be sold at 12 kwacha to you, because the labeling shows the specific items that cost 12 kwacha. However, it's different where maybe there's just a kama 12 kwacha.
0: Yeah.
4: There's no specification of the item, and you find that maybe there are vanilla biscuits and it's a more just there. It's just showing 12 kwacha. So if you get there, it shows it's 12 kwacha, and they haven't even named the item that costs 12 kwacha.
0: Mm.
4: So you can easily claim to say, no, I got it from here, and the price is showing 12 kwacha, and there's no description of the item. So on price display, it simply implies that where a person or enterprise displays more than one price for a product or service at the same time, they shall sell the product at the lowest price, the lower price, that's the price at which they'll sell the product to the consumer.
0: Okay.
4: Then I'll proceed to highlight section 52. So section 52 simply talks about consumer product safety. So most of these items that have been sold on the Zambian market, or some of the items, they've got standards that they're supposed to conform to. So we have compulsory standards. So these goods, for them to be safe, they need to be tested and ensure that they conform to the standards. So if you check for items like water, you'll find that it's got a sticker from ZABS to show that it was tested and it's fit for consumption. So meaning it's safe. And there are also these other gadgets that have got compulsory standards. These that have been monitored by Zixa. So these items, they have got standards to show that, okay, these are supposed to be of this particular standard for them to be sold on the market. So all items that have been sold, they have to be safe for consumers to use. Then the next provision talks about unfair contracts. It's simply section 53. So unfair contracts simply implies the agreements that consumers or people enter into, whether they are fair, whether they favor the business more or they favor individuals more. So we've had scenarios where one maybe entered into a labor agreement, then due to circumstances beyond their control, they decide to cancel, maybe after paying an installment of maybe about 1,000 and the item was costing 6,000. So when they cancel, there are certain individuals or certain businesses who would tell the consumer that since you've breached the contract by cancelling, so meaning you forfeited the 1,000. So as the commission, we come in to analyze, is it fair for the consumer to forfeit the 1,000, bearing in mind that the item in question is still in the custody of the respondent and the consumer hasn't used the item in question? So yes, they've breached the contract, and because they've breached the contract, there's a penalty there. We agree with that, but again, that penalty needs to be fair. It's not supposed to favor the business more or favor the consumer more. It needs to be fair. So we also have to look at the costs that the business has incurred due to the cancellation that the consumer has made. Or there's also the aspect of the inconvenience that has been caused on the business. So we allow the business to get a certain percentage, and it's usually on a case-by-case basis where we establish the percentage that is considered fair. Then the next provision is section 55, which talks about non-response to the notice of investigation. So when we receive complaints, we initiate investigations. We usually serve the respondent, be it a business, a bank, or a microfinance institution. We serve the notice of investigation. The investigation is simply a letter informing them about the allegations or the complaint that we've received. So that letter, when we serve it on them, we have to give them 14 days to respond. So in an instance, the 14
0: can we
4: days
0: pick up a call?
4: All right, sure.
0: Hello, good morning.
5: Good afternoon.
0: Good afternoon. This sounds
5: good,
0: like,
5: good afternoon, presenter. You are with I contact with you.
0: Mr. Chileshi Manu, good afternoon.
5: Because of Mr. Speaker, good afternoon to you, Madam in studio.
1: Good afternoon.
5: Yeah, thank you. I think my questions come from the Competition and Consumer Protection Commission. So my question anchored on the focus on the anti-competitive practices where there is a cartel price fixing, abuse of dominance, unfair pricing by monopolies, and also unfair trading, deceptive promotions, failing to give a change. So my question to you, only two questions, very quickest manner. One, what should I do if a business claims they do not have small change and forces me to forfeit it or take unwanted items? Second, is it illegal for traders in Zambia to price local commodities exclusive in US dollars or another foreign currency? For these two questions, I seek your very seriously in Zambia through your presenter. I submit.
0: Thank you so much, Mr. Chileshi Manu. I think you've taken note of that one there. I should be able to respond to Mr. Chileshi Manu, always as you wind up on the provisions. Oh, you're done? Okay.
4: The business can be fined or penalized due to non-response. Thank you.
0: Okay, now obviously getting to that two questions. I don't know if you can share one.
4: Okay.
0: Mr. Chileshi Manu there.
4: All right, okay, thank you. So I'll start with the first one where he asked what should one do in an instance they walk into a shop and they're told the shop doesn't have a small change. I'm sure that means, if I'm not mistaken, there are coins.
0: Yeah, yes. Or in an instance where maybe he gives them some money and they say, I changed that kwete.
4: Oh.
0: Let's see if we can pick up another one. Hold it there. Hello? Hello, good morning. Hello? Okay. I lost that one there. You can continue, please.
4: Right, okay, thank you. So in an instance, you walk into a shop and they tell you we don't have change. So as a consumer, one thing that you have to put into consideration is you're not supposed to be forced to get what you don't want. So as a consumer, you are entitled to your change. Sometimes...
0: Okay, hold on. Hello, you're live on power. Good afternoon, your name and where are you calling us from?
6: I'm Christopher from Brunei.
0: Mr. Christopher from Brunei, welcome to the program. Your question or contribution?
6: The question. What about if you go in the grocery, then what the here, or a BP, then I search for GMV, Then what I'm saying, people say if you have a people to watch what you're saying now. So tomorrow I'm going to
0: Tell them quite. Okay, that was a quick one from him right there. I think that was maybe just turned on radio now. I think we did talk about that, but for his sake, should be able to respond again so that he's able to know when we're talking about the rights.
4: All right, okay, thank you. Let me just respond to the first question by Mr. Chilesha. So when they say they don't have change, as a consumer, you have the right to request for your change. And you can also suggest to them at
0: not keep change.
4: No. You can also advise them. No, you can go and look for change outside. I need my money. Because
0: mm-hmm.
4: I've also had scenarios where I've walked into a shop, I buy something, and they tell me, no, we don't have change, just get this sweet.
0: Yeah.
4: And I'll tell them, no, I don't want this sweet, and I can't be forced to get the sweet. Just try and find where you can look for change. I'm willing to wait. I'm not in a hurry. So you find that they'll try to maneuver around. Yes, they'll try to maneuver around and they'll bring the change. But if they just tell you, no, we don't have change, get a sweet, and you proceed to get as a consumer, it means you're in agreement with that. So you can refuse and say, no, I need my change. The fact that you don't have small change, there are options. You can get from other people. Other 7 resorts, you can send to my mobile money.
0: Yeah.
4: Because there is mobile money nowadays. They change. If it's a 5 kwacha, I can give you my number. You transfer to my mobile money.
0: Mm-hmm.
4: So it's important for you to always request for your change, no matter the circumstances.
0: Okay.
4: My colleague will speak to the second question. Thank you, Mr. Chileshe. Hope I've answered your question.
0: Madam Nita.
1: Okay, thank you so much, Mr. Chileshe. At least I'm always assured that you'll contribute every time we're on radio. It's good to know that you're always listening. So regarding your question on making payments in foreign currencies, I think you said some people are quoting in dollars or something.
0: Yeah.
1: Yes.
0: When it's in Zambia, yes.
1: So I'll go back to one of our provisions, the price display. I think my colleague talked about how consumers should pay what is displayed, and also in our amended act. Is that another question? Another caller.
0: Yeah. Okay. Hello, 11 Power. Good morning. Afternoon.
7: Hello.
0: Hey, beg your pardon. Afternoon. Thank you. Who are we talking to?
7: Dima
0: Omahu.
7: Dima
0: Omahu. Okay, all right. Thank you so much, Dima. Okay.
1: So before we answer Mr. Maoma's question, maybe we can wind up on Mr. Chileshe.
0: Yes, quickly.
1: Yes, so regarding the foreign currency, as far as I'm concerned, the legal tender in Zambia is the Zambian kwacha. So all payments for the products and services should be made in the Zambian kwacha. However, I know the Bank of Zambia had issued certain directives where they made some exceptions. Where certain settlements can be made in foreign currencies. So I'm sure ngamwabelenga kupafyama directives. I know this relates to certain sectors like mining, especially where they're importing certain things from outside. Yes, yariama settlements yabamu in the foreign currency. But with relation to if ya mfim loko mloko, all transactions should be made in the Zambian kwacha. Unless otherwise.
0: Right. Dimaoma?
1: Dimaoma was talking about fuel at
0: Mwaya. Ajangshita fuel ya 250.
1: Ya 250.
0: Uriya fuel attendant. Awika Mwaya 3 zaidi. Ambo kushupira mumu mtu ajangshita ya 250.
1: Ya 250.
0: Whose problem? How do you sort out? Does this fall under CCPC? Can someone report such kind of an instance?
1: Okay. So, well, we have what we call specific sector regulators. So despite us looking out for competition as well as consumer protection generally, so under consumer protection, we particularly look at general trading. That's our specialty. So where there's already an existing specific sector regulator, They also have their own consumer protection department that handles all complaints that come through under that sector. So regarding his complaint, this is something that we can try and resolve using what we call advocacy, where there's nothing, like there's no official serving of the notice, like she explained, to Alansha Nyafe, and try and see how the matter can be quickly resolved. So if it was disclosed to say, but if we are two-fifths, then Baba Vikira Momo, but then we can just talk to the business and see how best it can be redressed, because it was not his fault. It's different if it's a self-service kind of arrangement. The business has all the right to ensure that Babika Poneo 50 kwacha ya
0: papo. Seem to have caused in the last 9 minutes. Oh, wow. You're live on Power. Good morning. Afternoon. Oh, yeah, we're coming to that one. Yeah. Okay, please. I think his question was...
1: when you buy, then that's a matumomo, I change, and okay. So, filia, like I said, that's something that we can use using advocacy. Kulawama mistakes like that, especially avaiche. Provided it's still sealed, tamuiswile, tachiswike, I don't think the business has any reasons why they shouldn't accept it. Isa mkubipa wea na muiswula din mulifo kuwesha. Pantu na netetin sumine. So if you do find yourselves in such situations, please reach out to us. Then we can use advocacy to try and ensure that you get redressed for whatever it is that you purchase.
0: Okay. Now, I don't know how fast we can answer these two questions in 5 minutes. Uh-huh. One, obviously, ending, trying to find out on how you address complaints. First of all, let's start by how one can lodge in a complaint to CCPC.
1: Okay, I'll leave it to one of our ladies in studio with us.
2: Thank you. As I mentioned earlier, you can lodge a complaint and you can find them at Mkuni House, 3rd floor, Kabwe. And their toll-free number line is 5678. WhatsApp number is 0975-873988. And their email address for complaints is complaints@ccpc.org.zm. Thank you.
0: Let's end by finding out from the commission itself what you do after when these complaints are brought to you.
1: Okay. So it depends on what the issue is. Like I said, there are certain complaints that we receive and we might not be the best institution to handle the complaint. So where possible, we do direct the consumers or the complainants to the relevant authorities where they can seek redress from. But where we feel it's still outside our jurisdiction, but we can still assist, we use advocacy, because it's the quickest and shortest way of seeking redress for consumers. But where a complaint is processed for full investigation, after it's been authorized for investigation, we normally serve what we call a notice of investigation. Like my colleague said, it's just a letter formally informing the company or the person that you are complaining about to say, so and so has brought a complaint. Mr. Ken has brought this complaint, he's alleging ABCD. And then when that letter is served on them, when they receive it, we also give them time to respond to your allegations. That don't feel like one side of the party, because the consumer has come, then that's how it is. No, there are times when maybe it's just due to miscommunication. Usually within the 14-day period, we normally expect that the matter is resolved. There are some complaints that are resolved there and then, and we close the matter. But for those that are not resolved, we continue with investigations until a preliminary report is generated. So this report just shows the findings of what we've done, what we've investigated, and what we're recommending to the board, since they are the ones who get to give the final say or judgment on how a complaint should be done. So from the time that a consumer lodges a complaint to a time when we say the board has given their verdict or judgment or decision, we call it a board decision, ideally or it should take about 3 months or 90 days. But there are times when it's less than that, or the time is more than that, depending on the nature of the complaint. Since there are certain complaints, especially when for defective items, we need to seek independent expert analysis or assessments, where they do assess, they give us a report which we can use to determine how best the matter could be concluded. So sometimes

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0: New solar plant boosts Zambia's industrialization agenda. Civil society organization, media criticize Cybercrime Act following journalist's arrest. In international news, Israeli strike kills family of six as Gaza City home is reduced to rubble. And in sports news, Villa in talks to sign Chelsea's Garnacho.
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0: 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He loves his Maximum.
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0: He moves with vanilla during traffic. He moves with strawberry at lunchtime. He even has chocolate flavor at dinner too.
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0: 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It's Maximoo. 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
1: That's me, by the way.
0: Move with the Maximoo you love.
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2: 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Woman Crush Wednesday. 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

0: To know where we're going, we must remember where we're coming from. 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
0: Power. Hey, what's up, everybody? Go by the name DJ Delmon, the electrifying DJ, half man, half amazing, your host Koyapa Easy right here on the People Station. Yeah, I'm also watching this year's 2026 FIFA World Cup, and of course the team that I've always actually rallied behind has always been Portugal, because you know, I fell in love of Cristiano Ronaldo a long time ago, and wherever he went to, I followed. Hence, me finding myself to Portugal as well, always, though they don't, you know, give what I expect all the time, but hopefully this time around they can come to the party and lift this year's 2026 FIFA World Cup. Let's go! 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
3: 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We have seen in some cases videos of a police office in a bus, in front, with a fast-running bus, and the passengers are busy shouting at this traffic officer. We've seen some videos like that. And they're almost throwing the traffic officer out of the vehicle.
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2: Vending Integration Foundation raises concern over resurgence of illegal street vending. ERB and DEC seize 10,500 liters of illegal fuel in Lusaka while three arrested. In international news, UK extends red heatwave warning as extreme temperatures grip Europe. And in sports news, Turkey stun USA 3-2 despite World Cup elimination.
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2: 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To present the news, my name is Kangwa Kabanda. The Vending Integration Foundation has expressed concern over the growing resurgence of illegal street vending in pathways and trading corridors in Kabwe, warning that the trend poses serious health, safety and public order risks. VIF Chairperson Mayonga Siansimbi says the increasing number of vendors operating from unauthorized locations has become a major concern despite existing laws that prohibit street vending. He notes that low compliance with the regulations has prompted renewed calls for stricter enforcement by relevant authorities. The foundation is urging local councils to remain vigilant and prevent the establishment of informal trading points outside designated markets. It also wants government institutions and other stakeholders to work together to strengthen enforcement of vending regulations and promote orderly trading environments.
3: I know we are going towards elections. People would like to take advantage of elections or any moods those that people portray and try to show, especially where some of the political players may encourage them to go ahead on trading where they want to. I urge the street vendors, those that are coming back in the corridors, to get back designated places like the trading markets elsewhere that has been allowed, because you have seen the government what it has done. It has improved sanitation, it has provided infrastructures for water and toilets.
2: Mr. Siansimbi has further expressed concern that the resurgence of illegal street vending comes ahead of the election period, warning that some individuals may seek to take advantage of the political environment by encouraging vendors to operate in prohibited areas. He has appealed to all street vendors trading in unauthorized locations to relocate to officially designated markets where government has invested in improved sanitation, clean water supply and public ablution facilities to provide a safer and more conducive environment for business. Mr. Siansimbi maintains that strengthening compliance with existing regulations will help improve public health, ensure safer trading conditions, and preserve order in urban centers.
3: Street vending activities are becoming more active again in the corridors. People have started selling their goods and merchandise without thinking about the healthiness of their system of trading. Sanitation, we know it's a law that street vending is illegal. Illegality should be followed by the law guiding the illegality. And we are saying now to the council to be very vigilant in this case. There should be no sacred lamb that should be left to trade in the corridors or any other designated place. Let's work together, let's think together, and let's interpret every situation together.
2: Royal Livingstone Anantara Hotel manager Nasati has said hospitality is just as important as other professions and can offer rewarding career opportunities. Mr. Anantara was speaking during a mentorship program for learners at Liwuyu Secondary School in Livingstone, held as part of Minor Hotels Founders Day activities. He encouraged learners to consider careers in hospitality, saying the industry provides opportunities for growth, international exposure, and professional development. Mr. Nantara dismissed the belief that hospitality workers earn less than professionals, adding that success in the industry depends on passion, hard work, and continuous learning.
4: Through this, we want to develop a generation of future hoteliers. And, you know, future of hospitality in Africa is so bright. There's so many hotels coming up. Obviously, the talents have to be inborn rather than bringing from outside. I believe this is the best time to sort of groom them, get them ready to, you know, face the real world. We will be a set of mentors making an impact into their lives, teaching them, you know, how things are done. If, of course, hospitality is also a professional course. Though it is a professional course, you don't have to go into the best of hotel schools in the world to, you know, become a general manager. You can start off as a steward, you learn, and you can rise up the ladder. For some, it may take 5 years, some it may take 10 years. It depends on how much passion, how much hard work you put into this industry, and the money is there. Don't chase titles, money will follow.
2: Meanwhile, Libuyu Secondary School head teacher Morgan Chambwa has praised Minor Hotels Zambia for introducing a mentorship program aimed at inspiring learners to pursue their dreams and career ambitions. Mr. Chambwa said mentorship can transform young people's mindsets with even a single interaction with a professional capable of motivating learners to aim higher.
5: And it takes just one phone contact for someone to just be inspired and motivated to dream and dream big. And we hope that out of these 4 months that you're going to meet, that dreams will be realized, dreams will be better, because that's what mentorship is all about. And you're not the everyday thing, just that contact with the profession just changes the mindset. And we thought that when this happens, then we know our children will attend to their classes with passion, they will attend to their classes with their dream, that someday I may be a general manager somewhere in a hotel. Someday I'll be an accountant in a hotel. Someday I'll be a sous chef somewhere doing hotel business somewhere. So this that you've done as Minor Hotel is a big step, and elsewhere it costs money, and you've given it to us at no cost.
2: In business news, the Energy Regulation Board, ERB, working with the Drug Enforcement Commission, DEC, led task force on fuel smuggling and vending, has seized more than 10,500 liters of illegally stored fuel in Lusaka and arrested three suspects. ERB Manager for Public Relations, Namukolo Kasumba, says the operation was carried out in the Kasupe area of Lusaka West, where officers discovered an illegal fuel storage and distribution facility operating from a residential property. She says the suspects were found with large quantities of petroleum products stored under unsafe conditions, posing serious public safety and environmental risks. Ms. Kasumba says the suspects remain in police custody and are expected to appear in court soon, while investigations continue into suspected offences under the Energy Regulation Act and other petroleum laws. This news bulletin is brought to you by Public Service Pensions Fund, PSPF. In international news, large parts of Europe are facing another day of extreme heat, with record temperatures expected to rise even further. We monitored Al Jazeera for more details.
6: The UK has just had the hottest June day on record twice in a row. Reluctantly, I've left the sanctuary of the cool Al Jazeera offices because I'm on my way to go and meet someone to talk to about the effects of extreme heat on the human body, particularly in a country that isn't used to it. I've got my water, but first it's the ordeal of the tube. And here's the thing. The UK doesn't think of itself as a hot country. Most homes, small workplaces, even some public transport is not air-conditioned. Look, it's 30 degrees on the Northern Line. In 2022, the UK hit a record of 40.3 degrees. There were 61,000 excess heat-related deaths in Europe that year.
7: The body really needs a very narrow range of temperatures at which it functions normally. And if you raise that temperature beyond a certain level, that really is a very serious and life-threatening emergency.
6: On Wednesday, the London Ambulance Service recorded its highest ever number of those. Rory Challenge, Al Jazeera in London.
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2: Eliminated Turkey ended their FIFA World Cup campaign on a high with a dramatic 3-2 victory over co-host the United States, thanks to Kan Ayan's stoppage time winner in Los Angeles. The USA took an early lead through Aston Trusty, but Turkey responded with goals from Arda Güler and Barış Yılmaz to turn the game around. Sebastian Bahetas restored parity for the Americans shortly after halftime, while returning captain Christian Pulisic made his first appearance since recovering from a calf injury and struck the post. With the match seemingly headed for a draw, substitute Ayun Bando at home, Can Uzun's cross short in the 98th minute to hand Turkey a consolation victory despite their elimination from the tournament. On that sporting note, we have come to the end of the news brought to you by Public Service Pensions Fund, PSPF. For more upfront and reliable news, do visit our Facebook page at Power News Network. You can also catch Power TV live on DSTV channel 278 and GoTV channel 19. Before we go, here is another look at the stories that made headlines. Vending Integration Foundation raises concern over resurgence of illegal street vending. ERB and DEC seize 10,500 liters of illegal fuel in Lusaka, while three arrested. In international news, UK extends red heatwave warnings as extreme temperatures grip Europe. And in sports news, Turkey stun USA 3-2 despite World Cup elimination.
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11: 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Woman Crush Wednesday. 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
13: Council police officers who want to play the role of Zambia police officers. If council police officers are getting a payroll from this government and they want to pretend to be partisan, we shall not be shying away from calling a spade a spade. The only ones who are allowed to manage pirates are Zambia police and RASA.
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Central Zambia, good afternoon to you, and of course, welcome to the Zechikan. Okay, so this is the time that you open your microphones and don't fuck off for the very first time. Well, hope everybody's okay.

0: Guarai mix of Yabuino with the time that we've been given today. Otherwise, feel free to let me know what's happening on 0215-222-070. That's the power line. And of course, get a hold of me today. 14 hours on the DOT, just right about now. Special shout out to anybody celebrating their birthday. Happy birthday to you. Any more happy returns. May God continue to bless you, guide you, protect you in everything that you do. I wish you nothing but the very best. Makari Abarika, of course, everything that you may need, to make your day extra special, extra auspicious and lovely and wonderful in every sense of the word. Dwara Weda, Turipamo. Today is National Morning. And we're putting, the secular music aside for Dr. Nyekosa. Dr. Nyekosa was the minister in the UNIP government, or the old days, the golden days, as they're called. And we'll be talking about her a little bit later on. Keep it locked right here for more. Don't go anywhere. Let's go.
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2: New solar plant boosts Zambia's industrialization agenda. Civil society organization, media criticize Cybercrime Act following journalist's arrest. In international news, Israeli strike kills family of six as Gaza City home is reduced to rubble. And in sports news, Villa in talks to sign Chelsea's Garnacho.
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3: 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Woman Crush Wednesday. It's a celebration. Don't you forget that.

0: Greatness is everywhere. It's in the places you go, the people you meet, the things you do. Introducing Shaka Soft Drinks, a unique, refreshing drink that celebrates greatness. 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
2: It's morning again in Zambia. Today, millions of our children will go to school more than ever before in the history of our country, because free education is opening doors that were once closed. Today, with over 40 million kwacha to spend, communities will build clinics, improve schools, drill boreholes, and transform lives using the increased CDF. Men and women will walk through markets and stations freely, without fear or intimidation from cadres. But the journey is not over, and we still have more work to do.
3: And that's why Bali keeps working, day after day, until progress is something every Zambian feels. On the 13th of August, 2026, vote for Hakainde Hichilema as President of the Republic of Zambia. And let us continue to move Zambia forward together.
1: This was a paid-for political advert.
0: A great dance move is good, but for the right audience. 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
2: 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In international news, Israeli strike kills family of six as Gaza City home is reduced to rubble. And in sports news, Villa in talks to sign Chelsea's Garnacho.
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4: This is a paid-for political advert.
5: 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Today, millions of our children will go to school more than ever before in the history of our country, because free education is opening doors that were once closed. Today, with over 40 million kwacha to spend, communities will build clinics, improve schools, drill boreholes, and transform lives using the increased CDF. Men and women will walk through markets and stations freely, without fear or intimidation from cadres. But the journey is not over, and we still have more work to do.
6: And that's why Bali keeps working day after day, until progress is something every Zambian feels. On the 13th of August, 2026, vote for Hakainde Hichilema as President of the Republic of Zambia. And let us continue to move Zambia forward together.
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2: Tamanga 879 is what you're listening to on a beautiful Wednesday afternoon, the 22nd of July 2026. And this afternoon, just like you've heard from the solo music that we are playing, the whole day is because of we are celebrating the national mourning of Dr. Allan Winnie Ndimba Nyikosa, the veteran freedom fighter, former minister in the health in the United Nations Independent Party, that is UNIP government. Honorable Dr. Nyikosa died 85 years and after a short illness in Solwezi District, Northwestern Province, on Saturday, 18th July 2026. So the late Honorable Dr. Nyikosa was among the celebrated female freedom fighters who joined the struggle of independence at an early age and later became prominent for championing the role of women in leadership. So as Power FM cover the people station, we honor that. We get to celebrate her life, and in that we get to play gospel music the same way we do it each time we have a national morning. But we're with you until the hour of 18. My name is Zaria, the African beauty, Akanja Binjami.
3: And I'm Big Slash with the biggest energy, Chomi. 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And stay with us all the way until 18 as we continue to celebrate life and enjoy beautiful music on the people station. 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

we're going to dance some more. 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Say neighbor, neighbor. Today, do not be a stumbling block. When I move, you move. 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So we're going to do a song. It's a Yoruba song. It says Oluwa. 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Then it continues to say Olorukon Lai Lai. That means one God forever. Are you ready to sing it, Jesus to the sea? Yes.

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8: A beautiful afternoon. It is 15:45 on the 22nd of July 2026. Temperatures in Kabwe are 26 degrees Celsius. It is quite a sunny afternoon. Precipitation is at 0%. Humidity is at 30%. Winds traveling at 11 kilometers per hour. Expected high temperatures of highs are 26 degrees Celsius and lows of 12 degrees Celsius.
9: In Lusaka, it is currently at 25 degrees Celsius, fuels of 25. It is sunny with precipitation levels at 0%, humidity is at 27%, wind is traveling at 13 kilometers per hour with expected highs of 26 degrees Celsius and expected lows of 13 degrees Celsius.
8: A sunny afternoon it is in Kapirimposhi with temperatures of 26 degrees Celsius, precipitation is 0%, humidity is 30%, winds traveling at 10 kilometers per hour, with expected temperatures of highs 27 degrees Celsius and lows of 12 degrees Celsius.
9: The tourist capital Livingston is currently at 29 degrees Celsius. It is sunny with refuels of 29 degrees. Precipitation levels at 0%. Wind is traveling at 11 kilometers per hour. Humidity is at 16% with expected highs of 29 degrees Celsius and expected lows of 10 degrees Celsius.
8: Kito Town is at 28 degrees Celsius with precipitation of 0%. Humidity is at 25%. Winds traveling at 3 kilometers per hour. A sunny afternoon it is with expected highs of 28 degrees Celsius and lows of 11 degrees Celsius.
7: 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Weather update.
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4: 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In international news, Israeli strike kills family of six as Gaza City home is reduced to rubble. And in sports news, Villa in talks to sign Chelsea's Garnacho.
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Street Furniture is important. It is a guard and a guide for all road users and vital for our economic sustainability. We should not vandalize or destroy the road furniture in the country. Don't break the street lights. Don't break the solar lights. Don't break the pavers or the pavements. Don't remove the signposts. Don't dig up the roads. It is a crime to destroy public property. 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This

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When you are wrong, pray mercy. 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
6: A beautiful afternoon it is on a beautiful Wednesday. 17:45 is the time and the temperatures in Kawe are 25 degrees Celsius. Precipitation is at 0%. Humidity is at 33%. Winds are traveling at 13 kilometers per hour. Expected highs of 26 degrees Celsius and lows of 12 degrees Celsius.
7: The capital city of Zambia, Lusaka, is currently at 24 degrees Celsius, refills of 24. It is sunny, precipitation levels there at 0%, humidity is at 29%, wind is traveling at 13 kilometers per hour with expected highs of 26 degrees Celsius and expected lows of 13 degrees Celsius.
6: Kabiri Mposhi's temperature is at 25 degrees Celsius, precipitation is at 0%, humidity is at 33%. winds traveling at 11 kilometers per hour. Quite sunny afternoon it is. Expected highs of 27 degrees Celsius and lows of 12 degrees Celsius.
7: The tourist capital, Livingstone, is currently at 28 degrees Celsius. It is sunny with a real feels of 28. Precipitation levels at 0%. Wind is traveling at 13 kilometers per hour. Humidity is at 17%, with expected highs of 29 degrees Celsius and expected lows of 10 degrees Celsius. That's your weather.
6: Kitchener Town temperature is at 28 degrees Celsius. Precipitation is at 0%. Humidity is at 27%. Winds are traveling at 5 kilometers per hour. A quite sunny afternoon it is in Kitchener, with expected highs of 28 degrees Celsius and lows of 11 degrees Celsius. Good afternoon.
5: 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Weather update.
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2: And you remember when he played the harp and the evil spirit left the king? He writes amazing songs. When David, given an opportunity to present his worship to God, he says, "Create in me a clean heart that I may worship you." 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Instead of fixing the strings on his harp, he says, "Lord, fix the strings of my heart."

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3: New solar plant boosts Zambia's industrialization agenda. Civil society organization, media criticize cybercrime act following journalist's arrest. In international news, Israeli strike kills family of six as Gaza City home is reduced to rubble. And in sports news, Villa in talks to sign Chelsea's Garnacho.
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11: Council police officers who want to play the role of Zambia police officers. If council police officers are getting a payroll from this government and they want to pretend to be partisan, we shall not be shying away from calling a spade a spade. The only ones who are allowed to manage pirates are Zambia police and RATSA.
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0: 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This Heroes Month, Ichola Megabox celebrates you. 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
10: It's morning again in Zambia. Today, millions of our children will go to school more than ever before in the history of our country because free education is opening doors that were once closed. Today, with over 40 million kwacha to spend, communities will build clinics, improve schools, drill boreholes, and transform lives using the increased CDF. 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But the journey is not over, and we still have more work to do.
11: And that's why Bali keeps working, day after day, until progress is something every Zambian feels. 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And let us continue to move Zambia forward together.
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2: New solar plant boosts Zambia's industrialization agenda. Civil society organizations, media criticizes a cybercrime act following journalist's arrest. In international news, Israeli strike accuses a family of six as Gaza City home is reduced to rubble. And in sports news, Villa in talks to sign Chelsea's Garnacho.
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2: 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I'm Rosaria Tembo to present it. Civil society organizations, CSOs, have strongly criticized the Cybercrime Act No. 4 of 2025, highlighting that the recent arrest of ZMBC journalist Macpherson Mukuka on cyber-related charges starkly reveals the law's threat to media reforms in the country. The Action Institute for Policy Analysts Center, IPAC, said the arrest of the journalist is not only troubling but exposing risk, consistently warned about the Institute and other stakeholders regarding the cyber and security laws. IPAC Executive Director Solomon Ngoma has reiterated that the law was rushed into enactment without sufficient consultation. Mr. Ngoma has recalled how civil society stakeholders raised concerns about the potential misuse of cyber legislation, but these warnings were ignored by the ruling United Party for National Development, UPND, noting that the country is witnessing the consequences of that oversight and the true intent behind the law. Mr. Ngoma has therefore warned that using cyber laws to silence investigative journalism is not only unjust but also presents a nightmare for the media fraternity. He has since called on the UPND government to reconsider its approach to cyber legislation and to ensure these laws are not used as tools of suppression.
3: This development is deeply troubling and reflects the dangers we consistently warned about when these laws were rushed into enactment without adequate consultation. Stakeholders across civil society raised concerns about the potential misuse of the cyber legislation. The use of cyber laws to silence investigative journalism is not only unjust, but represents the worst nightmare for the media fraternity. Journalism thrives on the ability to question, investigate, and expose wrongdoing. When laws are weaponized to intimidate or criminalize journalists, democracy itself is weakened. A free press is the cornerstone of accountability and transparency, and any attempt to undermine it, it erodes the public trust in governance. This arrest sends a chilling message to the journalists and the media houses across Zambia. It suggests that those who dare to investigate and report on sensitive issues risk persecution under laws that were never designed to protect freedom of expression. Such actions are not only unconstitutional but also contrary to the principles of democracy and human rights.
2: Meanwhile, Free Press Initiative, FPI founder and executive director, Joan Chira has stated that FBI has consistently opposed several provisions of the country's cyber laws since the enactment of the Cybersecurity and Cybercrimes Act in 2021. She has noted with concerns that instead of addressing long-standing concerns from media, the civil society, the UPND government introduced even more repressive provisions, further endangering media freedoms and freedom of expression. Ms. Chira has explained that it was for the reasons that FBI joined the petition brought by the Law Association of Zambia, LAZ, and Chapter 1 Foundations as friends of the court, seeking to have several provisions of the cyber laws declared unconstitutional. The continued detention of Mr. Mukuka and other escalating tensions around the Cyber Crime Act continue to raise alarm about the future of press freedom and democratic rights in the country.
4: While the protection of privacy is a legitimate objective, the law does not provide an adequate public interest safeguard for journalists or anyone actually that practices journalism who records or publishes information for the purpose of exposing corruption, abuse of office, criminal conduct, or other matters of legitimate public concern. In effect, the provision is capable of criminalizing public interest journalism and discouraging investigative reporting, which saves the public's right to know. So the detention of our friend, Mr. Mukuka, illustrates precisely why the FBI has challenged these provisions. The journalism and the public interest sometimes requires documenting or recording evidence of wrongdoing that those involved would never voluntarily consent to. Without a clear public interest defense or exemption, journalists unfortunately face the risk of arrest and prosecution simply for doing their job. The FBI therefore calls on the Zambia police to uphold Mr. Mukuka's constitutional rights, ensure that he has immediate access to legal representation, and guarantee due process of the law.
2: In business news, industrialization and national development advocate Kefas Mwape Musonda has welcomed the commissioning of an additional 100 megawatts of solar power in Chisamba, describing the development as a significant milestone in Zambia's effort to strengthen energy security and drive economic growth. He stated that the government's continued investments in the energy sector over the past 5 years, coupled with policies aimed at creating a favorable and cost-reflective investment environment, has helped build investor confidence and attract private sector participation. According to him, a reliable energy supply remains a crucial pillar for industrialization, job creation, and sustainable national development. Mr. Musonda said the latest solar project demonstrates the feasibility of the government's target of expanding electricity generation capacity to 10,000 megawatts. He noted that increased power generation expected to support industrial production, improve business competitiveness, and create employment opportunities across various sectors of the economy. Mr. Musonda reiterated that energy remains the backbone of economic development, stressing that expanding electricity generation is essential for accelerating industrialization, increasing productivity, and improving the livelihoods of Zambians.
5: I would like to congratulate the new Dawn government of President Hakainde Hichilema on the continuous favorable investment in the energy sector in the past 5 years. The enabling and cost-reflective, which is making the investor confidence to invest in the energy sector, can never be underestimated, for it is the heart to industrialization and national development. Today's switch of another 100 megawatts of solar power in Chisamba is a clear indication that the UPND manifesto of 10,000 megawatts of power is feasible and attainable, a clear indication of job creation and industry sustainability for production of goods. However, we need more of these investments in this country, since we have a lot of land which can be used for such investment, which gives a clear willpower by our traditional leaders who are able to let go land for such investment.
2: ends the business news. This news bulletin is brought to you by Trade Kings. In international news, an Israeli airstrike hit a residential building in Gaza City overnight, killing a father, his wife, and other four children, including youngsters aged 5, 8, and 10. Neighbors say multiple drone strikes brought down the roof and set the home ablaze while the family slept, with no prior warning given. We monitored Al Jazeera for more details.
6: So we just made it to the bombed site here. This is the residential building that was bombed last night by the Israeli military. It's hard to believe that a few hours ago that this building was a home for a family sheltering inside, but not anymore. What we're seeing here is more of the charred walls and the destroyed furniture and the damaged walls all around. And when we talked to people, the residents here told us the attack happened without any prior warning by the Israeli military. It just happened all of a sudden while people were inside sleeping. According to what we heard from eyewitnesses and neighbors from this building, there were multiple drone strikes, not just once, that ended up. And for those left behind, this is more than just destruction of a building. An entire family has been lost by a single strike, just adding another name to the growing list of families wiped out at this genocide. Hani Mahmoud, Al Jazeera, from Gaza City, Palestine.
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2: Aston Villa are in advanced talks to sign Alejandro Garnacho on a loan with potential obligations to buy. The Argentina winger, 21, was made available for sale by Chelsea for £43 million last month, but the club are open to a move that could see him leave permanently under certain conditions. If it initially takes home from a loan, it follows Chelsea's agreeing a record of £117 million for Morgan Rogers from Aston Villa on Saturday night. Since then, both Garnacho and striker Nicholas Jackson, available for £65 million, were discussed in a separate deal that would see them move to the opposite direction to Villa Park. If finalized, Garnacho will be Villa's fourth signing in a busy summer of incoming and outgoings, after Johan Mambazi, Johan Gomez and Maduro Kabasisi moved to the Midlands club. The Blues have been keen to offload Garnacho despite signing him only last September in a £40 million deal from Manchester United, who would be due 10% of any eventual transfer fee. And on that sporting note, we've come to the end of the news brought to you by Trade Kings. For more upfront and reliable news, do visit our Facebook page at Power News Network. 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But as we go, here are the headlines once more. New solar plant boosts Zambia's industrialization agenda. Civil society organizations, media criticizes the Cybercrime Act following journalists' arrests. In international news, Israeli strike kills family of six as Gaza City home is reduced to rubble. And in sports news, Villa in talks to sign Chelsea's Garnacho. This ends our bulletin to have presented. My name is Rosaria Tembo. Please aren't listening.
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10: Council police officers who want to play the role of Zambia police officers. If council police officers are getting a payroll from this government and they want to pretend to be partisan, we shall not be shying away from calling a spade. The only ones who are allowed to manage pirates are Zambia police and RATSA.
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11: New solar plant boosts Zambia's industrialization agenda. Civil society organization, media criticize Cybercrime Act following journalists' arrest. In international news, Israeli strike kills family of six as Gaza City home is reduced to rubble. And in sports news, Villa in talks to sign Chelsea's Garnacho.
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How are you doing? How are you doing? How's the evening? How's been your day? How's everything going? Aish. I just wanted to sing for you. Especially for the ladies. I just maybe I can sing for the ladies. It's a ladies' day out. It's a ladies' day out at on Chesa. There's a way we just treasure this day, you know? Yeah, it's a ladies' day out. Why not? You're tuned into the People Station, my love, and this is Chesa with your girl Vanilla, your beautiful dancer, of course, my love, and all the women out there. Special shout out to all of you.

We are here for you. 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I am pleasing the women today because who knows, my mother might just wake up and say, here, bitch, is that anyone I want? But yeah, even the conversation today is literally around the women. And please, men, do not attack me because it's a Wednesday. You know how we do it. Don't come for me. But please, do come through and join the conversation that we're going to have later on. I did play you a song by my man, Mawalele, my favorite man. And I hope you did enjoy it. I'm playing everything for the ladies. More like I'm serenading the ladies. I'm serenading them. I don't know if it's serenade, but yeah. That again.

0: like that. So you come through, tell me what you want to listen to, tell me how your day has been, tell me how your evening is going. Yeah, tell me how your evening is going, and just let's talk. Yeah, so we have from now up until 19 for us to talk and play good music. But when we click 19, you and I are going to dive into tonight's conversation. So yeah, so today, I don't know, how's your day? First of all, I don't know if I asked, how's your day? I had quite a day. I think this is the second time I'm coming into town today. Quite a day, quite a Wednesday. So much for it being a women's Wednesday, because I was supposed to be relaxing, but I was up and about. I was up and about, just you know. Anyway, my love, as per tradition, Patro Ranking, my love. Patro Ranking is opening. It's my mic opener, but I just, I just thought I should play you something by Mawa Lilithes. But yeah, we are going to play the song, the anthem for the women, because it's a Wednesday, my love. And yeah, so here is something for the women. Yes, before the men come through, that no, it is just the women you like appreciating. We do appreciate you on a Monday, so please don't come attacking me. All right, so here's Patrick Ranking with Ruga with the Shake That. Let's chase up, baby.
1: Put your feet up. It's a Nicheza chair.
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0: 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I was watching something important.
1: Important? You were just on TikTok. Me, my assignment even failed to upload.
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10: 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Woman Crush Wednesday. 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
2: 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In international news, Israeli strike kills family of six as Gaza City home is reduced to rubble. In sports news, Villa in talks to sign Chelsea's Garnacho.
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0: of women who are soaring. Women Crush Wednesday. It's a celebration. 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

0: mzungu bakambathi uchofita isenicheza che.
1: The time is 19:12, my love, and we are about to dive into the conversation. Yeah, so Chef Wan, if you are both an interest, and we're going to have this conversation for roughly about 30 minutes, so I don't want us to waste a lot of time. So, I have a very simple question tonight. Ladies, please, give us some drum roll, because I'm in your favor today. I'm on your side today. So, my question tonight is, when is the right time? When is the right time to take care of a woman? Ladies, when do you think is the right time for you to be taken care of by a man? At what point, at what stage of a relationship is it the right time for a man to start taking care of a woman? Please, I want you to own your answers, Makashiana. Carry them with your full chest. Tell me, this is a safe space. Now, safe space be this. So, yeah, come through. For the men, come through. What's the right time? Do you think it's the right time for each such thing of the woman? And for the women, come through and tell me, what is the right time if you're a man, your man? Yeah, what's the right time if you're a man should start taking care of you? When I say taking care of you, please, I'm not just talking about

0750 222 070, as well as 0957 878 7989, especially on WhatsApp, my love. Do reach out to me. Tell me. I want to hear those voice notes. Therefore, what do you think? I want to hear from both, not just the ladies, not just the men, but from both. I want to hear from both. Tell me, and we get to dive into this together, because

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5: So I do have a few voice notes that I have received that I would love to play for you. But I am still waiting for you to call and come through. You and I have this conversation. So, I received quite interesting voice notes. I was just listening to them in the background. I'm like, But anyway, let's quickly just take a listen to the voice notes that I have received. And we'll see. Maybe we can view the conversation from So here's the first voice note, and I hope it's really audible.
8: Okay, so this is Derek Pende, and I feel the right time for a man to start taking care of the woman. 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
12: Okay, nkuma kururu kunai. So you might chat in shida, when is it okay for a man to be taken care of mwana? Okay, no form bonafia ini. Time mean I take week a time at Yahweh and come by Achita so Yachita so, but normally if you're for a thing at Wakonga Fifia tradition, Kurava to Monakashi Paranga Mwafikako, Mwadipila Kunda Mishini show, she did show and say, Paramani is responsibility, why should I be never advised? She was talking responsibility to Monakashu, Nakwa Tenji, Nakwa Tomong. Not to your Monanawa Desia Kurat Mwafan, I think it is Desi at our Shirakoloshon. 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
13: I think there is no right time for a man to start providing for a lady. It all goes with the relationship, where it starts from and how responsible that person is, because responsibility matters for a man and how capable that person is. And it could be at the onset when things are starting, could be at the middle, but taking care of a woman should always be a responsibility that should be done by a man, but not fully entirely, whereby everything, but where necessary, I guess so.
5: Those are three different opinions. Three. Three different opinions, but all male voices. I'm still waiting for the females to come through, because this is your day. This is your conversation. This is you we are talking about. Or you want the men to speak for you. And I'm sure they don't mind. But yeah. The first one said the right time is...

And then I think the second one said almost a similar thing. He said, you can't specifically say what time, but ideally, a man starts to take care of a woman when she becomes his wife. Yeah. And the third one said, doesn't matter when. I think

0: Now my question is, when you ask a woman out, me, I know you guys have said the right time for you. You feel I'm not questioning your opinion. I'm just saying you have said that the right time for you to start to give up a woman is when you marry her. Right. We agree. We're okay with it. But the time that you guys are dating, what are you doing? Are you just watching each other? You're not taking care of her? Remember, as I said, when I said taking care of a woman, it's not just limited to the fact that to the financial aspect. I'm not limiting all this. I'm not. So do not limit yourself as you are responding. So what are we doing while we're dating? We're not taking care of each other. What are we doing? Please enlighten me. Do let me know so that we know what you think about it. I think I have another voice note I'd like to play you, and I'm hoping this one is from a lady. I'm really hoping this one is from a lady. Let's see.
1: When is it okay for a woman to be taken care of by a man? I don't think there's a universal right answer to this question, but I think women can be taken care of by men during pregnancy and childbearing. A lot of women need physical and financial support, especially if they take time away from work to raise children. And also during hardships like illness, loss of job, or pursuing of an education. And it also depends on the mutual relationship, like the agreement that you've made with your partner. Can you agree to say, okay, the man is going to be the primary provider, or the woman will focus on the affairs of the home?
0: Oh well. That's quite unexpected. Took me a minute. But yeah, she's highlighted to say a woman needs to be taken care of during childbirth, during hardships, and that's really true. What are you saying? We're gonna play one song, and when we come back, we continue with our conversation. By the way, you haven't come through with any requests today, and I'm just like, what are we doing, my darling? Am I not giving you enough of time to request for a song? But yeah, we go on a what? Is it a musical break? A musical? Yeah, but you do come through, as you are coming through, to contribute on when is the right time for a man to start taking care of his woman. Please do come through and let me know what you'd like to listen to. But for now, here is T-Lo with E19 featuring Chile One. Ah, the newly married man. Congratulations to Chile One, by the way. Yesterday we did, I literally forgot that he, yeah, I forgot to do that. But yeah, I bet he must be happy and enjoying his new marriage. But here is E19 featuring T-Lo, Chile One, and done by T-Lo. Dream.

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4: The time is 1944, my love, and we are still talking about when do you think is the right time for a man to take care over a woman, or when do you think as a woman is the right time for your man to start taking care of you. I think it's one of the same thing. Yeah, it is one of the same thing. But I'm asking the males, I'm asking the females, and I want to know. I want to know. And I don't know. I do have quite a number of voice notes after this break. It's like you all went to Google. But yeah, we're going to listen to a few voice notes there, and after that, we conclude. Yeah, we are going to conclude on this particular topic.
5: So my take on the question that's saying, when is it okay for a woman to be taken care of by a man?

whenever you need help, and vice versa, actually. So you need to notice that companionship in from each other during the relationship, because that will inform how your marriage will look like. Yes, but the full responsibility will begin

0: is on him now. Mm-hmm. And I think that should start when you're married to him. Thank you.
1: Well, for me, I think at the right time is when you get married. You are together, living together. Then you're just in a relationship. A relationship can end at any time. But when you're married, that is the only time a man can fully be responsible to take care of a woman. Thank you.
0: Okay, so when is the right time? The right time is when you're in a relationship and you're serious with that person. You don't have to wait to be married, I guess. Not even like this. For me, in a relationship, because that's where the foundation is and all that. That's why I'm creating something. Mm-hmm. So, the right time is when you know that this person is for me and I want to be with this person and this person, I'm going to marry them. Then, that's the right time.
2: Relationship. 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Why should you wait for marriage? 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
3: inepa. Alright. Those are the ladies. The ladies. Quite interesting opinions they have. Some are saying when one marries you, I guess, and then some says just from the word go, relationship, not at shan. You don't have to wait for you to be married to that person for them to take care of you. And the other person has brought out a point that they've stayed with

old and old. Yeah. I think this is quite interesting. Quite interesting opinions that you guys have. And I love them. I love them. And not to be biased. Yeah. Shout up. Just to be protected. I've never been married. And I don't think I've kept a relationship to last that long. But I feel when you love somebody, you would want to take care of them, regardless whether you're a man or a woman. When you love, I don't know, there's just something about love that just wants you to take care of your person, be there for them, come through, show up for them in any little way. Just want to be there for them. I don't know about you. I don't know. But according to me, when I'm with somebody, I just want to take care of them. I'll just see, I see something that I feel don't look good, and I want to buy it. I think of something I want to cook. I want to cook for them, you know. Yeah, so I think taking care of a woman goes beyond money. It goes beyond money. It could just be a kind gesture, just something nice. Do something nice for them, something that they're going to think about, something that will just make them smile. Yeah, it goes beyond coming through financially. But I've seen that we've dwelled so much on that because I don't blame you. It's because that's how that's just how it is. Society is just there like that. So yeah. Yeah, I don't know. At what point you decide you want to take care of your woman? If it's at a dating level, courtship, marriage, but I feel you add, even the Bible says you shall know them by their fruit. You're capable. You can do this. I think that's one thing that women like. Women love assurance. They love to be assured to say, yeah, this is it. This is it, and this is how things are gonna go. I think that's just about it, because you cannot tell me that Ngawa Fireman Akashi will wait up until you guys tie the knot for you to even literally just buy her something or just show her some kindness and just take care of her. That's like, I don't know. I don't know how to describe that, because you can't do that to somebody's child, guys. You can't. But anyway, with that, my love, go and take care of your women. Women, you also go and take care of your men. Don't just always wait for the men to show up for you. And what, even you can show up for the men. Give them some money to go and do their haircut. I'm not saying I'm going to do it, but I'm giving you good advice. But yeah, just on a serious note, love gives. Love gives.

So yeah. Yeah, with that, my love, we have come to the end of Chaser today. It's been a beautiful Wednesday. There you did not

0: Queen Beat Show. Then after that, we're going to have Tikambe, a repeat of Tikambe. And I hope you do enjoy whatever conversation is going to be there, because it is very important to talk about your health. Just listen to something. Maybe you will learn something that you don't, that you don't know, that you didn't know, and it's going to help you a lot. So yeah, that's just about it. So I'm still on the conversation. I'm still on the conversation. But anyway, as I leave you, my love, I'm gonna leave you with Chilowan, Just Married. I think it's a combination of a few of his songs and just something else that he has put in there, and I love it. Congratulations to him and his. If you don't have your own, go and find your own. And for me, I'm going to meet my blankets in my bed. Yeah, that's just about it. The time is 19:54, my love, and I hope you do enjoy the rest of your evening. And I'm going to see you tomorrow. We are throwing it back. We are throwing it back. It's Thursday. We're not even joking. We're not playing. We're throwing it back tomorrow. And I'm literally taking you way back tomorrow. When I say way back, I'm taking you way back. Tomorrow, I'm accommodating all the old folks tomorrow. All the old folks, I am calling on to you, please. Ntumalamia, come through, because tomorrow, I am doing everything new. Everything new, and I hope you are going to enjoy tomorrow's edition. So yeah, like I said, it's been your girl, Vanilla, and please be good, continue listening, continue loving radio. And as I go, here's Chilowan, and I hope to see you again tomorrow, baby. Mutali onse ama funa kucheza, welani mutuse, bacheza, on Power FM. 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
2: New solar plant boosts Zambia's industrialization agenda. 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In international news, Israeli strike kills family of six as Gaza City home is reduced to rubble. In sports news, Villa in talks to sign Chelsea's Garnacho.
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15: 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Enter

0: offers at the start of farming season, accessible via USSD and web to reach urban and rural players. So we're making sure that at least you have an ECA 200 quattro to use wherever you are. So it is winning big. You are winning big. I can assure you of that. So dial star 474 hash right now. As I'm speaking to you, start dialing star 474 hash and win big. I'll be giving away a 200 quattro, so to 20 winners. So make sure that you start playing. And well, we're gonna just take a little breather, and when we're back, I can assure you of that, we're gonna be giving away 200 quattro. You get a 200 quattro, you get a 200 quattro, everybody gets a 200 quattro.
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0: Like I said earlier, win big, have a chance to walk away with some money, some cool prizes. 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Winners can walk away with so many things, right? So we are going to be giving away 200 quattros to you, one lucky winner. 20 winners are going to be walking away with a 200 quattro. 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For a smart TV with a decoder, hey, one winner every week, entry fee is at 20 quattro. 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So make sure that you start playing. Dial star 474 hash, select the prize 125, any option of your choice, enter number of tokens. We tell you that you're not limited, you can play as many times as you like. Enter the PIN to pay, receive SMS with tokens. All right, so make sure that you start playing right now. As you hear my voice right now, I'm speaking to you. Start playing, win big. It is star 474 hash. Many prizes are out.

0: 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testimonial collection arrangement is of course meant to meet you, the winner, wherever you are, whichever destination you are at, and whether Muliku Mombe, whether Muliku Kabanana, whether Muliku 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It is *474#. You select the prize, whatever that you want. You enter number of tokens, enter the PIN to pay, receive SMS with tokens, and we'll get started. In case you don't want to go to the USSD code, you also have the option to go to our website, which is www.winbigzambia.com. After every play, the player will receive an SMS indicating the token number, the time of the draw, and the media line that will air the draw. All right? So you will be receiving that 200 crutcher. So make sure that you start playing right now by dialing *474#. It's all about winning big, baby.
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0: 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Are you ready? Something big is coming to you.
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0: 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This is your chance to make your life your way. That's right. Why not you? Just ask Mlenga here what it's for.
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3: 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Now play unlimited entries and pursue multiple prizes in one entry. It's very, very possible. Accessible via USSD and web to reach urban and rural areas. Well, in case you are like, yeah, maybe I can use a USSD code, or maybe I can just use the website. Either way, we are giving you those prizes. Offer a wallet option for players, where exciting offers are added for players like you who save on and play using their wallet. And it's very easy, very possible. *474# and www.winbigzambia.com. That's the website. After every play, the player receives an SMS indicating the token number, the time of the draw, and the median line that will, of course, will be giving you those 200 kwacha. So you get a 200 kwacha, you get a 200 kwacha. Everybody gets a 200 kwacha, not just a 200 kwacha. Imagine Honda Fit Muntwando kuri konse. You've been planning to buy a Koroai winner for just like that. One winner every month. You have that option. Entry fee is just a 50 kwacha. Or, yeah, maybe a 10,000 kwacha. Or maybe a smart TV and decoder. Or maybe three smartphones. What am I going to do with three smartphones? So many things, man. I don't know where to start from. I can do so many things with three smartphones because I know most of it is possible with Win Big. Or a 200 kwacha. What are you going to do with the 200 kwacha? Yes, you can do so many things. So all you have to do right now, dial *474#. Select the prize number, 1 to 5. Enter number of tokens entry. Enter PIN to pay and receive SMS with token. Ukuli konse, we are not discriminating. Ukuli konse komrengo fuida, whether you are listening from town, uri mu CBD, whether you are listening me from somewhere far from town, you will be able to receive your prizes. Takuli atawe mufide mwashita. So no, stand plain right now. www.winbigzambia.com. Muntuan, kudukuina Honda Fit, kudukuina 10,000 kwacha, kudukuina smart TV with decoder. One winner every month. Kuri kuina ama smartphones. Three smartphones wake. Would you feel like about to win ama smartphones? Kuri no kuina MPI. That is a 200 kwacha. 60 winners every single day. And entry fee is 5 kwacha. So there's 5 kwacha, there's 10 kwacha entry fee, there's 20 kwacha entry fee, there's 30 kwacha entry fee, and there is a 50 kwacha entry fee. It's very possible. Nothing complicated here. You will be able to walk away with all these prizes. I can assure you of that. Clear unlimited entries and pursue multiple prizes in one entry. We can now take 100 kwacha aside so that you even choose. You also have an option. So you can now get 100 kwacha. 50 kwacha or wake up over the entry fee or Honda Fit. 30 kwacha or wake up over 10,000. Washtaka create 20 kwacha or wake up over smart TV with decoder. Or wake up over 3 smartphones for 10 kwacha. Inshapa in 100 kwacha. If you want, you put a 105 and you'll be able to, of course, win big. It's very possible. And a player like you can play as many times as you like, and you'll be able to, of course, have a chance to win big right here on Power.
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0: Zambia, are you ready? Something big is coming to you.
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0: 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This is your chance to make your life your way. That's right. Why not you? Just ask Mlenga here what it's for.
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3: 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There are so many things. Especially in our groceries. Knowing that probably amarentos. Yes, 10,000. There is so many. There are so many things that you can do in that amount of money. 10,000 kwacha ngamrefuwa mwawekesha. You keep on playing. 10,000 kwacha winner every week. There is one winner who is going to be walking away with 10,000 kwacha cash. In case now probably you wanted to upgrade your house, you wanted to buy, especially if we want cash, we want to do a lot of things. Yeah, you want to do a lot of things with that 10,000 kwacha. You do have the chance of winning big. We are not discriminating. *474#. Smart TV with decoder. You have been planning to buy a smart TV, eh? And then you're like, yeah, I need to plan for it. Well, Win Big is telling you that you have a chance of winning it. Very clear. Clear game. Fair and square. One winner every week. Entry fee and 20 kwacha fee. Now, three smartphones. Which one I should have a smartphone? So many things. Kuda kwata kwati. Iyaba mami, iyaba daddy, then iyand. I don't know how you're going to do it. But with three smartphones, I can assure you that your life is going to be better. Kuda kwati, especially when you want your iOS. Twandi, I'd be complicated because you only have one SIM card. It's probably the phone has an eSIM. So then you are you'll be able to at least alternate and use those three smartphones at your greatest level. Entry fee is at 10 kwacha and to the better number 200 kwacha. 60 winners every day. You do have the chance of walking away with a 200 kwacha. Very simple, very easy. Wherever you are, you'll be able to win yourself all these prizes. You are supposed to dial *474#. All right? You must dial your USSD code. 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And when you will be able to collect the prize. Number 200 kwacha is aye na tulemi pela. 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
4: 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Will you be the next big winner? 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This could be your moment. Win Big Zambia. 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
3: People are winning. You are also going to be a winner. You belong with the W's. Honda Fit, one winner. 10,000 kwacha. Smart TV with decoder. Three smartphones. 200 kwacha. All this is happening per Win Big. Tefefi Nekoki.
8: Absolutely. So in case you just tuned in, well, this morning we had quite an experience. Quite an experience where we had a number of winners. And I think that it was exciting because I had some people whose names I never thought, like, you would actually play in a game like this one. The thing is that you've always been very, like, I tell you, let's play this game. You drag your feet. It was quite exciting to see you play, and I'm super proud of you. And I would like you to know that it's quite simple. All you need to do is dial the USSD code for you to be able to stand a chance of winning yourself that 200 kwacha, and for as low as 5 kwacha. Imagine having to win yourself a 200 kwacha.
3: That's quite exciting, I can tell you. Most definitely.
8: It is.
3: Yes, and you have the chance of walking away with that 200 kwacha wherever you are. Mpia shala misanga. It will find you just in the comfort of your home. A 200 kwacha with Win Big. I couldn't not win a kwa my smartphones. In case you want three smartphones, Cookie, what are you going to do with that?
8: Three smartphones. Listen, I'm going to use one as a router. The other one I'll give to my daughter. And the second one I'll give to my other daughter. So I've got two daughters.
3: Okay.
8: So I give both my daughters phones. I have my own phone. So I probably won't use the phone myself, but I want to empower the people that I love. And I think that with game shows like this one, it's an opportunity for you to just, you know, empower somebody else. Mm-hmm. And when you've empowered them, if they're of legal age, you actually push them to play the game as well.
3: Yes.
8: So now remember, you need to be 18 years old and over for you to be able to play this game.
3: Mm-hmm.
8: Yeah.
3: Yeah, we have to emphasize
8: that. And you, what would you do?
3: Yes, I'm going to give one phone to my brother. I'm going to give the other one to somebody, maybe a friend, as a birthday present.
8: Mm.
3: I know there's a friend who has a birthday coming up, so I have to keep that phone for them. And the other phone, of course, I'm going to be using it. Come on.
8: Now, let me tell you, one thing I can never do is to win money to give to a friend.
3: 10,000 kwacha, nah.
8: If you and I are friends, uh-huh. we've got to be on the same wavelength.
3: Mm.
8: You need to be able to have, you know, the oomph for you to dial that USSD code and win yourself some money.
3: Yeah.
8: So if you're my friend, you know this. Kat, I'm talking to you. Yeah. Kumi, I'm talking to you. Like, we need to link up in the evening because you won yourself some money. And I won myself some money. We all just put the money in the middle, and then we decide what we're going to do with the money. But if you think I'm going to win that money for you, ha, my friend, you're mistaken.
3: She says she ain't going to give you that cash. Well, you can win big, 10,000 kwacha cash, one winner every week like you. 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Fiance pamo fidesa as I said. 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So we still want to congratulate the winners at 1 in the morning. Shout
8: yes.
3: out to you, man. Keep on playing.
8: Pyong, pyong, pyong.
3: Keep on playing. Win big. It is *474#. Select the prize of 1 to 5. 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Nishchapwa, you have kickstarted the journey.
8: You know, I really love how Fortress keeps talking about how you can win that Honda Fit. Mm. Let me tell you, on the show, you stand a chance of winning yourself 200 kwacha. And we are giving away 200 kwacha to 20 winners.
3: Yeah.
8: Where have you ever heard of that? It's the first time ever. Imagine 20 winners in 20 minutes.
3: Imagine.
8: Per show.
3: I can imagine, because it's possible with Win Big.
8: Yes, definitely. You need to stop imagining it. Simply dial the USSD code, and just like that, you win it all.
3: Mm-hmm.
8: Yeah.
3: Yes, so down *474#. 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
5: 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So Timuli Supu, you're listening to Tikambe Natulande on Power 87.9 FM. 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
7: Good afternoon to you, and welcome to yet another edition of the Tikambe Natulande radio show. So, my name is Kang, and of course, I'm with my co-host Patricia. It's been long since I presented the Tikambe show with you.
8: Oh, yeah.
7: How you doing?
8: Yeah, I'm doing okay. How are you doing?
7: Nice. Okay. Good to have you.
8: Thank you. Good show. To have you too.
7: Yeah.
8: Yeah. Okay. Good afternoon, everyone, and welcome to Tikambe Natulande Radio Program right here on Power 87.9 FM Kabwe, the People Station. So, in case you are wondering, atusha Tikambe, finifieshi Tikambe, limbimoletu mfako for the first time. So, Tikambe is a reproductive, healthy, and rights program that comes to you every Saturday at 14 hours. You know, in Fienshita, you know, every Saturday, right here, Papua FM. So, we are here to help our fellow young people make well-informed decisions on abstinence, modern contraceptives, participate in relationships based on equal balance of power, reduce on harmful sexual practices, and advocate for their reproductive healthy rights, and also engage influencers to support us in service delivery, among others. So, ngafirafine, DJ Kanga Chitandati, ninkwatako mnandimu studio Patricia Ombi, eniwine mkwai.
7: Great, great. So welcome you once more. In case you are just joining us, this is a Tikambe Natulande radio program that is specifically made only for you. So today we are discussing the effects of sexual harassment. Yeah, the effects of sexual harassment. Yeah, otherwise I just keep it power.
8: Yeah, okay, wonderful. So indeed, we are not leaving anyone behind. So we have a lot of exciting things. If you are thing, you not quite ka information, ako Twitter, ka service, ka public service announcements, not quite ako kabo angalo, ako betam tsungwa ka drama, kabiri na ama voices ya yabanes mu community, mkwai. So we want to esmuringire mumfu efi kudifi. Mkwai. So, but mkwai, mstudio tatuli febabili natu kwa tako na bambi, we have Mr. Philemon Zulu from Kasanda Health Center, a psychosocial counselor. Hi, sir, Mr. Philemon, welcome.
9: Thank you so much.
8: Okay.
9: Always happy to be here to interact with people and interact with young people. And I'm glad that today you are able to feature me here on this show. Thank you.
8: Thank you so much.
7: Great. Welcome, Mr. Philemon Zulu. And feel at home. Yeah.
9: Thank
7: Power
9: you.
7: FM is your home.
9: It's already my home.
7: Great. So we're so excited to host Mr. Philemon Zulu from Kasanda Health Center, who happens to be a psychosocial counselor today on the program. So feel free to ask any questions as we go on. Our guest is here to help us with the accurate information on what we are discussing today. So remember, our topic for today is effects of sexual harassment. What are the effects of sexual harassment? Well, let us know what you think. And yeah, feel free to hit us up as well. You can drop those voice notes on our WhatsApp number, 0957-879-879. In case you have any questions or you want to make your contributions, you can drop us those WhatsApp voice notes in case my friend Okutuma. Okay, so you can easily drop us a voice note on 0957-879-879 or simply call us on 0215-222-070.
8: Oh yeah. This is the film we if you say Fiamma numbers. Kabiruka will no post and shita. Want to join any Kutikambina to land them quiet. No, the way they are the effects of sexual harassment. What are the effects of sexual harassment? Mkwainganam kwa terip show, era in a numbers of a chilumba. Feel free to call us. Much tundu fiachi chonse. It may be English. Chinyanja ka na chan na chiro zifiri fionse kutuma tumina mkwai. So ito tulengira deep and deep muri show yes mkwai. Ten tumfwe kwa kulika piska information eko tule itatika public service announcement and we'll be right back.
0: Tikambe
1: na tulande
0: alu bulele
1: atu amba ule.
10: Sexual harassment is an unwelcome sexual behavior that is offensive, humiliating, or intimidating. It can be written, verbal, or physical. Sexual harassment can be in form of flirting, gesturing, or making sexual remarks about someone's body, clothing, or appearance, asking questions about someone's sex life, telling sexually offensive jokes, making sexual comments or jokes about someone's sexual orientation or gender reassignment, or sharing offensive pictures objectifying women or men. Remember, sexual harassment is a serious and punishable offense. Let's report sexual harassment and stop sexual harassment. Together we can.
7: There you go. So a wonderful piece of information right there. All right. So just in case you missed that, sexual harassment is actually any unwanted sexual behavior that makes someone feel upset, scared, offended, or humiliated, or is meant to make them feel that way. All right. So sexual harassment is a type of sexual violence. So the phrase we use to describe any sexual activity or act that happened without consent. Okay, so remember, you can be part of the show by calling us. Come through with your contributions on 0215-222-070. You can drop us a text or a WhatsApp message on 0957-879-879. So we had an opportunity to visit our friends in the community out there in the streets just to find out what they know on the effects of sexual harassment and what sexual harassment is. All right, so let's take a listen to what they had to say, and we'll be back on the other side.
11: Oh, by sexual harassment, for sexual harassment,
12: okay, sexual harassment. It's an filifa ko ati munipanga and then an adult filia aleku ikataula filia so aleku eva mawedzi ako bati you are uncomfortable with that words at the end of the day maybe aku ikata no kuikata. That's what I mean.
13: Sexual harassment, without consent. kumukume kuma private party ni sexual harassment yonseid inofona ishiba na pera na papeno.
14: Sexual harassment is one way of abusing or forcing someone in a sexual way or talking to them in a sexual way in which they are not welcome with. So more like wasanga muntafuele wino, and then like you start assuming how you would sleep with them, such like that's sexual harassment.
15: Sexual harassment, this is when, okay, for example, if a man tries to touch a lady's breasts or private parts without their consent, you can call that sexual harassment. And then, okay, there are also other situations whereby, or which involve sexual harassment, such as like forcing someone to have sex. Yeah, such situations can be also called sexual harassment.
16: Like, the question is, like, what is sexual harassment? So sexual harassment is touching someone, a female or a male, without their consent.
0: Tikambe.
1: Natulande.
0: Alubulele.
1: Atuambaule.
7: Very, very interesting views from the streets, from the community right there. Patricia.
8: Yeah, very interesting views. So hopefully today somebody will chat more, chimo, if we live that doing everything. So like we mentioned earlier that we have a psychosocial counselor, Mr. Philemon Zulu from Kasanda Health Center, Mkwai Mustudio Muno, abalatu afudisha kukuchita understand, padi topic tukwete, the effect of sexual harassment. Sir, you're welcome once again.
9: Thank you once again. Thank you for having me.
8: All right, thank you. So what's what's your comment? Perfect watch mamukum for Pama views the event.
9: Oh well, I think this is very important that the information is going out there, people, and at least you're able to understand that at least people want know one or two things out there. And I think putting more details in there, they've already described it all, sexual harassment. This is any form of unwanted verbal or non-verbal or physical conduct of a sexual, nature. So anything that has to do with a sexual, that is an harassment. We have got many examples that we can give. And another definition maybe on, sexual harassment or harassment itself. It's a form of discrimination that is illegal. So any form that you are trying to put either to a woman or a man, a girl or a boy, across the board, it is when you are trying to, let's say you are commenting on their dress code. Already that is an harassment. And I think it's important to have limit even as we are making comments towards that. So people have to understand that it's not only women that can be harassed, even men can be harassed.
7: And I love the fact that you've mentioned like on the side of men, because abantu abengi bamona kwa sexual harassment.
9: You know there's a comment there when somebody says, okay, if you need my rights, but I think it's important to also understand that it's not only it's not men, or rather women, that can be sexually harassed. But it's important also to understand that even men, where victims can be sexually harassed. So the comments here are coming, and people are commenting to say it's any form, where you're trying to make a comment or you're trying to tell somebody. And these things happen in any setup. It could be workplace, it could be a school, it could be anywhere where to forcibly or maybe touching, you can harass someone. Okay.
8: Okay, thank you so much, sir. Right. So 0215-222-070 is the number that you are calling us on, or drop your text message 0957-879-879 in the people's station, and also the Facebook page, comment and share for more information.
7: For harassment. So Mr. Zulu, maybe like victims and survivors of sexual harassment are often told that they are being unreasonable or too sensitive or they can't take a joke, you know, when they're harassed. What's your comment on that?
9: Yeah, there's nothing like, you know, being too sensitive, or they can't get a joke. Any form, whether you're trying to joke, you know, as long as you are mentioning something that has to do with sex, that is an harassment on its own. You know, anything, whether you are touching, whether you're just making comments, you know, so we shouldn't take it so lightly, you know, when it comes to...

0: sexual harassment. So people actually can be affected in so many ways, because you might not want to be in that position, but somebody is trying to force you to be in that position. So anything that has to come with that, I think it's important to note and to understand that you shouldn't do that. You shouldn't make anyhow or any comment, whether it's a joke or it's a serious thing that has to do with sexual things. You shouldn't do that.
1: Okay.
2: Great. So, just like Patricia mentioned earlier on, Pacho Yesu tukwata kono tuangalo. Fuba tuita mchibemba, tuangalo. We call it a drama, right? So, just to make you understand what we are talking about. So, kaidibambi, understanding yawe hapu sana. So, kwa wabambi, maybe if tuli danda, tabadi standa, hachivinshi padi danda pao. So, maybe nga tuwakawika mukangalo. Understand. So let's take a listen to this drama, and we'll be back on the other side.
3: Tikambe
4: Natulande
3: Alubulele
4: Atuambaule
5: Pama Vuta Mulishan
6: Mulishan Mama Paro.
5: We no nam kwata bread,
6: eh? Not kwata.
5: Okay. Mpeniko drink yo na bread nama eggs.
6: Chapwa fefene?
5: Eh, chapwa. 25.
6: Okay, bill ni 24 kwacha.
5: Okay, here you go.
6: Thank you, call again.
5: Sure, I will.
7: Oh, Gerard. Chiman palo, George, today is up. No, Chiman.
8: Kale wangu. Wait, my chet, sadi kwa tetako. Lalo, boy. Ero na rai katako, boy. I have to grab it.
7: Ta umfa bambara, but... Chaba nita kufantula inifundi tutunga nyawashi.
8: Wadi pena zona. Hene, wadi shwafe zona. Great minds think alike, boy.
9: Hi, Mapalo.
5: Hi, Juma. How are you? You good?
9: I'm good. How have you been?
5: I'm good too, thanks. Gerard, you okay?
8: Yeah, I'm okay. How are you? Namule kabu ino san.
9: I can see you from buying my groceries for breakfast, Fidya. Kesa kwa tako breakfast for me, no aye?
5: Yeah, Juma. Yes, just from buying bread. What are you waiting for? Let's go.
9: Anyway, I'll come later, pa. We're going to get something. Long guys, pakona po. I'll holla.
5: Oh, if you say so. See you later. Bye.
8: Okay. Bye bye. See you.
5: What? What did you just do? What did you do that for? Are you mad? How can you slap my ass in public like that?
8: Baby, na imwe tapadi fiak furu apa na imwe just like a makali to spank na imwe on the nine cane.
5: Are you insane? Iwachi Gerard, Juju is your friend normal?
8: Na imwe tapadi fiak furu apa na imwe just like a makali to spank on the nine cane na imwe.
5: Chivere shicho, kali to spank kwisa. Am I your girlfriend? Ata, chivere shububi. Don't try that nonsense next time, otherwise. Nkakulangisha maseos.
8: For how many people could have Kazona? I'm going to have Kanakuliba police. Which police can take this seriously? I'm going to tell
5: you. I can see at Wakwata Fiamen Shimuchimu to Echikuru. There's nothing in your head. Don't you know that that's sexual harassment? Hello, sexual harassment is a crime. Juju naiwe, find better friends. This isn't the type of friends you want to play with.
9: Nah, take it easy. Take it easy, Mapalo. Take it easy. Just go home. Nalamu. Narachikaipira. Don't worry. People are waiting for the food at home.
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10: Hey yo, what's good? What's good? What's up? What's up? What's good? My name is Dreams, aka the Zambian Dream. Bashinani Kane. So Timuli Supu, you're listening to Tikambe Natulande on Power 87.9 FM. By the way, guys, remember to use a condom if you're sexually active, and make sure that you use a condom correctly and consistently. Central Province is number one. To do that.
1: All right, beautiful and educative play. Hopefully we are learning something from it. I'm Shwana Dumfwa. Yeah, so if you've just joined us, this is Tikambe na Tulande, and we are discussing the effects of sexual harassment. So we'll allow our guest to enlighten us on a few questions, just to go deeper. Just to get a deeper understanding on our topic and what is involved. So we are still joined by Mr. Philemon Zulu, a psychosocial counselor from Kasanda Health Center. Yeah, so sir, I'm sure I'm ready to talk to you all about new facts. We share in a sexual harassment. All about it, facts. We share in a sexual harassment niche. Yeah, so what is sexual harassment?
0: So on sexual harassment, I think to watch on the local it's a. You know, any unwanted form of it can be verbal or non-verbal. So, mulitu sowelo tu, I think it to achumfo akunaba londorora wino sana. Yerebachila lando klandati. Awe, you're not supposed to do this. You know, a woman is passing, you know, those two boys made a comment, some comments. You know, money ni fechile, money cup, to watch that filia, and stuff like that. So, I think I said earlier to say, let's avoid the search, because it's an offense. Mm-hmm. You know, in case people don't know, that guy said, no, none police won't attend if you. But I think we should also understand, let people understand their rights. You shouldn't allow any person just to push a comment on you or just detaching any part of your body when you don't want yourself. So it is important to understand that it's any form of unwanted, you know, and this can be a verbal or non-verbal, which can be sexual, you know, in nature.
2: All right, so maybe let's also talk about the effects of sexual harassment. What are the effects of sexual harassment, and how can one deal with them?
0: So I think it's important that the victims of sexual harassment can suffer significant psychological effects, and that may include anxiety, depression, headaches, or sleep disorders, or weight loss. Sometimes they can even gain, you know. So it's important to say sometimes it can also lower, you know, somebody's self-esteem. So it is important that people should understand that what you do to somebody, as long as it's just sexual in nature and you're harassing that person, they might suffer that.
2: Yeah.
0: Why is this person doing this to me? And you think psychologically they'll be able to have those things. And sometimes it might give them sleepless nights. Somebody did this to me and us. If you HTK, if you are losing weight, you an inch, what is the problem? Or somebody touched me, or somebody said this about me. Because whether those comments are negative or they are positive in any way, you can say them. But as long as they are harassing, you give somebody a sleepless night, you give somebody anxiety. And how best somebody is affected, how best you can handle that, I think it's important also to find somebody to talk to. You can get advice from somebody to say, okay, this is what happened. Maybe somebody will be able to encourage you. But if you can have that confidence enough, I think it's important to report such cases to, you know, to police or the nearest police station, because that is an offense. Mm-hmm. You know, that's where the rapes and it starts from. They will begin with maybe just touching, begin from, you know, just maybe comments, but at the end of that, somebody might even be forced and to want to touch that person or to forcibly have sex with that person. So I think it's important to refrain from that. People should refrain from, you know, making such comments or touching people. Remember, we said it's both women and men. And stuff like that. So it's on both ways. So it's not only to women, but also to men or to the boys out there.
2: All right. So you being a psychosocial counselor, I'm sure you've received quite a number of these cases at Kasanda Clinic. So how do you deal with such cases? And maybe what is your advice to someone who's listening to us and maybe they are being sexually harassed and they don't know what to do? Maybe don't for mine.
0: Okay, so thank you so much. Yes, we have received, you know, so many cases, and actually not only to young people but also to older people. Sometimes they would come to say, okay, in a shishu if you have to start and this is the person, my cousin, you're staying with this cousin. And this is what my cousin usually do this to me. Sometimes stuff like that. So how best can I do it, and how best can I handle such situations? So we are always there to encourage them to say, okay, you need to find somebody that you can talk to. Maybe you can talk to your mother, you can talk to your aunt, you can talk to your father. Open to them that this is the situation that is happening, because

0: they can get more help on those issues.
1: All right, there you go. So maybe someone out there wondering to say sexual harassment, like I know we defined it earlier on. Maybe what are the some of the types of harassment? I know you mentioned of verbal.
0: Yeah.
1: Yes.
0: So it can be, you know, physical, mm-hmm. or sometimes not only physical. Maybe the way you're looking at somebody, there's that look that you can look at somebody. It's, this is not normal, mm-hmm. you know. So you are able to tell this somebody is trying to. And when we said when I said verbal, this is when you know you are talking. Somebody's maybe passing those comments. Somebody's mentioning things. Maybe somebody's making sexual advances towards you. So yeah. I think now for you know go to Ashtivia. So mm-hmm. you understand. But there are those non-verbal that somebody cannot even talk, that they are just able to show the signs, the way yeah. they're looking at you. Because even at just looking, you know, you can harass somebody just the way you are looking at them. Yeah. You know, somebody's passing, but you cannot pass, you know, a comment. But the way you are looking at them, you know, that also can be, you know, sexual harassment mm-hmm. in nature. So it is important that people should understand and know their rights. Because sometimes they might not even talk anything, but they might just look, and after looking they might act without yeah. talking, you know, anything. So also non-verbal, it can also show that this person is actually sexually harassing me.
1: All right.
2: Okay, so ngawam like if you're going through such finifia palati umuntuare kushtara sishan niku isoko wingasanga help.
0: Okay, so somebody can find help, maybe go to the nearest clinic, find a social counselor who can help you talk. But if that persists, remember we are saying it's an offense.
2: Yeah.
0: It's actually a criminal offense.
1: It's a crime, yeah.
0: somebody. Yeah. So if that persists, because sometimes you might not know how to talk or mm-hmm. how to report it to the police.
2: Yeah.
0: But if you go to the nearest clinic and find somebody that you can talk to, mm-hmm. they'll be able to encourage you or rather advise you to say, okay, but this is how you should take it, or maybe you can take it like this. Then at the end of the day, you'll be able to get help.
2: Mm-hmm.
0: If that persists, please don't hesitate. Go to the police. Don't mm-hmm. wait, because this is where we are finding, you know, a lot of cases, rape cases, mm-hmm. Sexual assault happening in such. If you allow such situations to continue. Mm-hmm. So it is important that we are passing through that. It might be home. Remember, I even mentioned to say, it might be at the home setup where you're staying with relatives. This young girl is growing up, and maybe the uncle or the cousin, sometimes even the biological,
2: yeah.
0: you know, fathers. Biological mothers can do that to their children.
2: Mm-hmm.
0: So children might be, you know, affected psychologically. Why is mm-hmm. these things happening? So it's important that should we notice that, it could be also neighbors, should you notice that, please don't hesitate. Help those children out there.
2: Mm.
0: Help that man out there. Help that woman out there. Help that youth. Help that adolescent who's growing up
2: mm.
0: who want to have a better future.
2: Mm.
0: Because if you're not helping now, we might, you know, affect them. They might be affected for the rest of their lives.
1: Yeah.
0: They'll be able to hate a woman. They'll be able to hate a man. They'll be able to hate sex because of what happened to them when they were young, when they were growing up. So it is important that the community has also to come in and help. The neighbors has to come in to help, to make sure if you are watching that in our neighborhood, it's happening, please, let's find time to report such cases to police so that we can get help at the end of the day.
1: Remember, you too can be part of the contribution, be part of the show, rather. You can send in your contributions as well as call in on 0215-222-070 in case you have any questions or you want to make a contribution. So, Mr. Zulu, just before we wrap up, maybe what's your advice to those who are fond of doing this? Like, you could have been after battering sexual harassment. So after I'm for 300, can you phone Chitafi? So maybe what's your advice? And before you answer that question, let's pick up this call. Hello.
3: Good afternoon, Kani.
1: Good afternoon. How are you?
3: Yeah, I'm okay. Good afternoon, panelists.
0: Yes, good afternoon. Thank you.
3: Yeah, thank you. We're talking to Hector Mulowa.
1: Mr. Hector, all right, nice one. Please go ahead, please.
3: Thank you. Thank you. You know, I'm going to humble ground the goal of sexualizing. But if you watch a pingy, police sexualizing, I'm going to humble ground. Because in my salary, what if I'm going to

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0: 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If you are listening, mbonze. 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So now I think, especially ini ya kwa chala kashana, ten tumu nukwa tuwa fuwala kuino, because, kama fuwala kuino, tiyati mungwe, ama guys barira, ndafi, tiyati wapati rama, tiyati mungi umwe vidya, tiyati mungi umwe, nga nakuwala vya koti ingetu alingiro kuwala, tiyati mungi umwe. 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Nishi ni problem, so I think it's going to be a new copy on the field. But I'm in a problem. Thank you very much.
1: Right, thanks a lot, Mr. Hector. I took four. I'm going to talk to you. Sexual harassment. Your comment, Mr. Zulu.
2: All right, Hector, thank you so much. I think that was in the, you know, bling game here to say challenge because dealing when we find ourselves in such situation, we begin to bling in the devil. Yeah, when Satan walengele, yo, so now feeding and if you're very under by Hector, no plan that we me for Alile. By Hector, you are right. Sometimes in for Alile, Bakashana, Tabafala, we know, but that shouldn't, you know, force you to pass comments. If you want to pass comments, maybe pass them in your heart so that they are not injuring, you know, that person. Because mulandu ngatwambo kulanda tafu ile wino, because you cannot defend yourself nga wako police wako wako police that this one was harassing me, then wako police then wambo kulanda tafu ile wako police reason ina mchile harai, so you do tafu ile wino, you know, you can't start. So we should not to say awe we wenda mulandu okay. Yeah, dressing, you know, valela and dapo. Yeah, we always encourage our, you know, our fellow counterpart women that bale fuala we name fuala. But at the end of the day, I think we shouldn't take it to say, okay, reason na chitere ya alizi na pangiro yomulandu. Because in chumochi nwe enda duwaiva, then wa polisi. Mbapu ipishiru wa wapisuka toke na dine nsara hili zo naibide. Iyo mkwai. Umulandu we na mulandu. Nga na uchimona tichichina kutina pango umulandu. Just refrain, you know, from doing that. So that at the end of the day, you don't commit a crime. Because a crime is a crime and you won't have any defense once nga bamishita report kulia. Iyo. So it's very important to understand that. Then you asked what advice can we help, you know, can we give to somebody who is listening out there, who is saying, okay, shai shwe tumulandu, and they are fond of doing that. I think from today onwards, they should not to say, awo mulandu. Mule muka drama uli achiranda, which police can get that?
1: Yeah.
2: It's uyo mulandu. You know, because remember, fila yambilo kutontonkanya, nga watontonkanya, ero wa filanda. Ero nga wa filanda, wa amuku ikata. Ero nga wa ikata, watu wa somebody did that, and you even rape, you know, that person. At the end of the day, you are committing a crime. So it's important to stop. Then continue, because at the end of the day, wala pangumlanda ndi mwala ku police, nga wala ku police you won't have any defensive mechanism. No, this is what was happening, this sort of thing. So refrain from so doing. And also, even to women also na imwe mumfikisha sana na imwe bene sometimes to my sanga muri yo wino mlandu mamuno mwa meapita na imwe bene mwapanga. We know that it's not common to women, but it's very common to, you know, to guys, you know. So it's important also guys to listen, and it's also important to ladies also to listen to that please, let's refrain. All right. From doing that.
1: Mr. Zulu, thanks a lot for coming through for the show.
2: Thank you so much for having me.
1: All right. Hope to have you next time as well.
2: Please, this is my home, and I'm always happy to be here. Thank you.
1: Great. This is where we wrap up, Patricia.
3: Yeah.
1: Of course, thank you so much to our guest, and thank you for tuning in. Let's do this again next week, Saturday.
3: Mm-hmm.
1: All right.
3: Yeah,
1: so we are leaving you with a song from KLK. This one features Yo Maps and Peace Love. This one is called Banapuanya. Mm-hmm. Have a blessed Saturday. Bye-bye and God bless.
3: Bye.

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1: Nakulu kanga balileta ichilanga mulilo opposite pakawembo.
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3: ifimbombo,
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3: supu ya mbu.
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2: 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In international news, Israeli strike kills family of six as Gaza City home is reduced to rubble. In sports news, Villa in talks to sign Chelsea's Garnacho.
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And when you die, then go sell all and use the money buy moto. Bash me 1 month. 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Ayo fe, mago, mago. 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